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1: Yeah, see, you know, when you see with the ring, both the man and the, you know, maybe I can ask the man, say, now your wife, he say yes. I was like, your wife, you day here. Your wife, they talk, say, in one, try another man. He say, now which thing she wants. I can't breathe. I don't know what I know they're comfortable with that. I can't tell and say, if you they're single, I no go even waste time.
3: Okay.
1: She said, if I no believe them, make I follow them go, because that place na bar where everybody they know they drink, you know, the club, not ordinary bar. So he can say, make I follow them go meet a receptionist. Reception there. Reception go call security, hotel security. Because that bar, they're inside the hotel. My big hotel, but there is a bar. So he can say, they go, we go sign agreement. We go write agreement, they go sign. The husband go sign. Security go sign. Say, they no go do anything about to me. But for me, I can't tell the man, say, well, somebody was, I know that they're comfortable. Again, I don't trust them. The man say, both him and the wife and me, everybody go drop food. Because at the time, say, maybe you people go video.
3: We'll record them, yeah.
1: Later, I go say, this man, I can't rape your wife. They say, no, they go drop everything. I go drop my phone, everything. Stay at, I know they're comfortable. So I can't ask them, say, how much they go pay. She said, the husband go pay $100. Can they think and think?
3: Which year be that again?
1: I go, now, 2016, yeah. Because I left this week in
3: 2016.
1: Yeah. So
3: money.
1: The husband. Yeah. Now I can't tell and say I go pay 200.
3: You even they price
1: up. I want to tell them something that will, you know,
3: go
1: they
3: pursue
1: will.
3: Them.
1: Yes. The husband, the woman can ask the husband, say, the money we have there is 200. He say yes. In can shake your wallet. The money reached 200. I can't tell myself, say, these people mean more. I can't tell them. Yes. I can't tell them, say, okay, wait. I get somebody where I go call. The person go do them. He say, I'm a black guy. I say, yes. I can't call one of my friends. I can't tell him the story. He say, no, he no go do person wife. I can't call another guy. He come ask me, say, how much? I tell him, say, not 200. He said, why I no call and since I don't waste time? They don't come out. I say, no, they still there. The guy can't say, okay, give him 10 minutes. He can't drive, come the place. They can't go up. So I can't tell the guy, say, anything will happen to you, my hand no deal.
3: Your hand no deal.
1: Yes. I can't tell and say, make the right argument, make the sign.
3: Yeah.
1: They can't sign finish. The guy say, the husband no good day there. The man say, good day there. They watch how they do the wife, no problem. And so they go, we lay down, come the jolly. The guy come after 1 hour, he come down, come the train. I come to us and say, we go. The man day there, they watch. So now me, the reason why I said they don't.

0: pay me the same. I need bring the business.
1: Now you be the pimp.
0: You understand?
1: Now you be the pimp.
0: But me, they give the money. I mean, collect the money. But the true, I know do. If I do, I will tell you now.
1: But when not for me, Chef? When not for me?
0: You mean the woman? With their bar, with their bar, they smoke.
1: Just come meet you.
0: I smoke shisha with one of my friends, but that person, not the white, not the black, not white. Just they call the woman, come to me direct. Ask me how I am. Say, one see me. I say, what thing happened? He say, one ask me something. So we go one side. He come tell me, say, one go hotel with me. I say, which hotel? He say, at their room. I say, wait. He say, one try black man. Now, so,
1: just like
0: as I tell you now, so they have, you know these people, they, some of them know they get sense. I know they're surprised.
1: He gets sense, and I waiting in one to be that. He don't get to do it tonight. He gets sense, and I waiting in one to be that.
0: So that's so it happened, though. That's so it happened.
2: But you don't collect from the money at all?
0: No, I give the guy the money. Don't be me walk.
1: No, my
0: sticky, the guy use the shoe.
1: You don't understand. No, now you organize your
0: job,
1: man. If you collect
0: 10%
1: agency fee,
0: 10%. Also, if you woman no day with the husband, I go do. Even I go do put extra safe.
1: Now you negotiate.
0: Even I go collect $100. I go claim 100 self, do self.
1: All right. Thank you. So,
0: Thank you.
1: Thank you.
0: All right.
1: Hey, Uzo, see you. Your vagina just did, you know, they bring money.
2: They call it the dash.
3: Morning. Uzo, Bibian, and Jenny. My own was actually 15 years ago, when I was in Nigeria. So I met this woman now a church member. So I know she's a rich woman anyway. So I met her to borrow money. I wanted to borrow money from her. So when I met with her, after telling her what I actually need is 600,000 when I was still in business. So she said, you're not gonna borrow me the money. She will give me the money on one condition. So she tell me, and then it's okay by me. I say okay. So she actually gave me the money. At a time, people start suspecting this one where they go to this woman's house all the time, waiting to happen. So then I defeat she. I don't want to continue again. I tell the woman, no, continue again. She came back and demand the money back. It's a very painful one. He said, I must give her the money back. And the agreement is that she will give me the money for free. I've done it for some time, I want to stop. She said no, I have to give her the money. But she later collect the money back from me. That is my own. Yeah. Anonymous. Thank you.
1: You collect the money back. Oh,
2: we can.
1: Oh my calao.
2: She calao. Don't collect. Don't rob you, broad daylight.
1: That woman calao. You collect the money back.
4: No wow.
1: We get 8 more minutes before we go do a zoom, come up for here, for this level. We go enter the next level. But we still get some people where they try to follow us here on top of this paid sex. That is, if you don't ever get paid. Now you be the person who weigh them pay. You know, be saying now you be the person who weigh pay person. Don't pay you. Hello.
5: Hello, good evening. I'm Chizo from this side.
1: Morning from Nigeria.
5: Good morning, everybody. I greet the full house. Good morning, the beautiful ladies in the building.
2: Good morning.
1: Morning.
5: I never introduced myself, but I don't hear on my voice stay for a while. My name is Michael. Now we did disturb the class. And
1: yes, sir.
5: I said I go ask you before I even confess. I beg. Where is my Lagos? I beg.
1: I beg. Leave her where you I beg. For I beg. I said they enjoy my peace of mind like I this. When I don't like
5: her. I don't miss that guy. I beg.
1: I don't like her. I enjoy my peace of mind like this. Please. Please.
5: I beg. Who be this one where Kenny the blue blue kiss give way? Kenny we Kenny lovely long for this class. Oh.
4: Thank God. Una de see abi. Na me yeah. They whine. They whine me.
5: You no go grill. Na Genevieve, you no go grill. You no go grill. Atuzo.
4: Yes, sir.
5: Today confession there is very interesting. Oh.
4: Yes, sir.
5: I've been I don't I go shall I go say I don't do air solution. I'll be that which one
4: I Is
5: it an air solution? Atuzo. Love for give me. Love give me money confession. When are they do when I be a waiter? For club, for first tag, big ballers. Not the name of the club then.
4: Okay.
5: As I get the job, the first week where I get the job, now that week, the lady where they're in charge of kitchen, be her birthday. Let's say I miss the birthday. But they kind of show me videos of how it go. People come to face, celebrities come. So I come and I come observe, say, everybody they try day in her favor to try day her good side. So the one of the days I come prepare spaghetti from house. I go give her saying that my own little gift be that for her. How she can't eat up, she can't like her. So she can't give me attention and all that. After work, she go give me her, no, let me know her password to her phone. You know, we can't relate like that. The first off where I get for that job, she said, took off, come, had me go across, after first stack, across the other side, one hotel, come go lodge me for there. So as we did the hotel now, she come tell me, say, she no one hates me, say, no be say, after we spend the night now, she will come dislike me. I got there, I say, I make money rich now, look, we know. So after the old rigmarole that night, the next morning, she can't hail me, drop about 48,000 for table.
4: What year was this?
5: For me.
4: Wow.
5: And this was around, if I'm not mistaken, because I know I left Nigeria around 2015. So I think this is around 2012.
4: 48,000 in 2012.
5: Yes, now.
4: If we
5: afford it,
4: that
5: easy. I see the money for table. My heart shake. I see what thing happen. Because she left it. She left me. She leave me for the room. Go. Because we go work that same day. That night, that day when we take off, some guys for work, just they call me. They won't know where I did. They call her. They call me. So we go leave from, I go leave from the hotel, go work that same night. Because now every day clubbing, only one day off they give me. So that day, as I see the money save, I call her, say, you left some money on the table. She said, no, that's for me. Ha, I say, oh, my, this job, they lucrative. So, now I call home my side first, go work. Now people say, I don't lean. See what happened to me. See what you suck my blood. I don't, just they won't find talk for my mouth. I don't mind them. I can only one guy where with the follow go has, I can't confide in the guy who tell him, say, see this lady where they control kitchen. She they like me. Because them see that lady now, her younger brother gets the hotel itself.
2: Ooh, no wonder, that's why.
5: I can't say, okay. So everybody come, they hate me. Before you know, until the debt come there on my name. Oh, I don't know how Sateo Agbesu. Batman just put debt on my name. So the ogre of the owner of the place come, see, say, debt there on my name. They come call meeting. I don't know, say, they don't even go report me, report the lady. Oh, Mantuzo, now my SIM card didn't give me come up for that place that day. This is my phone. The manager tell me, say if I like myself, I can say now arrest guy, won't arrest me, but in just say make the guy know, say the guy the vest. See why I go tell person, say I the follow his sister come out.
4: Oh.
5: I can't say, okay, now this guy where I tell, don't go tell person, or don't go talk. He say they don't judge my matter, say me and the sister they come out. Ooh. Say that's why the guy the vest, say they can't see debt on my name. So the guy say me they arrest me, but instead the guy say me the guy no arrest me. They just take my phone, give me my SIM card. Until I no collect salary. That job, I don't even do that job reach 1 month. They fire me. So the lady won't come continue the relationship. She said she can't stop the job, converse, you know, can't get issue with her brother, can't go the try start her own for Aguda. So she won't come the mode, continue the relationship and all that. So one the next time we come meet now for that Aguda, as I come the place where she they operate. I can't sense say she did sleep with one of the barman already. Because as I come as to come teach the barman how to take stock and do all the necessary barman job. Okay. So as I teach the guy, that night, the lady called the tell the guy, say, make the guy sleep for shop. Because I follow her go house. The guy come, they act some way. I can't say, say this woman done. They sleep with this guy because for this guy to react like this, it's obvious. So after that night, this woman can't like 6K give me. Now I say, wait.
4: Your money don't reduce.
5: That's it. Your money reduce. I converse. I say, oh, my blood, this man done broke. And besides, don't they, blessing they sleep with all this barman. So, yeah. From that day, I just see this is my last time. I won't even try it again. But as I come up for her place, that was it. I blocked her. I just ended everything from yes. So
4: if you said the money, just ended everything for like continue, that. For
5: continue. Wasn't even about the money itself because at that time it's about I can't even verse because how we didn't even start. She thought she won't help me get agent because I play football that time.
4: Okay.
5: So she won't connect me to agent. Where they go help me. Go South Africa for a deal that time. So I can't, you know, they follow her up now. I think inside will get something better like that. But I don't get them. As I can't say, she done the follow. Especially person where they work with you. No, no, I can't feel say no, you don't do too much. I just cut the relationship. I think on my Olosho experience with that too. Agree to now.
6: Hello, Zo. I did great to now. Good morning. I did great the class.
4: Good morning.
6: Your friend from Hamburg. Let me just keep it like that. I beg, tell that man where first talk. They send the wife. Greetings, that first man. I don't know whether from South Korea. But tell him, say we don't need that kind of. If you want greeting wife, make you call him for phone. They tell him that kind of thing. Say we are not interested in that kind of greeting. Waiting to happen, sir. That one, Rayman, I be now. Make him come back now. Anyway,
4: I don't understand.
6: Make I know. Make I know do the movement. Paying for sex, okay. Yeah, but not with cash. No, can't accept money for sex. No. Anyway, that happened maybe 3-4 years ago, and I met a girl online, and then she was living in Poland. So I visited her for a weekend, and the vibe was good. We spent some 2-3 days together, and then I came back. Then the next time she told me that she's coming to visit me in Hamburg, and to my surprise she was coming with a friend of her. At least I senior them, so no be something about sugar mommy or no. And then I picked them up from the airport, and I asked her, who is this? And she told me it's a friend, and for what? She said, she wanted to take me for the last time, and it was fun, and And she told her friend about it. I was like, okay, are you now trying to pay me for the good time for the last time? She said, whatever that I can call it. Yeah. Then we drove home and have some longer weekend. have some experiences better. Let me just Use yourself, you too spoiled. Beg the mind the calculation way you better ask us. Yeah. Beg, leave me alone, Jerry. Greetings from your friend from this book.
1: All right, thanks a bunch. But anyways, I don't like the beginning of your message. Okay, so you know that's rule number one for here: no attack on anyone. Okay, all right, that's that wasn't necessary. Okay, everybody did. That's him trying to express him love to your wife, and he there's nothing, absolutely nothing wrong with that. Okay, if you don't find it interesting, it's good and fine for you, but he has every right. And like just like every other person, if they like, may they record their own. They like, may they send them as message. We go help them read them for here or play them for here. Or if you call, we go answer your call as long as you want to give a shout out to your wife, okay? Or your husband, do. I mean, now your one baby, one bobo, or crush. All right? We are not allergic to such here. We encourage it because... You know, especially for people then we even there for long distance relationship or marriages, them it's not easy on anyone at all, let alone the ones that waiting inside same distance. Long distance marriages and relationship is not easy. If this is the only way where if or one of the ways where if you use, I won't use the word only way, one of the ways where if you use to expressing love to your wife, you shouldn't be crucified for that. Not shouldn't. So please try and take that back. I would appreciate if you could do a voice note and tender a sincere apology to him because that wasn't necessary. It wasn't. It wasn't at all. All right. And like this 5 minutes over past 2 o'clock for inside the studio here. Okay. And we did ask you just one question this morning. Have you ever been paid for sex before? 0908743-0755. Now we WhatsApp number. Over to you, Genevieve.
4: And our Google number now 0201-277-0951. 0201-277-0951 or 0201-465-7180. 0201-465-7180. And don't forget to say we did live on top TikTok. Yeah. Our TikTok fam. Hi.
1: Okay, WhatsApp message.
4: Okay, good morning, Lady Uzo and Co. In 2001, I was gifted a sports car by my former Asian girlfriend. About 1 month plus, we went to a beach. I see one very black girl with bikini. Sun don't flash up her skin to shine. So that's what my penis stand do. My Asian girlfriend see my penis only as. And because say, she knows say I like the black girl, she can't ask me if I want back the black girl. I say no, now just instant formation, and I saw argument start. She can't collect the car back, and I saw I just dump her. After she can't call me to apologize, my spirit just go off for her. For 2006 again, I can't, Percy can't give me $100,000 to go buy a house. And now my 75-year-old girlfriend, before I go for appointments with the real estate people, our children don't find out, can't call me to return the money. Your village will be following you. Ask me no one problem. Now, so I just return the money sharply. Me no one beef anybody. And from there tonight, they have me to collect physical gifts from women. I'm allergic to stress and beef. Oh, Jaja from offshore. Oh, mom.
1: Chai, Jaja, that's what they take for $100,000 of me. Chai.
4: Because you collect sports car. Your business don't grease the one place. You go to stand. You want one Asian one. We give you sports car. You
1: can't see black woman. Isn't that a 75-year-old girlfriend? So those are children, Zev, they're color. What's wrong with them, Zev?
4: Yeah, their mother was just being generous. I don't understand. If you self, like I said, now then, now they will give you money. Children will come. Now the children give you money.
1: Okay, we could take some calls. We're going to come up for this level. Hello, good morning. Hello? Morning.
7: Good morning.
1: Yeah.
7: This work, my better work.
1: Okay, you don't service person, they pay you money.
7: No.
1: We should be saying a better work.
7: It's my better work, my condition at the beginning.
1: Okay, as you hear, I'm like, you are thinking of venturing into the business.
7: No, no, no, no, All right,
1: thank you. Somebody there say sorry, I forgot, but I didn't busy for work. I have one sugar mommy presently in Abuja. She used to come and meet me in Lagos. I enjoy your program. How much should they pay you? Like, per service day? Per day job?
4: Yes, now.
1: Na per day job.
4: You got a collector in bulk.
1: Now that your per day job. How much did they pay you? Hello, good morning to you.
8: Good morning.
1: Your voice no loud, though. Let me speak up.
8: Okay. And they hear you.
1: Go ahead now.
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1: They can't hear my voice. They don't pay you for sex before.
8: They don't pay me.
1: And how much they pay you?
8: That was 2020.
1: 2020?
8: Yeah.
1: How much?
8: It's less you. I'm a goddaughter, sir.
1: How much?
8: What happened is that year, I serve that time I didn't do it.
1: Okay.
8: So I served in Papa since 2011 to 2020. So that 2020, I'm about to do freedom. So the father no agree said to me. So my brother, where carry me go there? You know, they talk anything. I don't hear say, yeah, if my girl travel come back, they go send me back to the village. Okay. These people no want to say to me that my girl tell me say, make a wait, she won't travel, she come back. He go say to me, you know, not the person that already tell me say, these people won't.
1: Carry you go back to the village.
8: So, now, so my girl travel with the children, with the wife. So, me, and I need to take care of my girl house. So, with the now only dog, now I remain for compound. Now, so at the year, say the man gave 5 children, but now 4 they still, gave 2 daughters with 2 or 3 boys. So, now, so then we can come out. The next day, the daughter come from Abuja. So as the daughter come, I come there, as she come, she no let them know if they come, and she won't meet them before they will travel. As the girl come see me, she said, they won't wait for the father and the mother, sir. They just travel, yes, you know, because the man and number of man. So we call them, of course, they stay for house. They are, stay for house, they don't let us know say if they come. Though say already say they come, but you know say them this particular day. Okay, you just say they come back. I say okay, go one boy with the deal. I divorce the house. Can you see what he needs? They don't know. Now me they wash motor. Now me they sweep compound. Now me they do everything. So this guy tell me say after after deal. I say okay. Wait, are they look for you? I go and tell and say at the time the father. Okay. You can enter inside. You can't call me, you might enter. I say, that place now got room, I know the enter inside that room anyhow like that. So you okay? Do wait and ask it to me. And the father don't call me, say anything with that game is my dua. My father. Dua.
2: Okay.
8: Anything which you want by, I go. I say no problem. I thought I did do one for them, sha. I'm enter inside though. This guy can't use eye to talk to me. I no response. Okay. Say whether I don't marry, sir. I never marry. I still deal with your papa. They serve your papa. And so this girl can't they play with me. That's how I know they do that kind of thing. So number one, they serve your papa and my settlement is done with. Once for this settlement. So you man, no worry. See, I don't know say this girl. So shall the father get money well. I don't know say this girl to get money. Deep now take on to your harness and they go from education. So this girl worrying me. We do our finish, yo. You get same can no worry. Your papa knows this, setting in. Same man, no worry. They go transfer some money for me. I no worry about that. Okay. So they go my brother house, why they stay? Because if I do it, I want to finish. I will go my brother house. I thought they don't seem to. So he called the father and said, now only she go come stay for this compound and the Medugiri no day okay like that. Because I get room where they stay for there. My dad said, okay. Don't call my brother, say, make her stay for my house, say, nobody stay for us. My brother said, okay, no, wala. So then they relate together, man. That my brother and my nephew brother, sir. As I do that in finish, that girl say, the next day, that girl say, nah, the work way they do for you is, Nami they sweep, Nami they wash motor, Nami they wash all that, anything else they want by Nami. But, and that girl they cook. Become husband now. Okay, one transfer, say go transfer, 500,000 for them. They will that girl come. I get to, but now, I know they touch her.
1: She transferred the 500K?
8: We want transfer. You do me say transfer 5 million.
2: She go.
8: Say, you know how much it stands for here? Say, how much? Because you get very yellow. Yellow, where? Well. I don't know whether they see where. That's not 5 million. My body, they shake. I said, nah, I'm not serious. I said, my whole land says, nah, no worries. My whole land says, and I saw a whole land movie. The parents come back. And then come back. And then my brother said, the parents don't come. He said, I come. And even if I like it, and I saw a go. They're waiting to happen. They said, this guy never said the father, wait till they do for him. She not tell anything. As I go, we do finish. My girl, I can't wake up my girl with my wife now. Say, come as you get with her. I know Miss Bill, as I. Yes, you know, again, now, very nice person. So, you know, even cross that room when they take on this side, or let's say you want to clean something. So, now, so we do. After 2 days, 3 days, when the parents come back, this is a traveler. Go back to Abuja.
4: Okay. So, leave 5 million. Quiet, for
8: so, that money, I know touch ammo. As I know, get phone. If they won't contact me, if they want. One boy for wedding, they use permission. So, or their house phone. So, now, so, my girl come. As my girl come, after 1 month, my brother say, because we they say as minimum profile, we they do fabricate or two. So, they come find one or two excuse, say, I no go shop. So, they may arrange my clothes that they go home. I no talk. And so, they go buy business for me. They go buy
1: tickets
8: for me for GUO for Tash and Kano. As nobody talk about my settlement. Sometimes they might go. That my brother and next brother. They might go stay for village. I know they hear word. I know they bring. I know they bring wife. As go come meet me for that village. I wish I tell them. I go village. That was 2020.
1: Now they give you 5 million.
8: That girl no have that money again to make a whole land.
1: Be like say she don't know. Say that no one said to you.
8: No, in fact, I know just.
1: She don't know.
8: She don't know.
1: She don't know. Don't be in papa.
8: I tell her my statement.
4: She know they stay with them for.
1: But now in papa.
2: No matter.
4: She know they stay with them for that
8: and
4: house.
8: She know say the parents say give me money.
1: She be ask and say what he need to do. Yes. She be ask you what he need to do for him papa house.
2: That was
1: the first meeting. She ask and what he need to do for him papa house.
2: Yeah, of course, now you go ask. You go
1: and
2: ask
1: tell
2: him we meet for
1: dinner. He tell you say you want boy Abby.
8: Yes, ma.
1: And you say when she tell you something, she say make you no worry.
8: Since 2011.
4: Don't say that 5 million now by mistake. Now 500,000.
1: She don't do any mistake.
4: She purposely send that 5 million.
8: So that's why I go buy to Okada. Buy to Okada, I come buy sand. Sunday morning.
4: That business.
8: My brother travel, come meet me because the brother don't tell us say see what I can they do as a rich village. They say I pack money, come back for village. I don't know Allah. Come meet me for village now. Our papa don't hold now. As the rich village, come they ask me who give me money, what I take because they say nine money.
4: Your brother.
8: They go carry police, go arrest me. Well, before I carry police, come on. Me, I don't carry my own first arrest and first. So I will call my family people come later settle. I come back to Lagos. So open cause get business so I first come to for Lagos. So open rice and this. I went one of my younger brother put for this. I come open an aluminum shop.
1: Okay.
8: I come rent house. Now so I pay spend money.
1: Yeah. Well done.
2: So this is spend and wise.
1: Your pin is collect. Your pin is set to you. They refuse to set to your pin is set with you.
4: Settlement now.
1: Your pin is no get eyes, but you see road.
4: You see road.
8: You see road. Well,
1: you see road. You see your road to settlement. Thank you for sharing, my brother. Okay. We get some message. Wait, before that one, be like.
15: Okay, I'm just listening to you now. Please, I'm very, very sorry for my first statement and I take it back.
4: Thank you.
15: Oga beg, no vex, okay? And who's a Foya show? This is a disrespect for your show and also for the man. So I withdraw it back and I promise you such things will never happen again, okay?
4: Uh-huh.
15: Thanks so much for your good work. And yeah. You are wonderful, my dear. Thanks for the correction. I've learned from it. Thank you.
1: Yeah. Thank you. Okay. Make we check out some messages then.
4: Okay. Auntie Uzo, I follow pay over 7 years. This man don't disturb me. He promised me heaven and earth that day. I say, make I agree for him. I can't reach there by 7 p.m. Auntie Uzo waiting that they see for the table. Now bottle water, malt, and biscuit. In the time he say he no seafood to buy. This man knock me 4 times till day break.
1: Mm-hmm.
4: Can't give me 5,000 naira when I go back. And I spend almost 2,000 naira for transport. Since that day, I refuse to pick in call.
1: 4 divided by 5. That's how much?
4: 4 divided by 5. Mm. I go divide 4 by 5.
1: I want to say per round.
4: You don't pay anything per round. Now free. Now free, like, you go. I just want to understand.
1: 4 divided by 5. Because now one round that they hear where some people they yeah, well, for a guy that now one round did you collect 5 million.
4: See, they break.
1: Some people they do they collect 48,000 in so many how many years ago. Eh? Now somebody called the other guy collect $200 how many years ago? One round.
4: See, we collect sports car.
1: Plus is that $100,000 where those village people call collect back for yard. Now somebody do 4 rounds.
2: Collect for 5K.
4: Minus transport 2,000.
1: That's 3,000 divided by 4.
4: They don't even pay you for 1 round though.
1: That's 3,000 divided by 4.
4: Ne even go.
1: Because if you deduct in transport money in 2K. You know,
4: no, 3,000 divided by 4, you know.
1: By 4.
4: I want to like divide them.
1: 600 and something naira. Now you will see where you pay them. Per 1 round. In what year, please?
4: So when you say you enter 2,000 naira transport, it be like recent something.
1: You gotta go. I do you 1, 2, 2, do you 3, 4. Okay, where she was being hopeful. But when you don't already see where person no bypass water and drink.
4: Water and biscuit for table.
1: When the person no bypass.
4: That much and this thing now. So if.
1: Okay, so person just buy only drink and water.
4: Now, if you don't get strength, me then fuel your body. Me na fit do more.
1: So no, by the time where you see that kind of arrangement, supposed to know say, yeah, no need to even start one. Okay, for 1, 2, 3, 4.
4: Biscuits, like biscuits.
2: On 1 minute, 1 do.
1: Well, we need to go knock that guy back over. What does he mean?
4: I don't even imagine. You serve. You don't go out.
1: What does that guy mean? We need to go knock out back over. What does he mean by that?
4: Biscuits for table. May you do it for what?
1: What do you mean by that? If we find that guy, we will knock out.
4: You know, ask her whether I'm picking there to chop.
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16: Learn more at emory.edu.
4: The biscuits.
1: Isn't that 4 years ago?
4: Hey.
1: Isn't that our first time?
4: Oh.
1: Who mind the guy? Okay, now your first time for the business. You never open eye.
2: Now, okay, see,
1: JJC for the business.
4: Now, in the end, do you want to know good?
1: You want to leave me a bag? Which one is this? My first time.
4: See another one. So, it was a matic. I was paid by a lady to only finger her 20K.
1: What year?
4: 2011. During my secondary school, while I enjoy Amsha.
1: How much be that?
4: 20K for 2011.
1: 20K. How much be that?
4: Just took her inside here.
1: Who's your darling?
2: Who's your darling?
1: Father Lord.
2: Who's your darling?
1: Anywhere that you have positioned my destiny here past me, then locate me. From today, 15th day, month of May 2026, today shall be the last day.
4: Why
1: that my vagina will just be there. My body will be there and will not produce. We'll just be functioning and will not produce funds. Henceforth, it is monetized. My Bobby monetized. My nipple monetized. My clitoris monetized. Just in case he says I just want to touch clitoris, is monetized.
2: You pay.
1: You pay what clitoris.
2: You just want to see. You
1: my Bobo, eh? If not sightseeing, museum, as he don't want to museum. He want to use it to do a attraction.
2: Tourist
1: attraction.
4: What if not may just put clothes?
1: If you want to tour my body.
4: What if not may just put clothes?
1: It's monetized. It's monetized.
4: Wow.
2: The look will be free.
1: Yeah, yeah, look at people are making profits with their something. <stuff. laughs> profits. Yeah, but, yeah, it's a giveaway. I'm doing giveaway. What tum tum is that? And I'm not here doing giveaway. Look at that guy. His spin is settled him.
2: Five million.
1: Huh?
4: 5 million.
1: One round. Just one round. Lifetime settlement.
2: They sleep.
1: So they he blast in your guy, arrest your guy, join the matter.
4: Hey.
1: When money is talking.
2: Everything shut up.
1: So me, I just day here now. This is one I finger they give at
4: 2011.
1: How much with 20k? 2011.
2: So black, if they touch you, that's if they will pay.
1: Well, I lie. I say if you brush me, you go pay. if you how can? So wait, this breast now.
2: Side they shine yellow.
1: So you have just been on this test.
2: I mean, just maybe a lot.
1: You are just here for aesthetics.
2: Nothing.
1: You know, you
2: just
1: know,
2: for decoration.
1: You know they yield fruits. Yeah, you are not fruitful.
2: He's not fruitful.
1: No, this two mommy know they're fruitful. What did they do here?
2: It needs to multiply.
4: But on a serious note, like how many people don't come today? Like now from there go start now. You know the answer.
1: No,
4: there.
1: Please stop.
4: Prophet.
1: So they get one way suck my breast, we want turn to chewing gum. You don't pay me money. 5 naira waited to I did not get from that experience.
4: So now,
1: I almost lost my nipples.
4: Person ate your biscuits now, better pass.
1: He better pass me now. I almost lost my nipples. This guy was not chewing away my nipples. So imagine if I had made, at least, if I use and treat myself.
4: You say if I had made
1: some money now, it would be consolation prize. There's no consolation prize. There's no, I've just been doing giveaway. And I started early.
4: And you started. And that time business be the boom.
1: Secondary school,
4: and if they give you dollar that time, you see no money.
1: Imagine, I kiss for secondary school. Now.
4: Imagine
1: I give away.
4: Percy for boarding school collect 10k for 1991.
1: I kiss for secondary school. I kissed.
2: Free of charge.
1: No, free of charge. Henceforth, every part of my body. We yield fruit.
4: Mm-hmm. Monetized.
1: Every part of my body is monetized henceforth. And amen. We yield fruit.
4: Amen.
1: No more give away.
4: Amen.
1: No more every spirit of Keziah.
4: Amen.
1: Following me.
4: Amen.
1: From my mother's side.
4: Amen.
1: From my father's side.
4: Amen.
1: I cast that back.
4: Amen.
1: I'm very serious. Hearing these stories, I'm heartbroken.
4: Because
1: I could ask myself, what have I been doing with all of this? So, the aesthetics. See my chest now, it's full.
2: I see him.
4: He gallant.
2: And they look at where?
4: But no green.
1: They just come come and suck and go. What the hell?
2: What a bomb chair.
1: Yeah, we stop this. I'm not joking.
2: I'm trying to ginger you now.
1: Not be even money for cosmetics, I see. Say. What the hell? Yeah. 5 million. You should have one popcorn here.
2: I'm about popcorn. I'm about to go tin.
4: I'm
2: about to go tin.
1: Hello. Hello.
17: Yeah, can you hear me?
1: Yes,
2: yeah.
17: Now the small thing. This is your free.
1: Is it?
17: Every part of your body. Online.
1: Monetized.
2: Wow. If you brush, even if you talk about the body now, say you don't pay.
1: If you talk about my body, you will pay. If you say, I like your body, you will pay me.
17: Okay. And also wanted to know that I said my name is celibate. Calling from
1: you that so did not I confess it before. You want to confess now?
17: For you to conclude or talk to celibacy, you have to please.
1: As again.
17: So you telling me that we're talking to you now, and you are the one that's supposed to
4: I said I've lost money. Do you know how much I've lost, Vivian? Do you know how much I've lost? If I start to the price calculation now, I've lost a lot of money.
2: Don't let us show, don't let us
4: touch. Do you know how much I've lost? If I start to the calculate, I've lost a lot of money. Do you know how much I would have made by now?
2: Shy. You'd have become a billionaire.
4: Yeah. From a very young age, yo.
1: Let's see for body school, collect 10K for one round. Baby, get cause.
4: Honestly. Hello.
18: Medusa.
2: Medusa.
4: Good morning.
18: I had to call because you are amusing everybody. Somebody said he would have come for you, but he's now afraid.
2: Yes. The person does not want to pay.
4: The person does, imagine. The person does
1: like
4: not want
1: free,
4: to
1: free.
4: The person does not want to pay. He
18: will
2: still pay.
4: See, gone are those days, sir. When I used to do free.
1: No, be now, you just change your mind.
4: It's those days now.
2: All things have passed away.
4: Become new.
18: You know you're a marvelous lady. Somebody said here that you should consult one Newe person to be your manager.
4: And I was in Newe last week.
18: That day we know how to market every part of your body, even anybody that looks at yourself.
1: And did they get agents for this thing? No?
4: I don't need agents.
2: You go gentle.
4: Because I go share profits with the agents. I don't want to share profits.
18: So now I'm your consultant. So when you can make it, get some to me. I know you will.
4: All the money that I've lost. What's that portion of the screen? All the this thing that the canker worms have eaten. I speak restoration.
1: I'm not.
18: So once we meet a very good Newe manager, he will, you know.
1: It should be Newe. Why must it be Newe?
4: I don't understand.
18: Oh, Jebu man. Any of them?
4: Wait.
1: Now only there's Sabi money.
4: I prophesy restoration.
18: Thank you very much,
4: sir. God will restore all the years that the canker worm and locust waiting don't chop for my life.
2: Okay.
4: God will restore. This year is my year of restoration.
1: Amen.
4: 2026. Yes. I will not do in vain.
2: Amen.
4: I will not be pouring into baskets. I will not do in vain.
1: Your vagina is monetized.
4: God forbid, batting.
1: Your breast is monetized.
4: I will not do in vain again. They will not suck my bobby in vain again.
2: They will not shoot again.
4: They will not, even if they want to shoot, they will not choke my bobby in vain again. They will not romance me in vain again. They will not kiss me in vain again. You will not have sex with me in vain again. My vagina will produce fruit. I speak to my vagina. You will produce fruits. You will be fruitful. All the days of your life, the remaining years when you get to spend for this earth. This is the better before money. You don't understand? Do you know I get a depressed calculator? So Jesus Christ. $1 million naira. Finger. Somebody give blowjob. They give a... What the... Yeah, I'm not, how many blowjobs I've given with my mouth? Keziah. All I will hear is thank you.
1: You know, quick here updates.
2: You are sweet, baby.
1: Thank God for this.
4: You're doing well. This one, they go tell them thank you, but they tell them thank you with something.
1: Like something.
4: My own, I just...
2: Fuck up.
4: You will... We know they use F word for radio. You will not soak... Penis in vain again. Amen. Every time, any opportunity you have now, this your mouth. You produce fruit, monetized.
2: Amen.
1: People, they say amen for you.
4: Yes, so. Hello.
19: How
4: now?
19: Good morning, ma.
4: Welcome.
19: It's Jama for White. I came.
4: One more.
19: We
4: greet you too. We greet you too.
19: $3,200.
4: What's your apple? Why they call me like that?
19: $3,200. I don't understand this your prayer. This
4: you, time. How many? You, they never pay you before. How much did they pay and they don't pay you?
19: $5,900,
4: I never collect.
19: $3,200. See the guy play already.
4: They don't pay you. One buck.
1: They pay you, Abby. They don't pay you.
19: What is your cover?
1: No, since when you don't, they do. They pay you, Abby. They don't pay you. Talk true.
19: Confirm now.
1: Wait, confirm one more, but then pay you. I be they never pay you before.
19: Aduza,
1: see, they don't pay. She don't want to.
2: She don't want to.
1: Even Genevieve don't collect us for coming.
4: I can collect. Me, I collect right. They pay for my ride.
1: Genevieve collect us for coming.
4: They pay for my ride.
1: You see, they didn't even ask whether I train come.
4: They didn't even ask whether I train come. Because
1: they didn't ask whether I
4: you be half a woman. You can handle the bills.
1: God, I beg.
4: I mean, now you they pay.
1: Every spirit.
4: Just let me you they pay.
1: Every spirit of giveaway.
4: Now you they pay for transport.
1: God forbid. I say they know they pay baby transport money. Every spirit of giveaway.
19: God bless you, man.
1: Get deep behind me, every spirit of giveaway. Consolation prize, more than even they give.
2: Consolation prize.
1: Yes, if you don't give me the main prize, you go give me consolation prize. I go collect consolation prize.
4: Look, we take. Now I know why that prophet they come. See the kind prayer.
1: No, that prophet don't get money.
4: She sabi pray well.
1: Ain't no go pay me. That
4: like
1: one
4: go, don't really see
1: if
4: vision.
1: If you do finish, you go pray on top of him. I don't want that kind
4: now
1: of thing.
4: Now if they even pray naked, she be talking.
1: No, if
4: you
1: go yield fruit,
4: now go they pray naked.
1: If you go yield fruit, like if the prayer session, if you pray finish,
4: I see talk. We'll I see drop that voice. They say it was say send your account number for that.
1: No,
4: for
1: no need sense. To send. No. You go need to tell me how much you want send because no go send that can go give me 5,000.
4: Now we need to know how much.
1: If you toast me now, say go pay me. That's how I monetize everything.
4: Our price just went up.
1: Hello?
17: So why did this prayer for only females? True for men now. If you talk
4: you know they pray for you.
2: They pray for ourselves.
1: I pray for myself. I pray for myself. Go and pray for yourself. Pray your way out. God give you mouth. Pray your way out. Manifest.
4: Good morning.
17: Good morning.
1: Yes? Okay, go
4: they
1: and
4: don't pay you for
1: go
4: sex.
1: And drink your mattress, Jaren. Now that guy will get mattress to drink.
19: You know you are wasting your body before.
1: Hey, as in, those they do, they throw away.
19: And those they pray. As I can't remember, as you can't discover yourself, you can't discover yourself. Because they pray now. So you're not hearing from God. Because they are moved. You
1: now
19: hear direct from God and go.
1: Hey.
19: You know what I'm saying?
1: Restoration.
19: Everything
1: about me is monetized.
19: It's monetized. Come on now.
1: Look at the years I've wasted.
19: This is the first time for ever I know you. This is what you're confessing.
1: Look at the years I've wasted.
4: How much they pay you? How much they don't pay for your own?
19: Hello?
4: How much they don't pay you?
1: You don't get network again.
4: How much they don't pay you?
1: He said, hello, you don't get network.
20: You don't run.
1: Hey, boss.
20: Chebi, they have offered you car in this class that you say you rejected.
1: Is that what I pay for, Sini?
20: You said that they have offered you car in this class that you say you have just said you don't want it. Why you don't receive it that time?
1: Which car? Okay, leave me. I said they never pay me for sex before. See all the you know they hear the confession where they talk since.
20: They can't call the car where they offer you where you say you don't want.
1: You know why basically make I don't want them.
20: You for collect that one that time now.
1: Coaches have passed away. You know, you should also say that free of charge. You know whether the person defies something else.
4: Hello?
1: Okay. In short, I am dedicating this song to everybody that falls into my category. That is so. If you feel the same way I'm feeling now.
4: I'm not saying this, you must not collect. If you don't collect, who go collect?
1: If you be that.
4: Don't forget your name.
1: Okay. If you feel the same way like I'm feeling now, this is special dedication.
4: See money, they only tell you.
1: Who be that? Who is
4: Stevie Obika? Stevie, don't they give you, don't they pre-offer 100

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5: For you, maybe you will still be the one to pay them again.
6: Last.
5: I never go come and pay them. If I don't go pay them, Sam. Uzo, good morning. I'm not gonna lie, I don't collect major money on various occasions for job well done.
6: Various.
7: As in, not be once, not be twice, not be three times.
6: Various. You know, cause I should remain like this. That lie. I'm a changed person. I've repented. Not going back to my old ways.
5: They say. No, Ododo, but you are looking for who you will put into trouble. I'm not come class today. Yeah, where we there for Korea. Some Korean women and Chinese women like we Africans to do them because they say our penis is bigger than their countrymen. Truth be told, Korean and Chinese men penis is very small compared to we Africans. I come clean, no. None should think otherwise.
6: You they go about looking
5: like
7: you
5: know, check, checking. I know.
8: Uzo, please help me beg you, Mrs. Abraham, in the name of God. Mrs. Abraham, please confess your sin. How much have they paid you before? I don't put my ear down now. Twice, you don't call two times. Please. How much have they paid you before?
6: Why you want your Mrs. Abraham?
8: Also, I beg, why is it that anytime would they do sex confession, women know they like to confess. Why? What thing happened? Why they? What thing did they hide? So only men go. They call. They confess. Only men. If 10 people call, na 8 or 9 men out of the 10. Now, wow, women on the two, they hide you. Okay.
6: All right. So, what do
8: we Sanjay from Canada.
6: Okay, Sanjay. What do you know? We say some of the messages that when we read actually come from females.
5: Yeah.
6: But you know, because people are anonymous. Yeah, so and then some calls too came from females too.
5: Yeah,
6: Sonia now woman.
5: I feel like now women are even top self.
6: Yeah, if today calls, I feel like now women even confess past the men.
5: Chop biscuits now, woman.
7: Like 4 rounds.
6: So some of them we don't tell you the agenda or whatever, but now there be women. So no, just forget about it. Okay,
5: who be this? Did I increase your money?
6: To how much?
5: To 500 euros. Ibera Lagos.
6: Okay, from under. Yes, it's Ibera Lagos. She will be casting if I catch you. Who be this one?
5: And these are those where they talk, say they don't collect money for a job well done on a various occasion. They don't know their body count again. Wait till you all use
6: Wait till you all use the body count. You go use and collect money for bank.
5: I don't know.
6: You use and collect money for bank.

0: Jesus, and Jesus. Breakfast in bed, no follow. Because you know, say you get the kind of work where you go do. They go reward you with breakfast in bed, though. Nice breakfast in bed. Even dinner in bed, say. And Jesus. Should be act of service in a form of payment too now, huh? No be so. You get the one way go do, they go help you. They go help you wash your clothes, clean your ass. I just they remember these things. At least so they cook. You don't follow the act of service now. Let them cook, keep for house for you. As you and so tell us this thing though. Our service no follow.
1: No, well, follow if you can't tell myself, but we they talk about cash. Pay as in cash. Hey, you can don't collect plenty
2: breakfast. They
1: don't help you wash
2: different
1: clothes.
2: Ways.
1: They don't help you arrange.
2: They don't collect receipts. They don't, so do many ways.
3: They don't book flight tickets. Oh, well, people they
1: help
3: enjoy
1: check
3: you.
1: This
3: you
1: one.
4: Okay.
1: You say them pay you?
4: Them pay me, I just remember.
1: How much they pay you?
4: I just start from the mama store. Nah, and then the business.
1: You say? You understand this human being? Pakuru, pakuru, pakuru. If na man ezu bi se na pakuru, pakuru. Okay. Hello.
5: Yeah, hello.
1: Yeah, welcome.
5: The three spoiled women. I think say maybe I go get this. I don't say, you know, say so they add salt and everything inside the top.
1: Don't mind that.
5: Inside the top.
1: I know
5: you don't go know. If person just look your mouth, the person go enter inside people.
1: I don't know what you're talking.
5: I don't say
1: about.
5: You don't spoil like this.
1: I don't know.
5: You don't monetize your body everywhere.
1: I don't monetize anything. I don't want to monetize.
5: I say Odudoba now. Uh-huh. That she is the ringleader.
1: Uh-huh.
5: She's the ringleader.
3: How much they don't pay?
5: I'm innocent. Uh-huh. I'm innocent too.
1: Why you call colors?
5: Odudoba, wait now.
1: No,
5: wait.
1: Because another person called Dave. We could go listen to person who they don't pay. Hey, you are innocent. Let's go listen to who they have paid.
5: No, they you know say they call me, they tell me, but I don't agree. You know, I know they agree. I dare, you know, I tell them say I dare innocent.
1: You don't make the person.
2: Who they find who don't innocent?
1: Who is they find who they don't pay? You they never pay you. It's okay. So you have been doing for free.
2: Monetize your own.
1: Monetize your penis.
5: You know, I never do before.
2: Go do.
1: Monetize your penis and your services. Monetize your technique and your skills. Monetize.
5: Maybe you go borrow me sense now.
1: I don't borrow you.
5: I should not talk today now. I go start
1: you.
5: Now. I know you say money there. I don't know.
1: You dey hear from people. They I know you say. I mean, one day you know people they talk.
5: No, not from you. I just hear them now from you.
1: Honestly, I don't understand.
5: Now I know what thing I don't miss.
1: No, be me. You are beg. Now people update. Yes.
5: You know, say for here now, what would you for Korea? You know, I've had one thing where the business is communication. There's a language barrier, and most of the people where they here, most of their women, you know, say they like African. At least I've had them. I've had on few occasions, you know, to interact with them because I speak little. You know, some of them are willing, but the problem where they there, if any problem come out, I in a wahala. Now, big trouble for you. So they go do anything. You know, say they get mouth here. Their mouth, even if say when they are wrong, their mouth pass your own. So that's why, you know, fits go inside. Because the small thing, they don't verse.
1: There are Nigerian women in South Korea who are hungry to be serviced and that want to be paid to.
5: Hungry. Who they look for money? Okay. 90% of them are money that they look.
1: Truth, can you make a phone call of person? Wait, what confess? Give me. Wait, I will come back to you first. Wait, I will come back. Hello?
4: Hello, Auntie Zo.
1: Yeah.
4: Yeah, good morning.
1: Morning to you.
6: Yeah, they have paid me.
1: How much they pay you? This is why you're blushing. Be like, in a better money they pay you.
6: The reason I'm a Malaysia, but she had my salary.
1: How much she had to your salary?
6: That time she was paying me 80,000 and she can't have extra work for me. She can't pay me 100,000.
1: Okay, the extra work, now be that servicing where you do.
6: And I with some other benefit.
1: Wait, okay, other benefit like what?
6: You know, that car, that time I had a driver, that first time when I started to work, I already carried the car come out too. But as I can't start to the servicer, I have free movement. I think I got going anywhere. And
1: what year was this, Biko? Which year?
6: Around 2018, shall.
1: Now they give you 20,000.
2: Come, they give you free car joint.
1: Please, who was in my life that 20,000? Oh, gosh.
3: People really enjoy this thing.
1: Who was I dating in 2018? 2018, where was I? Who was I dating in 2018? I need to go find that person. He go pay me for all the services that I offered. That person is in debt too. If you have ever dated me before, you are in debt. You are with me.
3: I want to calculate the money now.
1: Ingo, per service.
3: Per service, I be per soaking like.
1: Now it be per service. Soaking is service.
3: Round,
1: it's per service.
3: I be per round.
1: It's per service.
3: Per service. Your money is gone too much. You.
1: That if you have ever come in contact with me, just know that you are with me. I'm coming for you. After work today, I'm going to sit down and look for the people there. Where I see get their numbers, I'll put out your list. I'll look for you. I will find you on Facebook or anywhere where I feel find you. I will give you your invoice.
2: So they say maybe you can't give again that photo so that they will pay everything together.
1: I know it's not done that way. I go issue you invoice.
3: For the former ones.
1: If me and you don't run this before, please just know that I'm coming for you and I'm coming with invoice. I will issue you invoice. Hello.
3: Hello.
6: Antunes, a good morning.
1: Morning, boss.
6: Good morning. So, according to what you talk, they don't pay me before.
1: How much they pay you?
6: About 10,000, they pay me.
1: Which year be that?
6: 2009.
1: Hey, God. You know how much be 10K for 2009?
3: I really yes, cash
6: my
3: out.
6: Big money now. My big money.
1: Now one time.
6: No.
1: So every time when you are now meet,
2: they pay you the money.
1: Every time when you are now meet, they pay you.
6: No, be every time when we meet, no be sometimes she will pay me pass you. Sometimes she will pay me. She give me many things. She will buy like a provision for me while we carry the house.
1: Now your sugar mommy.
6: Yeah.
1: Mm-hmm.
6: I really think. So but it's when I come Lagos. Now for the shadow that won't happen. And when I come Lagos, now I come say I'm in the JJ.
1: But you know, see new one for Lagos. You know, look for another one for Lagos. I mean, them no find you for Lagos.
6: No, yeah, I don't marry now.
1: Oh, okay.
6: Lagos, I don't marry. So,
1: okay.
3: So that money that you gather around and do wedding.
6: I give her me, baby. I use the money, call Lagos now.
1: Mm-hmm. Start like.
6: I gather the money. Hmm. Then call Lagos. Smart.
1: Start 2000
3: and waiting. Business.
6: I come Lagos 2012.
1: No, when you and your sugar mommy is still there?
6: 2009.
3: How many years?
1: 2009.
3: 11. 3 years.
1: 2009. Okay.
3: To when
1: who was in my life that year?
2: Jesus Christ. We'll bring paper and biro for you. Make it the
1: no,
2: right.
1: There's paper and biro, yeah.
2: Okay, yeah. Oh, yeah, the right.
1: Shegu was the first person in my life.
2: Shegu, yeah, you did.
1: Shegu, for all the time that you kiss me and touch my breast, you will pay. We did
2: not
1: have sex, but he touched my breast.
2: I wish any Shegu
1: didn't listen. He kissed me. Shegu was the first.
2: Even the right name.
3: What about Nonso?
1: No date. Who will be Nonso?
3: Don't be the non-so when they thought say you just keep for corner.
1: Who be nonso? I never ever get any nonso guy before.
3: Oh.
1: Shegun was my first lover.
3: Hmm.
1: There was Mike at some point.
3: Hey.
1: There was Mike.
3: That's so funny. Mike. Say you serious.
1: Mike, me and Mike, he did for 7 years. Mike, how much are you owing me now?
2: Seven years. Whatever.
1: 7 years.
3: It's how
1: they do for 7 years. Now, you see, why when I tell you, say, my heart is bleeding. You suffer. I suffer. People, imagine when they press my breast for 7 years.
3: Medicine don't finish for school.
1: When they press my breast for 7 years. You know what that means? Ha. Suck my bobby for 7 years.
2: Chop your nipples.
1: Yeah.
2: Chewing gum.
1: No, this one, no chewing gum. My care was 7 years. Who again?
2: Three. Don't waste up your nipples, not to be there.
1: It's him, that one name safe.
2: Uh-huh.
1: That one knows Sabi work, Jerry. Jab, they ain't supposed to pay me for that work when you know Sabi safe.
3: Hmm.
1: I need to write all their list. Okay. We again.
2: TikTok, you mean they see us on the right names, they go.
1: It's him, this is other person. He was one of the.
2: Somebody. Right as somebody.
1: He was a Victor.
3: You know, get Kelvin.
1: I get Kelvin.
3: The person, you must always get Kelvin. Kiss Nico.
1: No, I didn't any kiss. There was Victor. Victor, did you pay me? Victor, no pay me. Shishi. And in me, I just did do this in vain.
3: But you didn't enjoy him now.
1: This one's the way collect.
2: They don't enjoy.
1: They don't enjoy. What do you mean? You, when they give you time for coming, did you not enjoy it?
3: If I know engineer, I will go back.
1: And so what? Oh, you even went back.
3: I went and back. I said, if you sweet, you will go back.
1: Every time you went back, you were giving time for coming.
3: I was being, my ride was being paid for. What are you? I call
1: please,
3: you a gun.
1: If you know that me and you, I'm serious, so I'm going to contact, I don't even want to know if people are married now. I'm going to reach out to you people and send you invoice. So what will be the, this thing for the invoice? Services
2: spread that.
1: So you pay me. I cannot be doing this thing in vain. I could look at that man away just call. You know how much when you say collect?
3: Yeah.
1: In 2009.
3: I know just collect and once. Did they increase and sometimes?
1: I think that 2009 was when that Victor or Mike was in my life. That these people. That of these okay, two were in my life that year. Hello?
7: Those are not put my name.
1: Come on for that place. They define you for this list. Stop, come on, dear. Please, oh. It's not a bad thing if I become a billionaire with the debts that I will receive. With the debt that I will recover. Now, can you for debt recovery now? I want to be a billionaire. So if I become a billionaire, like this debt recovery journey where I want starts now, it wouldn't be a problem at all.
2: At all.
1: So please, if you know that we have, my path and your path don't cross in the past.
3: Never did tell him. Now, why Ima Lagos the fight to be the first Ima?
1: I beg you.
3: TikTok people that they try with the soon I gift. DP.
1: Thank you.
3: What's going on? DP just shower us with different gifts.
1: So, Ma.
3: He give us rose. He give us ice cream cone. He give us, thank God it's Friday, TGIF. He still give us glow stick. Only us. Now, wow.
1: Thank you for coming through for us. So, thank you. Peter of the Nation, what are you saying? What do you need right today?
3: Now, wow.
1: What do you need right?
3: This one. Okay. He say, Walai, Mommy G, you go fit you well. I beg ourselves, prophets. I'm going to tell you congratulations in advance. So.
1: We will close this segment with this. This is, it's not a bad thing. This song from Tenny. That's what we are using to wrap this up. Today, I'm not washing anybody's, not pouring you holy water. You have done well. Thanks for the update. God bless you. In fact, I should clap for you. I think it's clap offering. Now I ain't go work for this. You people shared
2: really a
1: serious really update.
2: Really
1: when I don't open my eyes
3: like they enjoy
1: to something that, you know, I didn't know. It was possible. Thank you very much.
3: Why did you do like this?
1: He inspired me for this topic. Because when I even, it didn't just come, bam, when I was prepping.
3: And I don't even expect people to like giving.
1: Of course, people get things. You know, when I was prepping, the thing just came. Most times I do get multiple. This one just come, it just stick. I just say, I didn't think about it twice. I just put them there. Say, okay, this is what we're going to clap offering for all of them. Not too much. Thank you for the update. Thank you.

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1: Okay, and then we don't show back. As we show back, we don't enter the level for the single guys with the ready to mingle. So whether you are a bachelor, you be divorcee, you don't divorce, or you be separated where you never do proper divorce. Officially they divorce, or you be baby daddy where you and your baby mama know they run things again, not just to co-parenting. You are welcome. Okay. All right. You be abino, you visually impaired, you get this one where they worry you. Don't let anybody blow you bad breeze for ear. You are welcome. Even if you're HIV positive. Okay. You are welcome. As long as you're a single guy, you are ready to mingle. All right. Sincerely, they're ready to mingle. Please fall in here. From different parts of Obodo the world, you are welcome. You didn't Lagos, you did outside Lagos, you did Nigeria, you did outside Nigeria. You are welcome. Just tell us your name, age, genital, blood group, height, complexion, the kind of woman where you would like to mingle with, and how she would take it to reach you. Also, don't forget to drop your waiting, your social media handles them, and the levels that we go take it to reach us. We did on top of them. TikTok. Please, if you did TikTok and a single guy ready to mingle, please fall in. Send your request for that place, I beg. You know, you are not alone.
2: For guys,
1: please. The ladies are listening from different parts of the world, and also some of them, they listen for themselves, they listen for a friend, they listen for, a sister. So they listen for a mother. Uh-huh. So please, no door yourself, no hold yourself back. A lot of people don't get their testimonies from here. Make you know, put yourself for back and make you know for benefit from here. Please benefit from the plenty things and wait day for here. The goodies wait day for here. All right? That's your woman day here. Now, whether you don't ready to grab her, your woman is here. Are you ready to grab her? If you know you are ready to grab her, oh yeah, now 0908743 0755. 0908743 0755. 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

0: My name is John Solomon from Kogi State, but they stay for Ajah, Lagos. In the 30 years old, in the into tailoring and laundry business, and in a fine, serious, respectful, and kind-hearted partner. In age, no matter at all, and in social media handle now. Okay, for Facebook now, John Beloved. And a number where if you reach on 0707-114-7697. I will call him again. If you reach out for Facebook at John Beloved, that's B-E-L-O-V-E, name be the Beloved. And the number is 0707-114-7697. Good morning, Antuzo. My name is Kenneth. He based for Lagos. He is single, God-fearing, humble, hardworking, and he they work with Nesu as admin officer. He is 36 years old. In general type na AA. In blood group na O positive. He sincerely look for serious relationship will lead to marriage, and he go like to meet woman with them mature, caring, respectful, loving, and we get good character. He say Christian woman go day more preferable, and she go day between the ages of 29 years and above. And he say single mothers today welcome, and we go like made the woman come from either Oshodi, Bariga, Ilupeju, Shomolu, or nearby areas for Lagos. And the tribe or ethnicity no be problem at all. If you come from anywhere, Yoruba, Calabar, or any ethnic group for Nigeria. And height or body size too, no be problem. Anybody they welcome. And he say he kindly ask anybody with hot temper, make you no contact him. If you get hot temper, make you no come. And if you reach him on top this line, 091-671-43023. 091-671-43023. That 129 WhatsApp number. Good morning. My name is Dignity. I'm from Akwa Ibom State, and I base for Lagos mainland. I be barber, a pedicurist, and a facialist by profession. I day 27 years old. I day average in height, dark skin guy. My genotype na AA. I day find serious relationship will lead to marriage, and the lady from 22 to 28 years, she must get something where she they do like skills, make she know they are the cap, and most importantly, make she know go shots. You want stop person, and make she they fair in complexion, make she they emotionally intelligent, and make she be supportive lady, make she can sabi talk well, like make it they very good in communication, and any location they find. And anybody, any lady where they interested, make you reach them on 0701-770-5869. 0701-770-5869. That one is WhatsApp number. So you see, make you no flash them, we'll just call. This one, your name Nabena, AA, in blood group na AA. In general type na AA, in blood group na O positive, and in be engineer. In the into road and building construction, he day 45 years old, he be Christian, and his Facebook name na Akpan Ben. He need a single mom or lady who never married before, and he wants me to woman day chubby or make she just day slim. So from the age of 28 to 42 years old, he say you feel call or WhatsApp him on this number 0703-341-9378.
1: We get a
0: call.
1: Why that person
0: delete some? I see something, bro.
2: Hello.
0: Hello, good morning. What to be your name and where
2: good
0: you
2: morning,
0: come from?
2: Good morning,
1: welcome.
2: Yeah, my name is Michael. I want to mingle.
0: Okay, go on, please.
2: I'm AA genotype. Blood O positive.
0: Yeah? You say?
2: Blood group. AA genotype.
0: Okay.
2: Blood group.
0: O positive. Okay. Go on.
2: I own a tutorial outlet where they train students for GC work, and they work as a consultant for school establishment.
0: Okay.
2: Currently, I'm running a bachelor degree at University of Lagos. I'm age 45.
0: Okay.
2: I need a woman from between 25 to 34.
0: Okay. So which kind of woman? May she be single mom? May she get skills?
2: No, single, not yet married.
0: Okay. So tall, how she go be? May she dey chubby, slim, short?
2: Any stature.
0: Any stature. So where are you from? Which state you from?
2: Edo State.
0: Okay. So the woman fit come from any state, Abi?
2: Yes.
0: Okay. Is there any social media pages?
2: No. I use a small phone. My big phone has gone. I am on Facebook.
0: Okay. What will be your Salisu. Facebook name?
2: Osuma Salisu.
0: If you spell them?
2: Osumah.
0: Okay. The
2: Salisu.
0: Okay. If you call your number, may them feel reach you.
2: 090. Mm-hmm. 73. Mm-hmm. 90. Mm-hmm. 7229.
0: Okay. So thank you. Good luck to you. Hello. Good morning. Your name and where you call us from? Welcome.
1: Thank you. I'm Daniel. They call me from Agege.
0: Daniel, you're calling from where?
1: Agege.
0: Agege. Okay. Go on. What did you find? Kind of
1: woman. Daniel by name.
0: Okay. I hear you.
1: I'm 50. I'm 55.
0: Okay.
1: I'm 5.8. Feet.
0: Okay, 5.8 feet tall. Mm-hmm.
1: I'm an electrician.
0: You say you be waiting?
1: Electrician.
0: Electrician, okay.
1: I'm a Christian.
0: Christian, uh-huh.
1: And I'm a single person.
0: You're into?
1: I'm a single person.
0: Okay.
1: I need a woman with the serious.
0: A woman who's what?
1: With the serious.
0: Okay.
1: Between the age of 30 and 55.
0: Okay.
1: And I drop my
0: Which state you come from? And
1: I'm from Lagos State.
0: You are from Lagos State?
1: Yes.
0: Okay. The woman, she fit come from any state, Abi?
1: Yes.
0: May she date chubby, slim?
1: If you date chubby, she date slim.
0: Okay. So, you know there any social media pages, your social media handle, if you drop them?
1: I do Facebook.
0: Okay. What will be your Facebook name, I beg?
1: Daniel Peter.
0: Okay. All right. If you drop your number, I'll be there with you.
1: My number is 080.
0: Mm-hmm.
1: 37.
0: Mm-hmm.
1: 75.
0: Mm-hmm.
1: 05.
0: Mm-hmm.
1: 82.
0: Okay.
1: Take the number once again.
0: Okay.
1: 080.
0: Okay.
1: 37.
0: Okay.
1: 75.
0: Okay.
1: 05.
0: Okay.
1: 82.
0: All right. Thank you, and good luck to you. Okay, I am Owolabi from Ikorodu, 41 years of age, from Ondo State, but he based for Lagos. He is single, he dey work for private hospital as a pharmacist. He like football, he be diehard Man U fan, and he genotype na AA, he blood group na O positive. He need a mature lady from any tribe, and she must be from the ages of 24 to 40 years. She go dey faithful, neat, a good listener, and fun to be with, and she go also be a good cook. He need a woman for a serious relationship where go lead to marriage from now to next year. On serious and jobless lady, I beg. He say make you avoid them totally. And if you reach them on top WhatsApp or call them for 080-22-653-432. 080-22-653-422. Collins from Eastern Side. Collins, this is your Eastern Side. You need to put your state now. Put your state, I beg. Thank you. I think I play this voice note from you.

0: a good morning, Onye, from Onye, 38 years of age. They work as interior decorator, general type na AS, blood group B positive, they fair in complexion. They say they get very good look, and he be Christian and be 5.6 feet tall in height, and he would love to meet a lady between 25 to 33 years old with genotype AA from any tribe. A lady where they very humble, like she would be down to earth. And if you reach out for this number, 0806-314-9167. 0806-314-9167. It's make you no flash, I'm only serious mind, please. Okay, see, Collins from Anambra State, based in Lagos, 43 years old. In the average in height, general type na AA, blood group na O negative. They work for company as a machine operator. In hobbies na reading and sports. It they romantic, it they fun to be with, and it they loving. In be a single father of two kids, and he need a lady between the ages of 39 to 46 years old for a companion. Okay, now companionship is fine. Okay, say so she feel come from any tribe, and she feel be caring. She make she dey caring. Make she get good character. Make she dey romantic, and make she get something where she dey do. And any interested lady, if you reach out for 0707-2456442, 0707-2456442. I will take that number again. 0707-2456442. That one are Collins from Anambra State. Make I try play this voice notes.
1: Azuzo, good morning. How is the work, ma? Everything day fine, sha. May God bless you now. May God reward you people. And also, I want to link up. My name is Samuel from Lagos. I'm Yoruba from Washington State. I'm a single father of one. My genotype is AS. My blood group is O plus. My age is 45. I'm not too tall, I'm not too short. I'm working. Atuzo, I need a lady. Either a single mother of one or single. From 25 to 35. Yoruba or Kogi. I don't need anything from East, please. From either Yoruba or Kogi or Bini. Night I need with that. From 25 to 35, either single mother of one or single. That lady must have something doing. I need to support lady. You to support me. But everything will work for good. I just need lady. That's serious. I need to settle down. Either Yoruba or Kogi. Or Benin, from 25 to 30. My number is 00504188823. 00504188823. Please, the lady will not flash me. Either give me a message. Or she called me. Lastly, my number is 00504188823. Thank you. God bless you.
0: Okay, thank you, and good luck to you. This one, it comes from Emmanuel, my sister, and if from Akwa Ibom State, in the single and ready to mingle. They based at Ibafo, Ogun State. In blood group na O positive, in genotype na AA. Inde, 29 years old, 6 feet tall, and Imbi, Christian. They find a serious relationship with any lady. We get something where she did do. And Imbi, engineer, we did into heavy duty like caterpillar and mobile cranes. He say like he love fair ladies and the lady must be single. But when you know too they chubby, make you day well packaged with backside. Her age range go come from 23 to 26 years old. He say the lady may she be Christian though, with a very kind heart. And any interested lady, they welcome to in DM. And the lady, if you reach him on top WhatsApp for 091-533-536-3201. In Facebook, handle na Emmanuel Mighty Star. And in profile picture, I go see say in there on a white and a black wear. And in say you must be straight though, and you must get something where you did do. He sent us in picture. This is a picture. Okay. He did so slim. Yeah, he's a fine young looking guy. So yeah, Emmanuel is not doing bad. Yeah, he's a very good looking guy. So yes. That one, okay. I'll take this corner. Hello, good morning. Where do you call us from? Your name?
2: Hello, good morning. My name is Julius.
0: Okay, Julius, welcome. Where do you call us from?
2: From Ikorodu.
0: Okay. So go on.
2: I'm from Ondo State.
0: Okay.
2: My genotype is AA and my group is O positive.
0: Okay.
2: So looking for a serious relationship.
0: All right.
2: With a single mother or single girls.
0: Okay.
2: That's very reliable.
0: Mm-hmm. So what do they do?
2: I'm a bricklayer.
0: Bricklayer, okay.
2: Life engineering, yes.
0: Okay. Describe yourself. How are you there?
2: I'm short, dark, and have body small.
0: Okay. So the lady where they find she if you be single mother. Okay, you say single mother day, okay, Abby. Yes. All right, from which age is you want?
2: Let's say from 25 to 35.
0: Okay. So, any other thing from the woman? She do okay, like just, when she gets, if it just day, make she no get work.
2: Yes, anyhow.
0: Okay, anyhow. So, where you say they stay again?
2: Ikorodu.
0: Ikorodu. And she feel come from anywhere, B?
2: Yes.
0: Your Facebook can do?
2: No, I don't have.
0: You know there any social media at all?
2: Yes.
0: No, we need something we will fit use identify you at least. We will know say this person. Say as it be.
2: Okay, can I drop my number?
0: No, we need your social media handle.
2: Okay. Let me give you my WhatsApp number.
0: I know they find WhatsApp number yet. I need to know your social media. I want to check. I want to verify. You need to verify.
2: On my Facebook account.
0: What will be your Facebook name? Check him. You say?
2: Adebisi Julius.
0: Adebisi. Why you can't say no day Facebook before? You see? Come on. Okay. Good morning, Uzu and Jenny. My name is Collins and I did fair in complexion. I did tall. I need a good and God-fearing lady. Were they ready to build with you? Okay. He say he needs somebody where they caring, where they loving, and where they down to earth. In Facebook name na Jen to Collins Amikida. If you see in profile picture, you wear suit, I think navy blue suit, and navy blue suit na him be in profile picture. So you know go hard to identify him. He say he love to hang out with friends and friends will go impart something good for in life. He love to play and to watch football. And a phone number now 0816046 0647 0816046 0647. In genotype now AA and in blood group now O positive, and he's saying be working class guy, and even they 35 years old. Say any lady where they he wants a lady with the working class. You guys be working class lady or someone with they into business. And you go come from either Abia or Imo states. You go there from 25 to 35 years, any of those ones. Okay, that's one.

0: good morning.
1: Good morning. Your name and where do you call us from?
0: I'm calling from Lagos State. My name is Mr. Tom.
1: Okay, I beg you, please speak out loud. Your voice is the inside.
0: I say my name is Rod Tom. I'm calling from Lagos.
1: Sorry, your name now, wait see.
0: Bro Tom, T-O-M.
1: Bro Tom. Okay, Brother Tom.
0: Yes.
1: Okay.
0: Yes, sir.
1: You from Akwa Ibom State?
0: Yes, yes.
1: Okay.
0: So, I want to do woke up.
1: Okay. Go on, please.
0: I'm really want to doing this is that, please, I need a lady.
1: Mm-hmm.
0: From 25 years to 35 years. So I'm working in a iron company. So my body got this thing. I don't even remember. So I need someone by my side. Someone that will be like my mom. Someone that will be like my sister. Someone that like will be my wife to be. So no need someone that give me headache. I'm lonely in Lagos, so that is the thing. So please, I'm from a Christian family, so I need someone that will be a Christian, someone that will cope with me. So no need someone that will come and give me Ogaduma Akomos. I don't need that one. So I don't need somebody that will flash me. I need somebody like make me be a man as for that man. So I'm from a Christian family. I'm a forester already. So please, that's it.
1: Okay, so hello? The woman go from which age? How many years you go there?
0: From 25 to 35. So I need someone from Akwa Ibom State or Igbo.
1: Okay.
0: Or any tribe, or I don't need Yoruba.
1: Yeah,
0: so that is it,
1: yeah. She be single mother.
0: Like single mother, maybe she be very young from that age to that age.
1: Okay. Okay, I beg if it increase your volume, people know they hear you.
0: Okay. What I'm trying to say, I need someone by my side that will be like my mom. So I know need someone that will come on. So God do make a commode. So I need something like that. So I need somebody that will be with me from starting from relationship to marry. So even me, I need someone that will marry. So I'm working at in a construction company, iron company. So that is the thing.
1: So wait till you say be your general type and your blog group again.
0: Oh, that my blog. I never remember.
1: You never check them.
0: I check them before, but something like positive and
1: okay,
0: something like that. Yeah,
1: you gonna need to check them again. You there any social media page?
0: Yeah, I mean Facebook.
1: Okay, wait to be your Facebook handle.
0: I need the name. So,
1: sorry, you come again.
0: I need mm-hmm. Aluminium. That is waiting I put for my Facebook this thing. Nick and Jacob Tom. So that's waiting I put for.
1: Like I say, you go spare Facebook this your Facebook name so that they go fit find you there.
0: That's what I'm saying. Because I'm using my big phone.
1: Yeah, they talk now. You go spell them for us, I beg.
0: My Facebook name is Anik Keme Aluminium.
1: Anitime Aluminium, Bro Tom.
0: Yes, you will see. Yes, yes. So you will see me and my apprentice for that Facebook page.
1: Okay, Bro Tom. How many years you say there again?
0: Okay, 37 to. You mean me?
1: Yes, you.
0: Okay, my 39 years.
1: Okay, all right. Okay, yeah. If it drop your. How they will say reach you if you drop your number?
0: Okay, 080.
1: Okay.
0: 79.
1: Mm-hmm.
0: 88.
1: Mm-hmm.
0: 39 10.
1: Okay. You call him again?
0: That's 080 79 88 39 10.
1: All right. Thank you, yeah. Bro Tom.
0: Thank you, man.
1: Good morning. My name na Paul, but people they call me Faster. This na my first time for year. Oh, welcome. That one are for your right cheek. I won't settle down, so I need someone way also they ready. And I they very romantic, and I sure you know it. I they sure say you know it. I mean, I love to they watch cinema movies, and I be play boy. I know too life, not too serious. I they chocolate in complexion, and I they tour. I they live and I they work for Lekki, and my state of origin are Kaduna South. I be driver. For now, but I get other side hustle where I do. My genotype na AA and my blood group na O positive. I date 30 years old and I need a lady of 20 to 30 years old. She no need to be God fearing, but make she dey work smart, not hard work. She go get business idea inside at her brain, and she must be an African girl. Any interested girl, make she reach me for 091 370 88 364 091 370 88 364, and she feel also find me for Facebook at Faster Boss. That's Faster, FASTERBOZ. And may she call me, may she no flash me. Make a call. Okay, if you reach us for 0201 277 0951, 0201 277 0951, or 0201 465 7180, 0201 465 7180. That one our great number. Okay.

Good morning. I be fashion designer. My name na Peter, and I be fashion designer. I from Anambra State, but I base for Lagos, Aja precisely. I love football, and I be Manchester United fan. I did 32 years old. I need a girl from 25 to 30 years old. A girl will get something where she they do. No be lazy girl. My Facebook account now Peter OO the Nation. That's Peter then OO and the Nation. That's OODENATION. And if you reach out on top WhatsApp for 0705 772 9860. I'll call a number again, 0201-277-0951. 0201-277-0951 or 0201-465-7180. 0201-465-7180. That one our green number. And our WhatsApp number now, 0908-743-0755. 0908-743-0755.

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0: Okay, and we get exactly 15 more minutes before 4. We stand attention for Inside the Studio here. Remember, I say we get reminder of recharge card from Mr. Chukwuemeka from California.
1: Yeah,
0: we get one we set aside for visually impaired people. We no go up, of course, we no go feed them today so that the single men can still have their time. But for if you know, say, you they use white and red network, if they use red and white network, please. I think it was 12,000 something, 9 million drop, 12,600 or 12,400, 9 million drop for recharge card for red and white. Okay, we don't do other network yesterday. So please, red and white network. If you been drop your number, you be part of the beneficiaries for yesterday own. I've been a day before yesterday own. Please leave and for people who never benefit before, so that this thing will reach everybody. That's the whole essence. If you try and we go come out, we'll know. If you send them again, we'll go know. Because some of them get multiple numbers. Please don't do it, please. Allow the thing go around. You don't collect your 2K yesterday. Leave them for another person to collect, I beg. Please. All right, so we just need 6 people because that 12K are just for 6 people. So 6 persons, them 9 go fee benefit from this one. So please, if they use red and white network, please send them come for WhatsApp here or send them via SMS. Now just your full name, your phone number and the network where they use. Your full name, your phone number and the network where they use. 0908-743-0755. 0908-743-0755. Your full name, your phone number and the network where they use. Please, no send us just one name. Full name, phone number and the network where they use. Okay? And that shouldn't stop the single men where they're ready to mingle to do their business. So if you send your message as a single person where they're ready to mingle, a single guy, please. The ladies are listening today. The men are then get the floor today. Next Wednesday, the ladies go get the floor. All right? So we will continue with the single and ready to mingle segment for the men.

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My name na John Solomon from Kogi State. They stay for Ajah, Lagos, and he dey 30 years old. In the into tailoring and laundry business, and he dey find a serious, respectful, and kind partner. He say age no matter at all, and his social media page maybe Facebook na John Beloved. John Beloved, I don't attend to you now. Okay, good morning, Uzo. My name is Ayukwe Chibuisi. I dey Ejibu, Lagos, and I be dey listen to you since. Okay.

0: Hello, good morning. Hello.
1: Good morning.
0: Good morning. Welcome. Your name and where they call us from?
1: Is this Wazobia?
0: Yes, this is Wazobia.
1: Oh, okay. That is my first call, time caller, Daniel Chukwu.
0: Oh, welcome, first caller. Wow, that one is for your right cheek.
1: I don't decide the number. It's not going. Daniel Chukwu, yeah.
0: Welcome.
1: I did talk.
0: Okay.
1: My genotype na AA.
0: Mm-hmm.
1: My blood group na O positive.
0: Okay.
1: I did answer, and I be working class person. Into business. I did sell clothes.
0: Okay.
1: You make clothes, shoes, and I did for mainland. Yes.
0: Okay.
1: Yeah, I get body. I would like put it. I'm huge, a bit huge, but I did talk.
0: Okay.
1: So I need a woman.
0: Mm-hmm.
1: Yeah, where they stay for Lagos here. Yeah.
0: Okay.
1: Okay, where they ready to settle down.
0: Okay. So
1: even on a single mother or one, I know mine.
0: Okay.
1: But where they serious, very serious. This year, just to settle down this year, but I don't want because I will say I'm okay, I will thank God for that.
0: Okay.
1: Even though the person they do business or she needs something that can help her on, but she just come with clean hands. Maybe the person we don't marry her.
0: Okay.
1: But if she's a single mother, no mind, or a single lady. I want the lady to be from 25 years to 42 years.
0: Okay, 25 years to 42 years. Okay.
1: Yes, maybe matured.
0: Okay.
1: Yeah, my number.
0: Is there any social media page where we feed?
1: Yeah, I did active for Facebook. Now, Facebook, I did active on.
0: Okay, what will be your Facebook name, I beg?
1: Daniel Chukwu.
0: Okay. Where will we reach you? Your number, please.
1: My number now, 080.
0: Mm-hmm.
1: 68.
0: Mm-hmm.
1: 38.
0: Uh-huh.
1: 49.
0: Uh-huh.
1: 10.
0: Okay.
1: Make a call him again.
0: Yes, please.
1: 080.
0: Uh-huh.
1: 68.
0: Okay.
1: 38.
0: Okay.
1: 49.
0: Okay.
1: 10.
0: All right.
1: I bet no flashing, no. Not be my WhatsApp number, be that. No flashing.
0: Oh, wahala.
1: Thank you. I like your voice.
0: Thank you. Good luck to you.

Hello, good morning. Hello? Hello, good morning.

0: Alright, see. Time don't reach us to do. Bye. See you this weekend. Go out. Stay safe out there. And then for you, the guys, we don't also put your handles, social media handles, and your names and your phone numbers out there, details out there. Make sure, say, you shine your eyes and you shine your eyes where we find the person where they find the same thing where you define. No good to follow person where they find different thing. No, follow who they find the same thing where you define. Shine your eyes and shine your eyes where well. And please leave them, don't offer them your house yet. Get to know them first before you start to deter them and say, come my house, come my house, come my house. And no go their own too until you don't submit yourself to a point. Please, for security reasons, please. All right? Even not for anything, for security reasons, please. Okay? May una get to know herself before una become begin to say, we they come your house, we know they come your house, please. All right? Keep it clean and classy. All right? Keep it clean and classy. All right? And then, we they say big thanks a bunch to you who don't stay with us. It's 12 midnight reach now. Thank you for being there. We they leave you for the hand of Ratata and saying it to carry you on top of our wake up show. Tomorrow, I go there by 6 o'clock. Okay? So please, in case you don't know, I they work on Saturday mornings. 6 a.m. to 10:30 a.m. Okay, we do am the family way. Okay, so 6 o'clock to 10:30 a.m. I go there tomorrow by the special guest of Bagode. So make sure say you tune in. Make sure say you no forget and make sure say you contribute for all the segment and for tomorrow because it's gonna be hot tomorrow. All right. Make sure you have a great weekend. Don't do anything we no go do. Don't do what we will not do. Do something different and interesting with yourself and your partner. Do something different. Hey, Ratata.
1: You.
0: Have you ever been paid for your services before?
1: Well, which kind of service? At the wash plate.
0: Oh, you did wash plate?
1: Yeah, I said at the wash plate. At the cook,
0: they don't pay you for washing plate.
1: At the sweep, at the do. They I mean, which service you talk about? I know that's it.
0: We also know plate are part of the service. They don't pay you for washing.
1: No, no man wash plate. I said that at the sweep ground, at the do.
0: You did wash plate.
1: God, I beg you, bless them, put myself for trouble. I say, when I say at the wash plate, domestic chores, at the wash plate,
0: no,
1: at
0: the of course, ground, not domestic chores, in the wash plate.
1: Oh, not domestic chores.
0: Hang on, domestic. Is it not domestic? It's only a domesticated man that we wash plate.
1: I know, I don't know what you're saying.
0: It takes a domesticated man to wash plates.
1: How do you see they pay me for?
0: They don't pay you for, okay, for washing up plates. They don't pay you for washing up plate before.
1: Okay, wait, please, I mean, let's understand what you talk. Which plate did you talk about? So?
0: How many plates you wash?
1: Kitchen plate.
0: They don't pay you for washing of kitchen plates?
1: No, no.
0: So you just wash them for free? All the
1: kitchen
0: all
1: plate. The, I stay with people.
0: All the so, years that you stayed with them?
1: Yes.
0: And I wash plates?
1: I stay with people. I stay with my uncle.
0: So
1: I
0: after you
1: uncle,
0: stayed
1: I,
0: with your uncle, you can't start to stay on your own. You wash plates?
1: Only me to wash my plate now.
0: So nobody they pay you for washing up plates?
1: You don't even pay yourself. To wash my pay me for wash my plate now. No, now.
0: So, apart from washing of plates, what other service do you provide?
1: Me? Mm-hmm. To who now? For who now?
0: What other services do you provide?
1: Okay, I do my artworks so people pay to buy my artworks.
0: Okay.
1: Yes, please.
0: You draw on top of them?
1: No, now. I go draw on top of canvas.
0: Human being can be canvas.
1: What? I do myself.
0: Human being. Oh, you enjoy yourself.
1: God, I beg you.
0: What's it that you know that people are being paid for their services?
1: Yeah. Did they pay you?
0: Or you know they never pay me now, so this is called they pay
1: they
0: me.
1: They pay you.
0: So these years,
1: I just be doing
0: giveaway.
1: Continue now. Maybe
0: no, I'm a changed person today.
1: They pay you now.
0: From the things that I heard today, people don't monetize since.
1: Are you serious?
0: I mean, condi.
1: What do you call be your rate?
0: Depending on the client.
1: Exactly. Somebody was asking me, say, how much did your painting? I said, depends on who is involved. I said, because the amount of money I will say, give, let's say an OAP. Not besides the amount of money I will say, give governor to Baba Shoholu. I said, so depends on who is involved. That determines the price. So I understand. I can relate with what you are saying.
0: Yeah.
1: I can relate.
0: But it's what Every part, every single part of me is monetized.
1: Wow.
0: Even compliment is monetized. You compliment me, nice, monetized.
1: You go pay you.
0: You go pay me. The things that we I heard today. No, I'm I can't the one that say
1: you have to say that they pay them.
0: You know.
1: People couple two.
0: Yeah.
1: How much they talk?
0: Somebody even collect 5 million.
1: Lady.
0: Guy.
1: He said a woman pay. For this Lagos.
0: For this Nigeria, no be Lagos.
1: What do you do? What do you do for the woman?
0: Services.
1: The guy they lie.
0: What tata? Which one will be lie?
1: The guy they lie.
0: Okay, I'm feeling bad now.
1: Me?
0: Say you have just been doing giving.
1: No, I'm surprised. Say is.
0: Yeah, you are feeling bad. For you to say be lie, you are feeling bad.
1: Such a no, lucrative I felt the venture.
0: Same way. Oh, you understand? Uh-huh. That's the same way I felt. I was heartbroken.
1: 5 million.
0: Yeah. You get what when you story many, break my heart.
1: How many months?
0: They give $100,000, but they call the children can't collect the money back.
1: Which
0: children of the woman can't collect the money back when they get to find out. When they get to find out, they're not grown up.
1: What they will collect $100,000, that is one or something.
0: They don't get to find out now. See, their mama did I see they threw away money somewhere. So they can't find out, they can't go collect the money back from here.
1: He give them the money.
0: Go give them now.
1: He decrease.
0: Oh, now he get as the matter take be.
1: Okay, except that the guy they fear.
0: He go fear now. No say na white thing do am.
1: Oh, na white. Mm-hmm. Okay, if na white, no wonder if na black woman na wish. Give you the money back.
0: What that me? I don't also go share invoice.
1: Nah, so, your invoice go be soft copy.
0: I will share some. So all the people that we have crossed paths, where our paths don't cross in the past, they are owing me. Backlog.
1: I tell you, what you want, madam?
0: I need for debt recovery now.
1: Pay you backlog, oh boy. You'll be all right.
0: Now I need for debt recovery
1: my
0: now.
1: My God, are you serious?
0: I need to recover debt. Where's your people? Just I need to see what they tell you now. Now 1-1, no. Hey now. Most of them now 1-1.
1: Sure.
0: And now one they go just collect
1: 5 million.
0: When we collect 48,000 naira, how many years
1: 14,000. 48,000 naira. Now
0: woman collect money.
1: What if they show this kind of woman when
0: now they tell you now some of them to see they meet them online. Some of them for where did they work?
1: Where do they work? Which kind of work? Where which kind of, for their office?
0: This 48,000 naira owner when be waiter for a club, I mean, yeah.
1: Now the mother of the club.
0: No,
1: don't meet somebody for that.
0: It is related to the owner of the. But him be no when the matter starts. Yeah. And later I call find and say the person.
1: Okay.
0: It is related to the person we get.
1: They are making money on.
0: I see, monetized.
1: Hey God. So what do you
0: so
1: want?
0: So check out 40,000 naira that year
1: now.
0: And so now this is like 5 years. Ago. So no, okay. Wait 5 years.
1: Anybody give you any recent advice?
0: Right. Yes.
1: How much?
0: He said they collect Alawi.
1: How much? Nah, lady, I've been a guest.
0: Guy.
1: Guy.
0: Yes.
1: What if they show these women when they get that Alawi?
0: They there now. They shame your update. Jesus Christ. They will make me verse.
1: Are you serious? He said they collect Alawi for the woman.
0: Sam now.
1: For real life.
0: I know they joke. See, I'm here. You see, they send them 100k every 2 weeks.
1: Now do my they send them.
0: Eh.
1: Every 2 weeks, so in a month now they make like 200k. So I tell they go. How many times he tell they go see?
0: They don't even the same place though. See, they know they the same city.
1: Okay.
0: So you get.
1: So but enter the woman come the city.
0: He say she used to come and meet me in Lagos.
1: Okay, now she the call blocker for Lagos. Then she call go.
0: Like every time when you come, you go pay. They this, pay him. Okay, no. Apart from money, they pay him. They send him Malawi. She used to send me 100k every 2 weeks.
1: For real life.
0: You know, I don't even know. They don't even put me on top allowance.
1: Every 100k, man.
0: After services, they now you go come on allowance.
1: And if the woman call Lagos, call blocker, so you go give her more.
0: You go still give an S now for services more, now. Then wow. Go come they give you Malawi.
1: Where
0: so just in case you need to buy soap.
1: All this kind of feed they listen to me and you now.
0: She be they see when I wear person they walk.
1: So move find them now. How go they find them now?
0: We they talk now. They know they hear our voice.
1: Okay, so if you they listen to us now and you
0: I they talk
1: you they I don't know self.
0: I want to talk this now.
1: Okay, if you listen to us now, and you they pay, Abi, is that not too harsh?
0: Yeah, if you pay master.
1: Okay, if they listen to us now, and I don't know, and you understand what they talk, If they listen to us now and you say we do a talk, reach out to us.
0: It will come be our price tag now.
1: No, depends on who is involved.
0: So the least amount where you go call us will come be how much?
1: Me. Man start first.
0: And you know, see na different services. So. Sometimes picking up plates, getting on. God and someone see now only finger into collect how much?
1: My God.
0: Many years ago.
1: My God.
0: Ah, one babe collects in secondary school. He collect 1991. I've been waiting. He collect 100K.
1: How do people tell you this money? I beg you.
0: But I'm heartbroken.
1: Jesus Christ.
0: Wait, it's a thing. It's a one issue.
1: When you want to tell them, start first. Let's tell them, say, okay, if you understand what you talk, are you a masculine? Reach out to Uzo. Follow her for our social media platform.
0: Send me DM.
1: Send a DM. Then if you understand what you talk, are you a lady?
0: Yeah.
1: Reach out to me Ratata. On Instagram.
0: Ratata, why do I feel like now you they go first
1: Ratata
0: fight?
1: Nah, they don't go believe me. Say, nah, me they go wrong.
0: Nah, they go send message.
1: Oh, yeah, nah. Follow me for Instagram for Ratata Nation. If you understand what you with the circle, this is classified, not here. Follow me for Instagram.
0: Ratata, they don't read our DM.
1: Who they read?
0: If they talk and say Instagram, we don't delete our
1: DM. Nah, lie, they don't read it. Just say, hi, finish.
0: Just no, say, I don't hi understand what my heart has been gone through. That has been through a lot today.
1: Okay, bless you.
0: Listen to people mention money
1: so,
0: in dollars and in pounds.
1: For Chike and Frankie Doe, wife, who could they pay?
0: Don't start waiting for people to finish the money.
1: You never had the terrible conversation between them. Now, why? Who could they pay? Now? Blessing are the Sandra.
0: Talk
1: pay
0: about the one way you know. What that you can defend? Me and you now see the ones who we have monetized our something now. I'm looking
1: okay,
0: for
1: so
0: what going to pay.
1: Just say hi on Instagram. Just
0: is
1: say
0: that
1: hi.
0: All? You know, if you know, what if they go see the person tell you why the person no one?
1: No, now only who understand what we talk. Now just say hi on Instagram. See, finish. Just say hi because if
0: some
1: not
0: of them don't see them one seen for Facebook. Don't let's not limit them to only Instagram. They can come on all our social media platform.
1: Okay.
0: No, are you not active on Facebook?
1: I active.
0: No, tell them, see only Instagram. Some of them no get Instagram now. And they feel be prospective clients.
1: Okay, no problem.
0: Then your same man will be for Facebook.
1: For Facebook. No, once you just type Ratata for Facebook, you'll see me come as once you see Ratata, just type her for Facebook. You want to type Ratata, you will see, check her out, you'll see my
0: our year of restoration.
1: All the years that they can't come.
0: I got it.
2: I feel so much pain.
1: I'm the locust.
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0: I talk this thing. This is how they joke. I quote the scripture. I say, God don't restore from this 15th day, the month of May. How person go just they do throw away
1: 5 million.
0: So that's just they do throw away all the years where he started to do.
1: I know.
0: You said they never pay you before.
1: I don't know.
0: Are you serious?
1: I don't know.
0: Even for people that for kisses, they don't pay you.
1: I never even start.
0: Never kiss where they pay you.
1: I never start.
0: She has people they call them money.
2: You have a long way to go.
1: I tell you.
0: Jesus Christ. They just share us update today. Better money.
1: Better money.
0: Mm-hmm. Some call them to save.
2: Today they wake up early.
0: As sky.
2: They wake up early.
1: Assurance.
0: Hey, I see.
2: Then they collect assurance.
0: Sports car.
2: Then they open shop.
1: Isn't that sports car?
0: Hey, who has they get a sports car?
1: Who's a sports car?
0: They give a sports car.
2: For this Nigeria.
0: Some of them are for secondary school.
2: Who's all you serve the hide up this
1: class of
0: now today they share this update now.
1: Okay, anyways, with the watch out for mostly our
0: expect
1: life.
0: My invoice. So
2: this one now
0: my part and yours have crossed in the past. Expect my invoice. You are owing me.
2: If you get invoice, we'll get company name. Now.
0: Yes,
1: now for you.
0: Look at you. And services will be described.
2: What's the services?
1: The never hear the name of the company.
2: I want hear description. Never being go, payment for. Then
1: she go send her through her email.
2: No, being email. No.
1: What's talking? That be the email.
2: You all go be waiting. Bola dot ng.
1: Who's on get that way? I'm not coming out here. Who's on that way? Prefer quiet. We buy
2: this. Now you talk. Do you payment for what?
1: Who's on that?
2: You
1: know
2: you go nowhere.
1: We buy you today.
2: Who's on? That's you now.
1: We don't go. We don't go. We don't go. We don't go.

0: Assalamu alaikum jama'a, na gaishe ku. Makaho ya rasa ido, yace ido na wari.
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2: Oh my god.
3: Hey, see this one. You see the yawn by this time of the day. For this Lagos. Wake up, Joe. Wake up. Wake up. Wake up, Joe.

0: All right, ladies and gentlemen, this is 4:15 a.m. and the date now. Yes, so the date now 15/5/26. They will see the date and the time. The time is 4:15 and the date is 15/5/26. What a wonderful coincidence, right? Okay, all of one of the years since we just start our shows, we don't carry wala. Come on for you. This will never be the money show. Anytime we do, they play. Would they talk any year? Also, when you talk now, they were doctor. Number we talk about now. This is our show now. Yeah,
1: now we start work.
0: Yes, please. Yes,
1: before now, AI.
0: I did tell you. All right, so if you can just loud and clear, let us know. Send us message for the WhatsApp for 0908743-0755. Yeah, then the call line is right down now 0201-277-0951 or 0201-465-7180. All right, so welcome to the number one morning show for the whole full wide world. When I wake up, show right at the answer. Yeah, so we'll go here. I'll go run down from now, go reach 9 o'clock, ladies and gentlemen. Send the thanks money to you.
1: Good morning to you, Rapepe. How body?
0: Gala, no gala.
1: Hope so you sleep well.
0: Yes, so it will.
1: You sleep well, well, Abby?
0: Yes, sir.
1: Namino really crash well because. My system decide to turn upside down.
0: Okay, you sleep.
1: I know, no, almost every 30 minutes, I go visit the loo.
0: Yeah, it happened to me early this morning, the loo.
1: It happened to you early this morning.
0: The loo experience. Yes, please.
1: I said, my own, almost every 30 minutes, from after 11 till what I consider for a year, so.
0: The loo experience.
1: So, in case I run, leave you. Sorry, you. Oh, your grand. Oh my God, Lagos in Akwa now, Ekaro, Tutuoma to every one of you. Naibia, Burida, Bukita, go to Morgan, Iba, Machi, Mamuri, okay. And of course, Messi Robago Senemi, Naibia to everybody where they listen to us this beautiful morning. Buongiorno to you. Welcome to Friday, the 15th day of May for inside the year 2026. Officially, we get 15, that'll be 16 days to go for inside this month of May. And we thank God, say Baba God, they don't carry us gently and wildly from the first day of January, reach today. And by his mercies, we'll go see the end of this month, see the end of this year. May Baba God, they give us the strength. As we don't enter, so we'll go there with you from now. Go reach the hour of 9 o'clock. But please, I want to beg you, please, let's try as much as we can to be kind to everybody where they are around us. Whether you be king of Mali, so, or you be queen of Mali, so. Try as much as you can to be kind to people. Because people, where they work at, if you're sitting there right for faces, you go know what thing then they go through. I tell you the truth, people are going through a lot. Be kind in your words, be kind in your actions, especially for those of us who are on a second home, na social media, what do they call them?
0: Space and comment
1: session. Especially those of us who be saying, if we just do 500 MB, now go use and they blah, blah, blah, blah, blah. And also no jokes. Some jokes are usually too expensive. Sometimes keep your opinion to yourself. The person might not need it. Do you understand? Please, I think God beg you. I beg. Every day now we they hear nonsense where they happen. Then later now can they show fake love different ways. Mm-hmm. Please keep to yourself with your smelly mouth. No they stress people. Wow. Go there with you from now. Go with the hour of 9 o'clock, Jerry. This is now 20 minutes past the hour of 4 o'clock. We'll always start the show with the motivational part from now to 5 o'clock. 5 to 6, we'll give you weather reports, give you traffic report, and also do Pino Pino News. 6 to 7, that area report. 7 to 7:30, we'll enter the history level. And then from 7:30 to 8 o'clock, the Republicans go there to let you know what it is up for inside the world of sport. And then by 8 o'clock, you go here, World Tory. 8:15, our elders go carry themselves enter inside the studio. And of course, be ready to laugh. And then by 9 o'clock, we'll carry our kaya come out for inside the studio. Somebody sent me a recording of of town hall yesterday.
2: All
1: right. Like the small between just cash. Now see, yeah. You guys are very chaotic. Very, very. And that's the fun of it. Very, very, very, very chaotic. It was so sweet to listen to. Yeah. And now they enjoy you. Well, they enjoy, you know, be small, but any which ways, always remember, say, Wazibe FM, they're available for you on all social media platforms, on Instagram, on Facebook, on YouTube, on X, we did 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You go feel they listen to us from anywhere where you did for Inside Obodo the World. And of course, me, myself, and I are there available for you everywhere at @IAM_SAYENE, at @IAM_SAYENE.
0: All right, so ladies and gentlemen, let's pray with our Muslim brothers and sisters. They won't go fall out.

0: All right, ladies and gentlemen, God pray with our Muslim brothers and sisters. Check the time. This is 4:25 a.m. And the date never changed. The date now still the 15th day of the fifth month, May, the year of our Lord, 2026. All right, so today now Friday, and so we will discuss something when go help us. By the way, for the WhatsApp, we see people like Chief Obika, Steve, you know, KZ, you too much. For the WhatsApp, we see Bola, my darling, how are you from Ojo Barracks, Wagwan? And of course, we see from Sabugina, Ora, right? Oka for Obina, yeah. Then we see you also, you know, okay, energy, you too much. Energy, now you be this, eh? Wow. Then again, we see you also, Mommy Arinze from Ibutemeta, Wagwan. NK from Ikorodu, how are you? How is Mommy? Right? All right, my darling from Ojo Barracks, say she's fine. Yeah. Then we see Kofi from Accra. All right, Kofi, how are you? Thank you for following up, for joining up all the way from Accra. Yeah? Correct. I'll give you thumbs up. You too much. So we'll go just a particular gist when the BC, many of us don't, we know about it, but we never feel understand how it did creep into our lives, our system, our even our structures when we build. It can be family structure, it can be business structure, it can be, you know, anything. Fear, ladies and gentlemen, fear, right? F-E-A-R. So they can't even give her, they say this one an acronym, they can't give her the full whatever, say first waiting experience, I mean first one thing appearing real.
1: Mm.
0: But then I first,
1: okay. First experience appearing real,
0: ladies and gentlemen, right? So I say, really, no matter how you call her, say this F-E-A-R an acronym, because they give her first whatever, appearing really, no matter how you do that, and you do not understand it, right, it will still continue to eat you up, ladies and gentlemen. Fear, na emotion, everybody, the fear, the big, the fear, the mighty, the fear, the small, the fear, the less, the fear, the so much, the fear, the rich, the fear, the poor, the fear, right? Now only the dead, not the fear, because they are dead and gone. So fear this morning, so I sat down and God was teaching me about this fear, because even me, the fear. In recent times, I was afraid of some steps at the fear. But you see, ladies and gentlemen, I call the thinker. And I call it a fear, ladies and gentlemen, is powerless. Now, we they give fear power. Fear is a spirit. Aside being an emotion, fear is first a spirit. Do not use emotional eye to look at fear and spirit, ladies and gentlemen. So I found out from what God was teaching me, say fear, it stands for everybody domot. Fear, they stand for everybody doorpost. It can be the doorpost of your business, the doorpost of your career, the doorpost of your relationship, the doorpost of anything in life. Fear stand there. But you see, fear needs your permission to come in. I repeat, fear needs your permission to come in. Fear is so powerless that fear cannot override you. On its own, fear needs your permission. Ladies and gentlemen, I repeat, fear needs your permission to come in. So, fear, they wait for your command, because like I talk, fear, they stand, they everybody doorpost, But it needs your permission to step in. So if you permit fear, it will come in any area and every area of life. So until you realize, say, now you hold the keys to the door. If you open the door, fear will come in. That is, if you permit fear to enter. Until you realize, say, now you get the power of command. You go remain there and fear will keep to the eat you up. My dear, you have the powers, my dear. You have the authority. Everybody, they feel fear. Everybody, they see them. But again, fear needs your permission to step into your life, to step into any area of your life. Career-wise, you might not permit it. But you see, in any area, in other areas, you go permit and you go step in. Any area of your life, when you permit fear to enter, it will come in. Fear is that powerless that it needs your permission. It needs your command. When you command fear to enter, fear will come in. If you command fear to stay away, so what am I saying? If you suffocate fear, fear will die. But if you feed fear, fear will grow fat for your life. If you suffocate fear, anything you feed, you give life to. And anything you give life to grows in your life. I repeat, anything you feed, you give life to that thing. And anything you give life to grows in your life. So if you starve fear, if you suffocate fear, it will die naturally. But as soon as you start to feed that fear, you don't give a command to step in. Then you don't give a permission to step in. And as they feed them, it stays alive. And as they stay alive, it grows fat in your life. So from this day, understand. Say you have the authority over fear. It go show up. That's why I say it stands for everybody domot. It not get anybody do post when fear not stand. It is a spirit standing in everybody's doorpost. But again, you need your command to enter. So until you say enter, you not go enter. And how do you say enter? When you give in to the pressure of fear. When you give in to the fear of fear. When you give in, then you go enter. When you know not who you are, fear go enter. That is the permission, first of all, you give to fear to enter, to step in. So fear will step into your life and you go take charge. My dear. So this day, what will be that area of your life? Because like I talk, I sit down with the, and the whole lot was going through my mind. Then I say, God will say, see, fear is not powerful as we did think, even as a spirit. So fear needs your permission, my dear. So check your life. In what areas have you permitted fear? Have you allowed fear to come in? Check. Once you feel, realize, and pinpoint those areas, command the fear to leave. Not by saying, fear, I command you to go. I command. It is not by confession. It is by what? It is by action. It is not by confession. Say, fear, leave. Because many people, they profess what they not mean inside their heart. That they profess and confess what they do not know. Yes. So, my dear, it is Friday. Many of us don't permit fear, including myself, in certain ways. But I say, no more, my dear. It will come if they stand at the doorpost, knocking. It's not going to burst enter your house. Fear can never barge into your house or into your life. Now, you need permit them. So, fear is that powerless. It's a spirit that is powerless. It's a demonic spirit. It's powerless, my dear. It is powerless. Understand this. You have authority over fear. And that is why there is a scriptural verse where it says, the spirit that God has given us is not the spirit of fear. Listen, God has given us a spirit already. A particular translation says, it says, the spirit that God has given us is not of fear, but of power and of sound mind. But many people don't know, say, they already have the power. But because they don't know, ignorance, not permission for fear to step in, my dear. But as soon as you come to who you are and what you are, the fear will move. So ladies and gentlemen, no fear. It is natural for fear to stand at your doorpost, but not grant them permission to step in. Fear.
1: Yes, so check your time now. Now 34 minutes past the hour of 4 o'clock and the phone lines now 0201 277 0951 0201 465 7180, and on top WhatsApp now 0908743 0755. You know, fear, they come in different forms. We get the physical fear, we get the emotional fear, we get the social fear and all of that. Social fear now, oh, then go judge me. Oh, I'll be embarrassed and the rest. But I just tell you, say, sometimes this whole thing is just in your head. Now you the thinker. Do you understand? A typical example now, maybe they won't give you injection now. Some people go say, I the fear needle. And then you just say, after you don't dance the caricature, dance the everything, you can't discover, say, it's just a pinch. And it's over. Being a daughter of a nurse, injection was the closest thing, the easiest thing you will get. Because if you say, the doctor say, nah, injection dey faster than medicine. Me, I prefer to just take the medicine, even the chew myself, actually, like medicine. If you give me, go chew. I'm the ones who I feel chew. I go chew. My mom say when I did younger, I been the chew flagella, and I can't even believe I did that, as bitter as that medicine be. You get. But she go insist on giving injection. And I been the fear needle. Then once upon a time, I just tell myself, say, it's just a pinch. So what I do is, when that thing they come, when the I won't take the injection, whether now for medicine or they won't take blood sample or anything, any type one, so they will still poke my skin. They go poke my skin. I go close my eyes and just either I bite my teeth together, and then it don't feel. And gradually I was able to let go of that. Now I can discover, say, it is just in my head. Everybody gets one thing within the fear. Everybody gets one particular thing within the fear. Fear of failure, fear of loneliness. No matter the type, you will realize that it is just in your head. Just like Ra talk, no letter enter. Please. Do you understand? It is just in your head. They say fear, they usually they tie to something. But anxiety for the other time, for the other side, it say they more diffused or they future oriented. And that's now why they say, I've not given you the spirit of fear. Say, be anxious for nothing. Give you the spirit of bold, of boldness, sound mind, of love. So relax. It is just in your head. And if you try to overcome them, first of all, identify them. Identify them. Then separate them from your imagination. Separate them from your imagination. Because when you don't start to decomot them separately, you know, it's okay. Now this one, now that one helps you to identify the problem easily. And you go feel overcome them. So I beg you this morning that thing where you fear might just be, not even, it is just in your head. So many of you are they stuck where you know suppose they, because you fear, social fear. If I come out with you, they go talk. And human being will always be toxic. So if it is good or bad, they will still talk. They will still talk. Whether you are going through the worst or you are living your life, they will talk. 0201-277-0951, 0201-465-7180. And then on top WhatsApp now, 0201-465-7180. I think I do mistake. Yeah. Pepe, that's
0: all right, so ladies and gentlemen, let's go. More we'll see you in the course.
1: Bear me past the...
0: Ladies and gentlemen, thank the devil you. Is a liar. He's a liar. He's a liar. He's a liar. He's a liar.
1: They whisper things he's for your
0: liar.
1: Ear.
0: The devil is a liar. Not be a scriptural verse. It is a reality. It is more than a scriptural verse. The devil is a liar. Anything the devil tells you is a lie. And through fear, it is talking. So do not permit, not open the doors. We do the phone lines. Morning.
2: Good morning, Uncle Ra. Good morning, Auntie.
0: Brother,
1: good morning.
2: Nami. I hope you slept well, Sam.
0: Gallant. Yes, boss.
2: This is Uche from AIT Road, Alabado.
0: Yeah, man.
2: See, the topic this morning, fear. See, fear is a spirit, as you say, sir.
0: Yeah, man.
2: And there is no body, there is no human being that does not fear.
1: Mm-hmm.
2: No matter how no matter how strong you think that
1: yes,
2: you are.
1: You go fear something.
2: Yeah. You must have a particular thing that you fear.
1: Mm-hmm.
0: Yeah.
2: See, fear makes you to lose a war even before you start the war.
1: Yes.
2: Even minor wars. When I mean war now, I'm not talking about ordinary, but it can be challenges. It can be conditions.
0: Yep.
2: You understand?
1: Mm.
2: See, and one thing, you are the only one that will permit this to happen. You are the only one. I was trying to take something. There was a topic you treated 2024, the things you fear are not real.
0: Yeah, man.
2: Mm-hmm. I was trying to get the topic, but once I draw the call, I will get the exact date.
0: Yeah.
2: You understand?
0: Yeah.
2: And that is the fact. The things we fear are not
0: real. They're not real. They're lies.
1: No,
2: they are
1: not
2: real at all.
1: Just in your head.
2: Exactly. It's once you overcome the things that you fear, that is when you say, is it this thing?
1: Mm-hmm.
2: Almighty God is our strength and refuge.
1: Thank
2: well
1: you.
2: Well done, Uncle Ran,
1: thank you so
2: God
1: much.
2: God bless you. Amen. This is Uche from AIT Road, Alabado.
1: Mm-hmm.
0: Let the phone lines. Morning. Greetings.
3: Good morning.
0: Baby J.
3: Mama J.
0: How are you?
3: I'm very, very happy this morning.
1: Good morning, Mama J.
0: Amen.
3: Thank you.
0: See, yeah, man.
3: Me, that thing, I thank God, though. God really gave me the gift. Since I was a child, before even I could not grow to Bible standard, I did very, very stubborn and I fight in the school.
1: Mm-hmm.
3: I don't care your height. I said, this is your height. Don't let that deceive you. I'll just carry an knuckle for granted now.
1: Bam.
3: As I talk about the drum, that was then. That thing grew up with me when I'm

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1: Amen.
2: All right, so we'll go to the WhatsApp link. Just pick this bros. Hello, the bros.
1: Hello.
2: Hello, bros.
1: Hello.
2: Here we go. You know the year was...
1: Maybe not to end them, then call them back.
2: Okay. Make we end it, so then we'll call...
1: Call you back.
2: And let's see. We'll call bros. We'll call bros for you.
1: Mm-hmm.
2: It's not ringing.
1: Here you go. Match, I decide.
2: Yes. Okay, don't pick here. So, not here. So, pick call them from the side. So this is our machine, the switch.
1: It did.
2: Yeah, the touch.
1: Is well.
2: Yes. Correct.
1: Now, this is how they work now.
2: Hello,
1: we don't change the system. We don't change the system. We don't hear you. Yes, we don't change the system.
3: Okay. Yeah, I'm going to be sure.
2: Morning.
3: I'll be saying a bit more again.
1: Good morning again to you, Daddy. How are you, sir?
3: I'm fine.
1: Okay, sir.
3: Thank you for I thank you guys for this topic.
2: Yeah, man.
3: For this encouragement. Now yes, I tell man. You, we don't fear them.
2: Yeah, we don't fear them.
3: We don't fear
2: the vibes. Yeah, yeah, man.
3: But you know one particular thing, I don't go lie, my confess. You know one particular thing.
1: What you fear?
3: Why do you fear? And then I can cross with GC.
2: Okay,
3: Fear of being in group.
4: Fear of being what?
1: Being broke.
2: Okay.
3: Being broke.
1: Yeah.
2: So
3: anything which will affect my economy, they share me too much.
2: Yeah.
3: That's what take me here one time with the don't see that container.
2: Yes.
3: Yeah, I don't lie. Now that's why I should not be free. Okay. Anything that happened to me, I feel so sorry. I will not say one of those things. I will get over it.
2: Yeah.
3: But it broke. That time, I don't. Something go through my head. That time. I think of where I did to the best.
2: Yeah.
3: That type of about square one.
2: Yeah.
3: Really triggered But I know for me too.
2: Wow.
3: Please. That is the for me.
2: Yes.
3: I mean they give our
2: permission.
1: Yes.
2: Yeah.
3: We give that fear because if I first can say anything happened, then you have to take other things.
2: Yep.
3: That thing, I don't know what I want to show them. So I just leave them and say, you want them. They will laugh at you, different than that one. You know, say what's that? That fear of being broke.
1: It's like that.
2: Yeah.
3: Then I will thank you for this encouragement.
2: Yeah.
3: I will not talk to you.
2: Yeah.
1: Thank you so much.
2: Yeah.
1: Thank you so much, sir.
2: Yeah, man.
1: Thank you so much, sir. So we go straight up to the WhatsApp now, 0908743 0755 0908743 0755, and the WhatsApp line and the phone lines now 0201 2770951 0201 465 7180. Okay, I just see something now. I just think about, but good morning, Ryan. Saying they say fear weakens your weakens us physically and spiritually. I pray may God grant us grace and strength, make we feel overcome fear in every situation. Chizoba Pauline Zopek. And then still on top the WhatsApp level, right? Your guy don't answer you. Good morning, Ratata. Answer, and I say today's topic, fear. He said the thing or.

0: person wey you dey fear, they are also afraid of you. It has happened to me and kept me stronger. Thank you and God bless you. Bethel, all the way from Ikota. Good morning, Ratata and Sayene. Say, fear not. May God help us. Say, yeah, it is well with you. Chi from Oshodi. Good morning to you, Chichi. Good morning, Rajari and Pretty Sayene, light of the world. You say, fear is one of the killer of destiny and potentials. Okay, they deprive us so from approaching ladies who would have been of help to us. He said, may God remove the spirit of fear. My name is Naka for Obina, all the way from Sabungida, Ora. And then, Ratata, good morning. Say, in fact, you are on point, too. It is me that you're actually talking to. 2 days ago, I got a book, How to Conquer Your Greatest Fear. I feel everyone should read it. Automatic, all the way from Jacondi. AA from Asu Drive, Abuja. Say, good morning, Ratata, the philosopher of our time, our own queen of the studio. Fear is a natural human reaction to uncertainty, danger, fear, loss. Blah, blah, blah. You go check this thing for Google Abi. And then say, if it make us not go through the opportunities where we need, okay. He said, many fear, they amplified not only by our real problem, but by repeated negative thinking, anxiety, and lack of trust in oneself or in God. He said, faith in the conquer fear. Shift your focus from the worst case possible to hope and purpose, and believe that the challenges can be overcome. He said, while courage is a decision. Oh, thank you so much. I know if you got your message too long. I don't pick the one where I won't read. Good morning, happy weekend. Sisters, we see you this morning. Good morning to you. Thank you for this teaching this morning. Fear, false evidence appearing real. It's left for us to debunk our belt. To buckle our belt, and shut down every door that leads to fear so that we can move on as winners. Energy, we see you too. Good morning. Oh, now, good morning. You know, I like the teaching of today. As a child, I did fear too much. I did fear so many things. You say fear na illusion. It does not exist. I kill am since 1999. Nothing scares me till today. It is just in your head. Always remember that. Good morning, Nagara Tata and beautiful Sene. Thank you for this topic. You say fear they kill faster than anything. Oh, God bless you now. Maureen, God bless you right back. Good morning, Rababy and Sene, light of the world. I thank you people for this teaching. I've been victim of fear, but today I will no longer fear again. Ngobeke from Ikorodu, we see you. I wish your voice note they pop up. So, okay.
1: The right, call lines. Phone lines, eh? All right, so we did the phone lines. Hello.
2: Good morning.
1: Yeah, man, how far up?
2: No segment.
1: Yes, sir.
2: We know they fear.
1: We know they fear them. Mm. Yeah, man.
0: Good morning to you.
1: Yeah, man.
2: Sayene, welcome back.
0: Thank you, sir.
2: Mommy won't change your this thing for here now. No more Auntie Sayene. Mommy Sayene, good morning. Ibama.
0: Mr. Charles, my name is Sayene. I don't like that mommy where you add. Thank you, sir.
2: You will give mother.
0: Even if I'm a mother, no, I don't be you go call me mommy.
2: Leave.
0: I know they accept time. No,
2: you go accept time.
0: Oh, yeah, force me now.
1: I talk to you. What talk? Only what you got. What you got? Not talk.
2: Okay, thank you so much. On my birthday, before my birthday, now you carry me for moto, and I don't believe him. You carry me for moto. I did visually impaired. I think of how I go tell right you. That fear, how I go tell right, how I go tell right. You remove that fear. You carry me for moto before you go time off from there, go marry. God bless you. Then you get more fears, like you said. Fear is just in the mind. Hello?
0: Do they hear you?
2: Yes. You get a fear which then develop. But not me develop one on my own. Any other animal, I they play with them, I they touch them. But you see, my mother carried fowl fear me when I was very little. And because of that, I have that phobia. For anything we get If the small ones, I will feel carry. But once it don't be, I they see a run. I don't feel touch foul at this, so I cannot even slaughter a foul. My son goes slaughter or any other person, but me, I would never, that is, that phobia don't be in me over time. And I never feel outliver. So like what you said, it's in us. But sometimes, some of these things, it's difficult for us to let it go because it has grown and thickened in us. Only I think God can help us overcome it with time. Right. Like you said, I only follow you people's teaching, and I appreciate it every morning. I try to make calls across to you to tell you that what you are doing, many of us appreciate it. God bless you and keep you up for us. Thank you. Right.
0: Thank you so much, Mr. Charles.
1: Yep. We have the four lines.
3: Hello, good morning, Gora.
1: Yep.
3: Good morning to you,
1: Uncle. My darling.
3: Now well done.
1: Yep.
3: Uncle, I break. No way. My daughter is not feeling fine. Please step for 3 4 hours.
1: All right, no worries. She'll be fine. Yeah? Yep.
3: And tomorrow supposed to be her birthday. 2 years.
1: No, it should be fine.
0: No, say suppose.
1: Yeah, tomorrow is her birthday. So which tomorrow,
0: no, don't
1: no
0: say
1: shit.
0: Don't say tomorrow supposed to be her birthday. She go see tomorrow now.
1: So no worry yourself. Friend. No worries. Mm-hmm. Yep.
0: Don't have that in mind, I beg.
1: No problem. She will be fine. Off here.
0: Mm.
1: Yeah, man. Yep.
3: Thank you.
1: All right, dear. Yeah, man. We did the four lines. Hello. Yeah. Yeah. Raise your voice, please.
0: Baba Benita, raise voice, so.
3: Mama Janata for the Lord.
0: Mama Janata, we know they hear you well.
3: My voice is losing that.
0: God, I better go.
3: Hello.
1: Go ahead, please.
3: I said this fear of eating. Not so easy. See when my sister Janata won't write exam.
1: Yep.
3: Yeah, because I don't get money to pay Neku money. First one who say fear me, fear no who let me to talk to the person.
1: Yep.
3: I think he say, mommy, try. Come on, fear for mine. Then you tell her. And true, as I do, I say, come spend the money for me. So this fear, it lets us lose many things for life. Because if you say, ah, they fear, I don't feel talk to this person.
0: Mm-hmm.
3: I don't feel, I don't feel talk to my brother. And you know, say your brother feel help you for that thing.
1: Yep.
3: If you just sit down like that, everything will just spoil because of everything. Fear.
1: Yeah.
3: So
1: now
3: so you life be. Thank
1: you. All right, dear. We did the four lines about the last caller for today. Hello?
4: Hello, good morning, Stayne.
0: Good morning, Pepe. Mwah. My meat pie, yo.
4: Oh.
0: Mm-hmm.
4: That's Pepe.
1: Yeah, my daddy, how you doing now?
4: At the best, so yesterday I'm the first person to call. We were talking and caught my call.
1: Hey, nervous. Hey, yeah, sorry. Yes, dear.
4: Hello.
1: Yeah.
4: Topic this morning, fear. Fear is the tonic. The Bible says perfect love casts out fear.
0: Mm-hmm.
4: Before, you will not be able to talk. Yes, before. I'm not the limit of people like this. How will I talk? Or maybe if I talk, they will be laughing. Or if I talk. But time goes on, especially when I join the gathering is not that I am bold.
0: Bam.
4: Yes. I can talk. Yes. Especially dancing. I cannot dance.
0: Chai.
4: But I am bold to dance. So fear is very, very good. Yes. That is what I have this morning. I say fear is very, very good. Fear is not good. Fear is the term.
1: I got the word that was say what you wrap up. Yes, so. Ladies and gentlemen, boys and girls, right? I hope say we don't see, we don't at least pick one or two, right? Some other day we will talk about the difference between fear and phobia. They not be the same. Fear and phobia, they use them interchangeably at times, but critically looking, they are not the same thing, right? So, but before then, you can Google it. So if you use your phone, they do Instagram. If you can use your phone to they respond to people's posts negatively when they cause their pain.
0: They for people conversation, they talk nonsense.
1: Go and Google the differences between fear and phobia. At least use your phone and your data for something meaningful, please. To some people, and I at the advice.
0: Child, yeah, that's painful.
5: Yes, use your phone for something. You go and Google the differences between fear and phobia. Right?
0: Phobia, no be F, na P-H-O.
5: Take God beg you.
0: P-H-O-B-I-A.
5: Yeah, exactly. So Google the differences, at least read up yourself, right? They're not the same thing anyways. Well, but we thank God for that.
0: Go spell F-O-B-I-A.
5: We thank God for that. We don't check up, right? And follow us, right? But again, don't forget, yes, so now you the permit.
0: It's all in your head, though.
5: Anything when you permit in life enters into you. Anything when you permit, whether emotions, right? Whether people, whether places, whether situations. Now you get the power to permit or not to permit. Understand that. All right, so we enter other levels of the show.

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0: Right, this is your bestie, Abraham David.
1: Yeah, that guy.
0: How are you guys doing?
1: Yeah, we are doing just well. We are doing just very, very, very well. So people don't know anything. They claim, say, they go see that whole corner.
0: Anyway. Oga, the way you serve to get your own opinion, that's how another person gets your own opinion.
1: You see what?
0: So the only thing you supposed to do,
1: Mark laugh for the energy money. Mark laugh for you. Mark laugh for. At the talk I see, what you talk just now? At the third experience, say, yeah. The more he try to support the position, the more he celebrate his ignorance.
0: So waiting you for? Waiting no be for sure. You debunked waiting in talk.
1: Exactly.
0: So he has every right to also debunk waiting you serve talk.
1: Dear, so you can see that you are celebrating your ignorance.
0: They talk say it's, it has nothing to do with African leaders putting their opinion as final. That is your own insecurities now they put out there.
1: I hope you have a second.
0: Do you understand? You are putting out your own insecurities without knowing. Because many at times when we talk for you, we talk say in our own opinion. And if we talk for you, they talk say choose the one way good for you. The one way no good for you, throw it away. Do you understand? You get. So...
1: And they talk and say you don't know anything. This is the place. See, why baby? You don't know anything.
0: Ah, oh, God, I beg. Help us this morning. Okay, so make I let you know as today where that go be. Sorry, that was just I needed to put that out there. You get it's like you go to say, oh, it's not my business. No, it's my business. It's my colleague you're talking to. Do you understand? By 6 o'clock, the weather go day 27 degrees Celsius, intermittent clouds. Now you go the experience, and then 7 o'clock you go day cloudy. 8 o'clock you go day cloudy. 9 o'clock the same thing as the weather go day 28 degrees Celsius, and then by that's now one go day Karakaya come off inside the studio. By 10 o'clock you go day 29 degrees Celsius. I'm so happy that it is Friday.
1: Yes,
0: you go see thunderstorms at different. I'm so excited for what I've planned to eat today. So many things just they give me joy. Ah, today like this. Ah, by the grace of God, God give us strength. You get man will be like the foolish rich man where they say, I have enough to eat. I have this, I have that. Then God say, okay, we shall see. No, I am not ignorant of your grace, Abby. No, your mercy is now they keep us every day, so I will always acknowledge that. So by the grace of God, everything I plan to eat today, God give me strength, I cook them. Vegetable and finadi, I go sit down and sleep. And I don't go wear clothes.
1: You're naked. You're naked.
0: The person who don't wear clothes, they naked.
1: I don't know.
0: Now you the ass now.
1: Question I ask you now.
0: No, I say I no go wear cloth. You know, so say no. I feel no wear cloth. I feel terrible.
1: So you go call Sammy now. Na back. You say no go wear cloth.
0: I no go wear cloth, but I no go naked.
1: Correct.
0: By 10 o'clock, 4 people imagination will go everywhere now.
1: My dear.
0: By 10 o'clock, the weather will go day 29 degrees.
1: They will commit education with you for their mind.
0: You get what? Two yeye people will marry themselves on top of Instagram. The girl they use sexy. She tells she won't use sexy voice. Just to touch her. Hey, please buy market from. And the husband tells him, make he add in voice before people go. They use in white voice. They do soapy. May God help everybody. Okay, by 11 o'clock the weather go day 29 degrees Celsius. 12 o'clock you go day cloudy. As you go day 30 degrees Celsius. 1 o'clock you go see day cloudy. 2 o'clock you go day cloudy. As you go day 31 degrees Celsius. No forget say by 12 now, Madam Office go start with Chacha Smith herself. By 11 o'clock you go listen to market. 3 o'clock Ulele zone go start. See thunderstorm everywhere. 4 o'clock the same thing. 5 o'clock the Calabar Girls with Chiboy Adadum Dum, and of course Ito Rabasiakpan Asokwa. 6 o'clock evening. Oh yo, is this in a lineup? Now we they guess for you every day. I don't know why you will listen to morning show and then you tune off, or you listen to Uzo and then you tune off. Stay with us 24/7. We got you. Everything where they find for Sokoto, this is your Sokoto. Now you know they check where. 7 o'clock, you go there cloudy. 8 o'clock, cloudy. 9 o'clock, cloudy. And then 10 o'clock, of course, when Club Wazobia go to start, the weather go to 29 degrees Celsius. And then 11 o'clock, you go to 27 degrees Celsius. The sky look misty. like the rain's gonna fall. Shebu na feel say they know they hear the shout while they shout for this radio station. Mm-hmm. Yesterday I go on us as sister they don't. My mama first tell me say they won't fix the road. I did not believe it. Until I go, she said they don't clean them and then they go soon start to the work. You people think we just used to shout here. But Muna still give them light for that one, Nosao. Make Una give them light. In fact, the entire Ibejuleki go reach Ekpe. They need light. Nobody say, I don't know, the local government in our office fine, where. But make Una check out to say light to no day. But people are trying, but try harder. Today will be the number same but today na the number 15th day of the month of May for inside the year 2026 according to the calendar. Na National Bike to Work. They say make you ride bicycle go work today. It's form of exercise. Including politicians, when I ride bicycle, if they don't see the bone on that way.
1: They decrease their feet.
0: Today also na National Chocolate Chips Day. Today na National Pizza Party Day. And also the National Endangered Species Day. Na today still be. And then they say National Work From Home Day. They say me no go PM. They say work from home. We feel close. Yeah,
1: I did tell you.
0: We feel close. They say work from home.
1: We'll do WhatsApp call.
0: Because we know that you are listening to us. They say work from Momo. And also today na shades day. That's eyeglass on this dark shade or anything. They see shade they call it. They know they wear shade for inside house. That's wrong fashion. Some of them go they wear shade for inside church, inside bar, inside when I respect to myself, they go break it, Jerry. They don't know. Ignorance. Okay.
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2: All right, my lovelies, where are you guys at? All right. Just a roar and ride with me this morning, ladies and gentlemen, on the matter still. All right, let us go for the WhatsApp 090-8743-0755. Let's go. Say roar and ride with me, ladies and gentlemen, on the matter still. All right, so let the drums roll. May God put Muni and Jara for your life. God go put Muni and Jara for your business. Muni and Jara for your marriage. Muni and Jara for your relationship. Muni and Jara for your age. Muni and Jara for your everything. 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

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Yeah, man. 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Yeah, your name. Say amen, oh. Hey. All right, to Amose from where? Satellite Town. God go put money and jara for you. Say.

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Mrs. Asagua, baby. 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I see you, ladies and gentlemen. Mommy are raised all the way from where? Oh boy, you ladies and gentlemen, you go put money and jara for you. Mommy and raise from Ebute Meta. 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Go put money and jara for you. 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She made from agriculture. You go put money and jara for you. 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So now, can we do the chorus together? One.

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Yeah, man. We see you also all the way from where? All right. Better from Ikota.

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Straight away, go put money and jara for all of now for this weekend. 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From Austria, of course, my baby, my love, my area, Cynthia from Austria. Go put money and

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1: Hello, Azobia. 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They just took our transformer. Now we no can get like this.
0: Join Ratata.
2: All right, so like I talked before, my name is Ratata. See, talk to me. See, we not the fear them.
3: I'm going to come out here.
2: But now they call the result, eh? But now they draw you back. Nonsense.
4: I'm saying it, the last born.
5: Yes, sir. That me be saying it, the last born. And then they call me light of the world. Now me, they give you plenty love and light. Plenty ginger. And you see this my mouth, eh? It's all like top.

0: All right, ladies and gentlemen, boys and girls, check your time. This is 5:35 a.m. and the date's now with you. 15/5/26. Cool. On the matter still, so we don't enter the roads like this, of course, shake and scatter. From Bega to Obalende, 26 minutes now could take you. Massey Wagwan for my two go take you waiting. 23 minutes to enter Obalende. How about my 12, ladies and gentlemen, boys and girls? It could take you 27 minutes. If you did Okoko Michael Ogbu, it could take you waiting 41 minutes to enter Obalende. How about from Badagiri area? If you are in Badagiri, you want to enter Obalende, it could take you waiting 1 hour 20 minutes. From there, of course, the K2 people, but we see what the apple for the K2 level. It will take you 24 minutes to enter Obalende. Ikorodu will take you 48 minutes to enter Obalende. Oh, Jude, will take you 28 minutes to enter Obalende. What about Antonyville? She will take you 28 minutes till Bagada. 20 minutes to enter Obalende from Badaga. All right, where from Awoyaya? Would they say, Monsi Awoyaya? It will take you 46 minutes, ladies and gentlemen, as we are talking now from Awoyaya. To enter Obalende. Tosan from Ikoyi. Ewo Tosan. That is Sheke indeed. Tosan, how are you, baby? All right. To Awo Yaya go take you 46 minutes. To Ekpe Unko. Ekpe go take you 1 hour 19 minutes to enter Obalende. From there, Mosi Wagwa from Shango Tedu. But again, don't forget, say tomorrow is Saturday. The gathering with Ratata. They take place tomorrow, Saturday, ladies and gentlemen. Yeah. I go always talk and say, we not the fear, there not be vibes from my end. I don't know about you. It is the reality. So, of course, the gathering with Ratata, na non-interdenominational gathering, but I, no matter the denomination, when you did practice or when you did, come, we gather, we bring issues before God. Yes, trust. We look for solutions to issues. Yes, nobody is paying any goddamn thing. Just come the way you are. Just dress well and come. And come with issues when they your heart. Anything when you say God, oh, see the problem, I don't go here, God, I won't know you, God, I won't hear you, God, oh, just come like that, yeah, right? Yes, if the person is in a sickness, if the person cannot come, you come on the person's behalf. If now you come, and if you are coming, come with just one thing, a pack of bottled water from your house or a number of bottled waters when you feel carry, just carry them, come, just bring them. We pray with them, ladies and gentlemen. See, the God, when they run levels those days for the pool of Bethesda, he's still a day alive. He is real, ladies and gentlemen. Come with him, and you go hear him, and you go experience him by yourself. Trust me. And that issue, God will take care of him. God will carry him. But if not your family tree issue, if not your background, if not say, okay, sickness, say, God, deliverance, hey, God, this, God, no matter the issue, bring it. Come on anybody's behalf, and even for yourself, no shaking at all. The venue, write and down, do not call the atmosphere, where again, or record them. The venue na Gozad Hotel, when they for number 31 Community Road, Abulado bus stop for Satellite Town. If you find your way to Satellite Town or Abulado bus stop, just ask people around you. When you reach there, tell them say keke, korokwe, or bike. So you go Gozad Hotel or you go our house. Our house na the bar when they inside the hotel, right? It the opposite First Bank Field. For Community Road, right? You go see number 31 for there. Enter. The gate man will show you the hall. The time now 9 o'clock tomorrow morning. But come early because no African man, once it is 9, we just start straight away. See, testimony is full ground. Even people from abroad say they share the testimony straight away because they say, rah, my person there, you are say, okay, bring her, come, send her, come, give her my number, me, call me. And then they say, I'm raw, ladies and gentlemen, yeah? Then if you want me, I sit down and talk one-on-one for counseling. It begin by 6 o'clock tomorrow morning, which is Saturday, 6 in the morning, night counseling, they start. Come early, then you go sit down one-on-one, talk face-to-face. Well, meanwhile, from today, Friday, I also did there. So if you stay far away, you can come in today from 5 p.m. to the hall. You will see me there. Where you go sleep for the whole day, where you go bath and change, there's no shaking, right? Again, Guzado telephone number 31, Community Road, Abulado bus stop for satellite. And I hope to see you today and tomorrow for the main program, ladies and gentlemen. Don't worry. Don't be afraid. There is solution and God will answer. You will see what you go happen. Please don't be afraid, right? Yeah, man. All right, so the time is 5:40. Sean Gutado will take you waiting 42 minutes to enter or bad day, ladies and gentlemen. Clean your eye, my darling. Not cry, eh? God go answer, yeah? Darling, they won't call when say, Epikin nowhere, daughter nowhere. No worry, she's fine. Take it. She go wake up far better this morning. She's okay. Aja go take you 26 minutes to enter all Balinde, ladies and gentlemen. The call lines are open. Call us, give us your own traffic report for 0201-277-0951 or 0201-465-7180. Then the WhatsApp line 090-8743-0755, ladies and gentlemen. All right, so keep your calls coming in. Give us your road level. Hello,
1: Akura.
0: Your radio, keep the volume now. Igbo and cigar voice. Alpha, the cooler voice. Alpha,
1: Akura. Good morning, sir.
0: Yeah.
1: How is your night?
0: Gallant. What did they happen now?
1: I got nothing to happen. What you saying?
0: Yeah.
1: Ah, this is what you're doing. Good morning, man.
2: Good morning, yo. How you this?
1: How are you?
2: Fine,
1: you
2: sleep well? I sleep
1: well. And every time, every 5 minutes, I they run, they go to
2: LA. No, be 5 minutes, 30 minutes. Since I come, I never go. So, we thank the Lord.
1: We thank God, God. No, just stay.
2: When you come before your credit finish, Abi?
1: He finish, my sister. He finish.
2: Oh, my dear.
1: Chebi, now that local vote now. We don't vote the person who wants.
2: Abi?
0: Okay. Do well. He did laugh.
1: Oh, God, he said.
0: Now, I want to say you did show what you did talk now.
1: Elijah,
0: you say you don't price the motor. Be you say how much for the motor?
1: 60.
0: Nah, big one.

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1: Makinde declares for 2027 presidency. Wike rejects PDP-APM alliance. PDP and APM alliance, Wike say over my dead body. Make bang answer. That's what he's saying. As Makinde don't declare for presidency, TCN don't add 600 megawatts to national grid with Edo transmission project. Suppose clap hand for Retata and their state. And then they say tourism sector must be institutionalized to achieve sustainable growth. Okay. After on I don't feel bad, we should finish. Now they talk this one. With the beach, no be tourist center. Rubbish. IGPO, they say 2,000 police stations, not enough to protest 200 million Nigerians. So how many police stations do we need?
2: That's me.
1: Daddy, mention it and we'll have it done for you. So for the whole country, not only 2,000 police stations we get.
2: That's what they're talking.
1: And they say, you know, they're enough to take care of us.
3: 2,000 police stations.
1: Maybe plane fly past.

0: I don't pin her down for town hall. They say Tinubu to leverage Africa CEO's forum to advance investment drive. Our president is working. Muna, stop all those things when they do. He's working. World Hypertension Day. About 1.4 billion persons living with hypertension globally. Like 1 billion is from
1: that
0: Nigeria.
1: That one's strong.
0: Very, very now.
1: That one's strong, go.
0: Hypertension na BP now. High BP.
2: Now but they give us.
0: Nana eating cup.
2: Yes, now but they give them. Now but they give them the high blood pressure. Now but they give them hypertension.
0: Now I say like 1 billion na Nigeria.
2: Now but they give them.
0: I don't pin up.
2: Nonsense.
0: 8 o'clock goes sweet today. Me, I just want to laugh. Okay, so we come up for the, we enter inside the Telegraph. They say Atiku and Mechi don't submit their ADC presidential forms. And they're marking they don't declare still for presidential bid. That one still there for inside the Telegraph. Ex-Ondo Governor Mimiko don't join APC. And then they say Dangote don't declines NNPC offer to increase stake in refinery. All of now where they get PCOS, it has to do with woman body. They say now no be PCOS be the name again. No, say the name now na PMOS.
1: What is PCOS?
0: To better reflect a broader health impact. So PCOS polycystic ovary syndrome. Now they say the new name na polyendocrine metabolic ovarian syndrome. Say na the new name be that, and it has to do with the woman's ovary reproductive health generally. Yes, yes. Some of them they get delayed menstruation. Some of them their menstruation they longer than usual. Some they even they bleed for 2 weeks, one month. Yes. So sometimes they delay birth and all of that. Yeah. So you feel read more about them, okay? But they said no be PCOS again. Na PMOS na be the name now. Okay, so with that one today for inside the Daily Telegraph newspaper. And then they say still for years, so Shomole rules out.

0: Sun Express. Okay. No, that one now. Old story. For inside the Sun newspaper, Nigeria to deploy AI anti-drone technology to boost security. Now waiting our defense minister. They talk. See Baba for Suto. Baba fine for Suto.
1: Who wears Suto?
0: Our defense minister.
2: Oh, wow.
0: Very fine in Suto. Finally looking in Suto. And then they say debt matter. Tinubu's running a Ponzi economy. ADC 90 talk so. And then still they say Senator Kalu charges APC stakeholders on loyalty, unity, and they say may they stop all these things where they do so that they go get rancor free primaries and victory good day sure for them. It's okay. It's all right. First the doctor say waiting concern the people no concern then I waiting so they come every time they will sit down and they talk their own family matter. Okay, that's one day for inside the Sun newspaper. They say Alausa seeks improved outcomes for education investment. Ondo South by election. I hear that you are was support for Kekemeke. I like that name, Kekemeke. For inside the Nation newspaper, Tinubu they talk say Nigeria attracted $20 billion foreign investment this year. In what sector? You go see them for inside the Nation newspaper. And then APC members to vote in 8,809 electoral wards for reps ticket. Tinubu leading Nigeria's investment drive across Africa. Oyedele, Nainde talk, so that's our new finance minister. And then they say, ex-PEMSEC will recount 80 years journey of service. In their service for 80 years.
3: Mm-hmm.
0: 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Read this. Maybe you go explain in a language they can understand.
1: Can be done.
0: This PEMSEC, ex-PEMSEC, that's ex-permanent secretary.
1: Recounts 80-year journey of service.
0: In the service for 80 years.
1: No, it not, maybe the market.
0: Maybe not in birthday.
1: Yes.
0: Okay.
1: So, they talk everything join.
0: I see. Yeah. Lagos to Korea firm, dispatch riders prioritize safety. They go here. Then go here. Maybe they get extra life for inside that their box when they carry up and down. So if one go, they will come out the second one. Nigeria Daily for inside Daily Trust newspaper, they say APC consensus game and the battle for 2027. Consensus rift, logistic force APC to shift their primaries. Our marking this presidential bid may reshape 2027 election. I feel like we get different each geopolitical zones or each east, west, north, south, they bring out like two people.
1: Yep.
0: It's all right. Niger data stakeholders, they seek review of amnesty program. 27,293 Nigerians airlift for 2026 Hajj. Entertainment
1: level. Frankie Doe wife, ex-wife, estranged wife, estranged wife.
0: Estranged, that's separated wife.
1: He said, oh God. He said, he cheated on me with Umbong Amata.
0: Mm-hmm. They mentioned names.
1: Yeah, while I was pregnant. So Sandra said that when you get Bele, now Frankie Doe, go mash Umbong Amata.
0: He mentioned like three names.
1: Banga. Now your sister is go match Banga.
0: Eh? The Frankie Doe and my brother too now.
1: Your brother go match your sister Banga.
0: That's what we see. Na family thing. What you want about talk?
1: But this is getting messy.
0: Well, Mbanga Amata na.
1: Jesus Christ. He say even Frankie Doe still match your BB Niger Tega Banga.
0: Yes, now that one too. Now still my sister.
1: That's what I like this thing.
0: My brother. Na so we see him.
1: Yesu to Nana give an asset, Abi.
0: I say, na so we see him.
1: May God not let this thing happen to wise people. In fact, wise people, this thing is not going to happen. Only to foolish people, ladies and gentlemen. And I will tell now why someday. Leaving Nigeria should be your biggest dream. Who they talk so? Now, scales, they tell Nigerian youth. Are you serious? Eh? You say, when they come up from Nigeria. All right, Alex Okubo Okubo, right? I am disappointed in those mocking Pastor Jerry Eze, Delta State Governor 8, 90 suck. And they suck the cost because now she should come outside.
0: Now one person for Twitter and I started that talk.
1: One thing you say, Pastor Jerry is the pray for a Kubo, ladies and gentlemen. Okay, well, no forget say court that they say make a VDMP a jollof for 30 million, but VDMP never talk anything good outside though. Never talk. All right, so what they watch you? Ex-wife of London-based Nigerian man Ugo breaks silence, sues him. I test you up. You go see her for, of course, for the papers, ladies and gentlemen. Now, wow. Many women go into marriages for survivor. That's the one lady did talk. Oh, okay.
0: May say, venture in own survive now.
1: I understand.
0: Now, wow. When I leave this marriage alone.
1: Lady goes viral after openly declaring herself a gold digger, ladies and gentlemen. You see that video where they say Pastor Ebi Omi wife, they swear for women.
0: I see him
1: side chick.
0: We be side chick and divorces. Mm. Say make may nobody cancer, marry.
1: They go kill the tree. They swear for the fault. I say.
0: You dey find my opinion for this thing. You sure say you go see him?
1: I don't know.
0: You just make you
1: the
0: try.
1: Way the woman they talk, they pray. I'm glad that she don't experience that.
0: You feel say they go, God fear answer that kind of prayer.
1: No, God will never answer that kind of prayer. But not deceive ourselves. That is flesh and blood speaking straight.
0: Now, emotions they talk.
1: That's God, no go answer those kind of prayers. Like, let's not be deceived, no matter your status. So, kind is the woman say, waiting.
0: But come and feel happen now.
1: Come and deal, but there are all when you man depression, not about those kind of prayer. God not get that time. God get work.
0: God is very busy.
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1: 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It don't even charge for up to 4 hours, oh. 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
3: Yes, sir.

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3: 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And they pain me. My back. In fact, life will just tire me, self.
4: 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Open the other one, make I see. Try! This thing where they worry, you know, be smoting you.
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0: All right, ladies and gentlemen, this is 6:20 a.m. and the date now 15/5/26, ladies and gentlemen. Okay, so now
1: I need to read this message.
0: That would be that person.
2: Somebody said, good morning, Ratata. Saying it's a time don't reach to carry Nigerian politicians go the gathering with Ratata. Is it? Okay, he said, what do you think? He said, thank God for thank God it's Friday. SMU all the way from Germany.
0: You too much, SMU. You too funny. We are thinking what you are thinking.
2: Mm-hmm.
0: Yes, all right. So, ladies and gentlemen, boys and girls, call us for 0201-277-0951 or 0201-465-7180. Yeah. Give us your weighty area report level, ladies and gentlemen. Then for the WhatsApp line 090-8743-0755. On top of the matter still. More run out like that now. All right, who did the call lines now? Hello, who did the phone line? Hello.
3: Good morning.
0: Nunu.
3: Waiting for that one.
0: Nunu,
3: hey, yeah, baby.
0: Nunu,
2: sir, morning, sir.
3: How was your night now?
2: Very fine, sir.
0: Nunu,
3: thank you, my dear.
2: Mm-hmm.
3: Hey, yeah, baby.
2: Sir,
3: Ratata can't walk.
2: Sometimes.
3: Okay, sometimes.
2: Mm-hmm.
3: My dear. My dear girl, your reporter. You go, if Latata there around, tell her more.
2: No, okay.
0: If who there around?
2: Yeah. Latata.
0: I blame you.
2: Are they hear you, sir?
3: In the, my greeting. Latata, good morning.
2: Latata.
0: What is that be your name?
2: Latata.
0: The guy won't take time to pronounce away. Where are you?
3: Who is the photo?
0: Nunu.
3: Ratata.
0: I talk. I say the guy don't compose himself. Boy, how far now?
3: My guy, I there. You see, make I see. I go drill you. I know. As I day like this, I know no more again. No.
0: I know. He don't say. Not be today. He don't say.
3: He don't say. I know they no more again.
0: You get us. I not cash you for VI that day. If not, you foresee yourself.
3: The
0: guy didn't laugh.
3: You don't feel catch please now.
0: Hey, bego.
3: Ratata. May Lagos State government help us for this event. You see, yes,
2: no.
3: Krope go carry one person down again.
0: Yeah.
3: One way.
2: Oh, my God.
3: May they give up an extra bridge for event report stuff. Why Lagos? Where they supposed to spend money? They no go spend money for that place.
2: Mm.
3: Bridge and Bradona. Almost 3 pedestrian bridge there. They no seen the past that. Make them carry one. Make them uproot one. Come drop for Igbenere. With the manager like that.
0: Yeah.
3: Abisens know they inside their brain again.
0: To be sincere, man, jokes aside, I really appreciate the way you shout about this thing, though, because you shout so the thing even keep person when you even know you see the shout. I appreciate personally how they put in effort. And Billy's non stop. Even if they not go do one, now shame onto them. We shame onto them.
3: You know, see me and one of our listeners, Engineer Steve Nanola, we go visit that woman on before yesterday.
0: That woman, she's not a widow. The widow now go visit.
3: Fact,
0: you can imagine.
2: Can you imagine? I'm telling you, this country,
0: I'm telling you.
3: When we enter the compound, it can't be like say people know the inside the compound.
0: Yes.
3: You see the woman. Very giant woman. Human
0: life.
3: In fact, may the government may they know what thing they do, because this is going to be also one turn to another thing.
2: It's not fair.
0: Not be
2: thank you so much. No.
0: Thank you.
2: The nonsense with this. I think our politicians, I don't know what thing they do. How do you sleep at night?
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0: All right, ladies and gentlemen, boys and girls, 6:33 a.m.
1: Yeah.
0: And the date now 15/5/26.
1: Mm-hmm.
0: Oh, yeah. So make the call us now.
1: Make the call. Before we even go the phone lines, I be want talk something. And
0: okay. Hey, you were on the floor. My Mrs. Speaker.
1: Mr. Speaker, thank you.
0: Abego.
1: We know where.
0: At
1: Mr. Speaker, thank you so much for that opportunity to speak, or for this opportunity to speak. So, first of all, I want to address the local government, the state government, and the federal government of the Federal Republic of Nigeria, because they seem to forget that before they got into office, they promised the masses that they were going to keep them safe, and they were also going to provide basic amenities for us to enable us live our lives the way we're supposed to live. But when they got there, they got carried away and started borrowing money and buying things that they're not supposed to buy. Don't make me laugh now. I was serious. And now
0: off your mic.
1: The repercussions, sir, don't touch
0: now
1: my
0: you,
1: mic.
0: Now you go there. Off your mic.
1: With all due respect, I go beat you.
0: Security.
1: I go beat the security. But jokes apart, the ripple effect of waiting these people they do is so much that I know sure say them themselves don't realize, and because you know they reach them or they reach the people around them. Imagine somebody come up for house, greet him in family, say, "I they come, oh." Yeah. They tell and say, "Daddy, go come." Only for you to sit down, receive call that same day, say he get accident because one person where they in office where supposed they serve us, because they're public, that you supposed they serve us, because they pay you. Now we they pay on a salary, now taxpayers' money, they say they pay on a. Not before your personal money, now is want to do this, now taxpayers' money. Build pedestrian bridge. How you go see an inter? That road is an international road because it leads to another country.
0: Yeah.
1: It's a federal road. You not put pedestrian bridge. Make it be say you even put them, say the people no use them. Because I know say we Nigerians say we get our own for body.
2: Yep.
1: Make it be say you first build them in the first place. Now we no use them. You no build them. And now you don't make so many wives widows. Husbands widowers. And you don't make so many children orphans. If their blood start to they speak now when they swear for this money, you say na answers na be problem.
0: Yeah.
1: But I mean, it's not funny. You guys can do better than this. And I know say when they listen, because if I don't say one person head no correct now, tomorrow now I go send email.
0: Mm-hmm.
1: It's not fair. Over to you, Mr. Speaker.
0: Okay, so honorable members of the House, so
1: yes.
0: You have the floor now, so mm-hmm. anybody can put on his or her mic and state your
1: stand.
0: Your stand. Mm-hmm. If you have a bill you want
1: to pass
0: and no, push,
1: if you call this Bernard, they will borrow money.
0: Obika TV, you have far.
1: Bapik, Obika TV.
0: Yeah, I'm going to link on your bros first. Hello, bros.
3: Yeah, good morning.
0: Yes, sir.
3: Yeah, good morning, Rashid.
0: Yeah.

0: Grab some friends and an ice-cold Mountain Dew today.
1: Mountain Dew!
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0: All right, so ladies and gentlemen, check your time. This is 6:53 a.m. Don't forget, say in the next 7 minutes we will enter history class. And today for history class, trust, say we not the always at all, we not the at all, you know, the march line. We the deliver by the grace of God. You go enjoy the history class. Not miss someone. Stay tuned. Not go anywhere. Meanwhile, our informant still there, and she will give us one gist, ladies and gentlemen. Fire informant.
1: Yes, so my country people, listen to me. Your surest party for radio, and you Lagos people, now don't ready. So I'm not sure. So now ready for this better one. One won't open my mouth to talk here. So because what can now they don't land this our city this May 15th, trust me, they no complain at all at all. No be Shere Cambia. So make I tell you, say them they come with massive traveling deals where we say go make sense, and it makes sense scatter until say like this. Say me self, I don't see the one where me self I go book. I no can know you will walk where you don't enjoy your money. You know, as they go for this life, when you only live once, now YOLO we do. So domestic flight, as low as 90,000 naira, you go fly out with Waka now. Let me tell you, as in 90K, the one we say they book for 250K, 100K, now you, with Waka now in a 90K, you go do it, you go fly out. So make I tell you, say, you the year and where, onto say international flight, them discount, we say, it makes sense, that's your traveling, and now you supposed to run now, maybe one commas back. Now, now you supposed to run that traveling now. You won't go see your boo, baby boo. Now you supposed to run that international flight. So we say discount yakpa with Waka now. So, and cheap hotel deals, self, you can still they include. What you can still they find? If peace of mind, no join this one, where you define. You go save money. You no go spend too much. You go see money do shopping for that end where they go. So, with this cheap deals, where we say Waka now, carry come. So, holiday pack itself, where we say go make your vacation soft. And you go contour enjoyment minister. Kilo she gang. Kilo she lolo ni to lino. Elolo ni anu get money wo mi opo, wo mi opo. But if anything do you today, that your money we no po, they go divide them. Everybody don't do it. They don't move. So make you enjoy your life with travel better, travel smarter, and enjoy that small money where you get. Use and book better flight with Wakano, because the package no be now. What you guys do, you know how that all at all. This Friday, by 11 a.m. for morning, make you find your way. They go 64 Toyin Street, Ikeja, Lagos. Now there they go do the sedan enough, how they go take Shalaya as they go for you. And the location at 64 Toyin Street, Ikeja, Lagos. Or make you waka go any Wakano traveling center where we say they near you for Lagos State. Make you go make better inquiry for the ask questions. Then I say, make them give you the one where we say fit your budget. No be every time you go to enter down for, no be every time you go to enter Keno, enter plane, self, small. You don't try, you don't walk. Make yourself enjoy your money. So if you miss this deal now, and next one where we say you go here, the price don't fly. You enter even straight, so the price go up. So this better deal where we say Wakano carry come today, make you know, so make you use that well. So make you gather.

0: tell your people, tell your party them, tell your colleagues, your babo, tell your family members, say make them enjoy this better one. We be say, Wakana carry come. May they fly come. May they no worry, no shaking. Wakana get them cover. So make you no carry last on top this better one. Where Wakana carry come. Now Wakana talk to me, I can yarn you this information. So no snooze on top. All
1: right, ladies and gentlemen, just 2 minutes remain. Then we will enter,
2: history class.
1: History class, ladies and gentlemen, right? If we get message, we'll just look if any message.
2: I get one voice note where I won't play.
1: All right,
2: please. Make I just quickly play. I'm from here.
3: Buongiorno. Good morning.
2: Buongiorno to you.
3: Arata, good morning.
1: Yes, boss.
3: This is Anogi of Tuscana from Italy. I always like to compare my country. But I got there here for several years now. The difference we did too over big. Because being a citizen, not be free.
1: Yeah.
3: You live in a country, not be free. You are paying your taxes one way or the other.
2: Mm-hmm.
3: So they're not supposed to deny anybody. So normally, you being a country, you deserve to get power without maybe saying, you know, go even beg for them. To get good road, you know, go beg for them. Security go there, without you know, go beg for them. Because all those things, they know they come free. You are paying for it. So they're very unfortunate. Somebody go die. The moment one citizen die, would like me go die for inside hole. Government supposed to say somebody don't die. Citizen don't die. But for Nigeria, hundreds of people die. Government not even notice how much must say one person die.
2: Mm-hmm.
3: It's not a very bad thing. At least they're supposed. They see they get the benefit as a citizen. Yeah, I agree to now. And good morning.
2: Thank you so much, thank you.
1: Yeah, man.
2: I think Marcy would have to take one more message before 7 o'clock. Good morning, Ratatans. And I say, please help us beg Ojo local government chairman. I know she's a woman. As the chairperson, but let her do something about the bad road with it for Laba to Jambadi. It's already dividing into two. Again, those constructors constructing Ilufe Road should come to St. Peter Road, where they channel all the drainage and left it at St. Peter Road close to the canal. They left it there as if na river, plus mosquito don't they keep people around them. Please, they should come and channel it properly. Nkoli Charity, all the way from Ojo Alaba International. I think that's not all for Gofi Take On Top Area Report for today, because we guys enter history class right about now. All
1: right, so ladies and gentlemen, we'll pin down straight away for history class.

0: Point one.
1: All right, so for today's history class, we will go back to history to some of the things when Nigerian soldiers do for Eko Monk, for Liberia. Great work when they do. Because this day, when we see the Facebook call around now, the blessing will see they're lazy. We're now going to hear from the mouth of one Kamti F. Young when take part for Eko Monk that year. When I hear what they do, the great work when Nigerian soldiers do, when we say that they fear them for Africa that year, ladies and gentlemen. When I hear how they go rescue a particular general, when they be saying, oh boy, even those guys, they even fear themselves. Oh yeah, when I follow the class carefully, ladies and gentlemen.
2: For the sake of those who did not actually watch the video about how we rescued General Maxwell Kube in Sierra Leone, 1997. You know, General Maxwell Kube was the commander of the Sierra Leone Armed Forces. A Nigerian, first time for a Nigerian to become the commander of the Sierra Leone Armed Forces, because he played that role very well. So, you know, because of war. So, and Sierra Leone Armed Forces was not trusted anymore. I mean, the SLA, the Sierra Leone army was not trusted anymore, so they have to look for a Nigerian to play that role. And that was why Oga Kube, General Maxwell Kube, was asked to play the role, and he played very well. When we captured Estill Airfield, that's the airport in Estill, in 1997, our plan was to ensure that we have reinforcement from Liberia. You know, we had enough troops in Liberia and also from Nigeria. But we had this communication issue. So after the capturing, you know, I said in one of my videos that we were moving toward Freetown, and I was among the people that were to capture the state house. Then we that were going to Freetown were divided into two, some of us to capture the state house, then the other group to capture the media house. But when our soldiers at Mamiyoko were surrounded and disarmed, we were given ultimatum to withdraw back to Kosokan. Then our soldiers withdrew from Kozo, from Estin back to Kozo. They did not give the information to our soldiers in Liberia, our troops in Liberia. So Oga Kube left Liberia, coming to Sierra Leone, and he landed in this airport in Estin Airfield. Unfortunately, the rebels watch him drop from the helicopter, because what they carry like maybe two sections of soldiers, enough weapons and ammunition and logistics, enough food to come and reinforce us, to come and give us, to boost our morale, because we were there, no food. I said in one of my videos how we were eating chicken food to survive. So when Oga Kube, you know, as a senior officer, he was expecting that the CEO of that unit around that area will come and welcome him. But what he saw Sierra Leoneans. And even the Sierra Leoneans were surprised. The Sierra Leonean soldiers were surprised. Helicopter dropped, and they dropped those things down. The man that drove the helicopter did not even waste time. The moment he says that there was danger, the man took off immediately. And then they had already dropped our soldiers, including Oga Kube, and a civilian that came from Abuja to install satellite for us at Kosokan. We did not know all these ones. All of us were at Kozo preparing, training, and training. So, how the thing happened that day? The moment they realized that the people that dropped from the helicopter were Nigerians, the Sierra Leonean soldiers went after them. So they ran into the swamp. You know, for some of us who are from the riverine area, the swamp, sometimes water will get filled, and sometimes water will go down. At that particular time, the water was down. So they ran into the swamp, and the people opened fire on them. You know, as professional soldiers, they were able to hide themselves. All the firing, nobody was even injured, apart from the bruise and the other injury from how they maneuvered themselves into the place, but not from the bullet. They were there, the people continued to open fire, but them, they endure. You know, in the army, we are trained how to endure. Endurance, key to the military. So they were able to endure, the civilian also endured with them. Then one of the soldiers who came from Liberia with Oga Kube, the guy from River State, guy came, he left the place and he was only wearing boxers and singlet, so he had to remove anything in uniform so that people would not suspect him to be a Nigerian soldier. Maybe.
1: All right, so ladies and gentlemen, that is the part two. Someone now hear the part two follow up, right?
2: Barack, all round defense. I was in my trench when we saw somebody coming. We halted him as per military, you know, tradition. We halted him, we shouted everything, and the guy responded. We knew he was a Nigerian soldier. We asked him to come with his hands up. So he came, and we got him. We asked him what happened. He was the one that told us the helicopter that passed, because we actually saw a helicopter from our defense that he carried Ogakube and them. Wow. So we took him back to Kozo, and we planned around 12 o'clock. They asked Captain Ogan Ene, who was an infantry officer and airborne. He was one of the soldiers sent to Sierra Leone to train the Sierra Leonean soldiers. But the coup happened, they stopped the training, and all of them became ECOMOC by force. And that was how the trainers became ECOMOC. So he was the one that led that operation. And they selected us. We were just a section, 10 men only, 10 men. They selected us to go for that mission, and we moved around 12 o'clock in the night, 12 midnight. When we got, we followed Jui. At the back of Jui, there was a swamp that we have to cross before we enter Eastern from the other side, so that the people will not see us. You know, we are going to enemy territory. It was a suicide mission. Do you understand what I mean by suicide mission? Suicide mission means if you survive, that means God is with you. If you go there, our plan was to enter the place tactically and bring out our soldiers, including Ogakobe, without their knowledge. But in case they notice our presence, we open fire, we fight back. But guess what happened that day? So when we got there, we made two canoes, and there was no paddle. And the canoes were very small, cannot carry more than five people. So we paddled ourselves, two. We paddled, we used hand, bare hand like this to paddle. And we crossed to the other side. So we boycotted the juntas. They didn't know. They were there. We saw some of them smoking in their hands. Some of them were on duty. And it was midnight, so we were watching them. On getting there, we were able to sneak into the place without their knowledge. We went there and carried our people. One by one, we took them out. One by one, we took them out. We used the same bare hand to paddle the canoe back. We took them back to where we crossed from Jui to enter through the swamp. No, but that is one thing that really made me happy was when I was in my water bottle. Ogakube say when we rescue him, he say, because you know me, he said, Dan Kalaba, Banirwa, that's give me water from your water bottle. And that was how I gave my water bottle to Ogakube, and he drank. I was happy that day, very, very happy. When a general of that caliber, then Ogakube was a colonel. When a person like that, no, there are colonels and there are colonels. When you see that kind of colonel, a war commander with experience, telling me that he want to drink from my water bottle. And I gave him, he actually drank. That day, I was so happy, highly motivated, because a mentor. You know, we that are warriors, that are fighting in the front line, there are some officers who respect, senior officers that we respect, because we follow after their footsteps, and Ogakobe was one of them. So that was how we were able to move those people out without the knowledge of those Sierra Leonean soldiers. They were there, smoking weed, doing all kind of thing, and we entered their defense. We moved out our men, all complete, without their knowledge. You know, just like what is happening in Iran when American pilots, when the plane was shot down, and people celebrated how America moved India and do the thing. But when Africa does the same thing, nobody talk. We move into the territory, to their terrain. You can't underrate anybody that carry guns, especially the same British trained army, Sierra Leone soldiers. We entered their territory without their knowledge, and we moved out our soldiers complete without firing a single shot.
1: I beg more clap. Would you come more? Go break more clap for Nigerian soldiers that year.
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6: In fact, more clap for Nigerian Army back then in Sierra Leone, ladies and gentlemen. Right, so I'm gonna call us now and I don't hear the history class for today of how you know the wonderful work what Nigerian soldiers do, part of what did they do back there in Sierra Leone. When I hear this army officer, of course, his name now Captain F. Young. When take part for that operation. Now hear what he talk. He said the one when America go do, they go hey, say me America, they go this thing, go capture that guy, capture this one and dead, and people not here. He said they don't do the same thing too. Now he just talk about now how they go rescue one General Maxwell Kobe. Call us now for 0201-277-0951 or 02-01-465-7180 and the WhatsApp line now 090-87-43-0755. Make a clap for the Nigerian soldiers back then. I don't know what it could happen this time. Okay, so the call line is already open for us and the WhatsApp line, like I talked, now 090-87-43-0755 for the WhatsApp. Somebody say Ra and say good morning. Say God bless you for all this information. With what these soldiers said, it means that it is our government that wants the Boko Haram and the headsmen, in fact, to continue operating in Nigeria. Undo, nice send that one call. They say also, right? Okay, we get just 4 minutes before we go break. We get only 4 minutes, ladies and gentlemen, before we go break. So the call line 02012770951 or 02014657180. Let's say the call lines, they do one kind, but keep trying or you go fire that. You can even now at this point call us through WhatsApp. Yeah, let's say the call lines say they shake. Call us now for the WhatsApp also for 090-87-43-0755. Okay. My pick calls from this side. Yeah. Hello, sir. Morning to you.
7: Hello.
6: Hello.
7: Good morning, sir.
6: Morning to you.
7: I really enjoyed the history class, honestly speaking.
6: Okay.
7: And how the army of Nigeria fought very well. Time around, I will say that, yes, it's the politicians that have spoiled our military men.
6: Okay.
7: So okay. I just pray that it will be rectified, because when they want to act, they will say they have not received order. Order from where?
6: Okay.
7: So that is just what is really holding them back.
6: Okay.
7: So it's on God, Bekera. I will come for your program today.
6: No problem.
7: I'll be coming today.
6: I'll be expecting today, no shaking. Yeah, thank you, my darling.
7: All right. Thank you. Thank you, sir.
6: So anybody, I'm going to call the WhatsApp line because the call line is here, they shake at this moment. Call the WhatsApp line anywhere. Anybody, even you in Nigeria, can call the WhatsApp line now. 090-87-43-0755. All right. Your radio kid.
8: Good morning.
6: Morning to you, sir.
8: That time, Nigeria soldiers, they were not money conscious.
6: Okay.
8: Right now, money don't finish their money.
6: Okay.
8: Everything, money.
6: Okay.
8: That time, all that they come from military.
6: Okay.
8: That time, they were a military regime.
6: Okay.
8: They fight very well.
6: Okay.
8: This time, money don't kill them. Police don't kill them. That's what is happening.
6: Okay, thank you so much, sir. Yeah, all right. So keep the calls coming in. The calls are coming in via the WhatsApp 090-87-43-0755. What do you call happen? What do you call happen? Yeah, what did they do for Liberia, for Sierra Leone? Great work, ladies and gentlemen. All right. So
9: that was how we read.
6: Oh, sure. All right, the call lines. I'm still waiting for the call lines. Let's see what are going on, ladies and gentlemen. All right, so call us 0201277. Okay, Who did the phone? Who did the phone? The radio, keep the volume, please. Hello.
3: Hello.
6: Hello. Your radio, keep the volume, Oga. Hello.
3: Yeah, this one. Nah, Emeka from Egbeda.
6: Yeah, let's go, Emeka. Hello, Emeka. Yeah, you say?
3: Yeah, they hear me.
6: Yeah, go ahead.
3: I said I really enjoyed the Nigerian soldier
6: history
3: talk.
6: Yeah. Network. Hello? Hey.
3: That time. You they hear me?
6: Yeah, go ahead. Continue.
3: I said now we no get soldiers again. Now we get people where they say make insurgents, make them repent so that they will bring them into the system.
6: So now that time we get gallant soldiers, I mean war soldiers.
3: Now time we get gallant soldiers. Now wait till we get now police boys. Because our soldiers don't turn to police. They don't be soldiers again.
6: Okay.
3: So now my contribution with that. Right, so we need to change.
6: All right, thank you. We're gonna need to rush one more call. Who will be the last caller for this before we go break? Who will be the last caller? More pick your call. Sharp. Somebody drop voice note. Can we run this voice note? Let me see. Right, make a see. Right, let me see.
4: Atata, good morning. This is Onyango from Ikoyi. In fact, this history class this morning makes sense. The soldiers really try, you. They really try. If God help us for this our country, they try. In fact, I was impressed with the way they work.
6: Yeah.
4: The work really makes sense. They rescue all their soldiers from the hands or the camp of St. Rose. Yeah. They really try. In fact, may God give them more grace. So, and the people went there now.
6: Yeah.
4: In fact, went there now. Made them too. They try. You. I made government give them free hand to work.
6: To work.
4: And give them that liberty to work.
6: All right. So, more go break history class. Don't come to an end for today. Till next week, Friday, ladies and gentlemen.
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My name is Emmanuel Atala, Black Barack Man, Nigeria's most expensive football commentator, number 13th in the world, reporting for duty. We got Tori from the Nigerian Boxing Federation. We get Tori from the Handball Federation in Nigeria. We also get Tori from the African Weightlifting Championship as Nigeria don't win 10 gold medals. And Amusun, they hungry for more after in African Championship gold. And of course, plenty story on football matter, especially the English Premier League fixtures for inside this weekend. But it go good. Make we start with waiting the shell from the African Weightlifting Championship. And I go let Nano say, yes, Nigerians weightlifter don't stamp the authority for the 2026 African Senior Weightlifting Championship and the 16th Mediterranean Cup, where they shall have inside Somalia, Egypt, they win 10 gold, 5 silver medals after 2 days of the competition. The championship we see as qualifiers for the 2026 Commonwealth Games. Nigeria don't emerge as one of the dominant forces for inside the competition, with the women contingent where they lead for inside this particular Obonge particular game. Ruta Sukwa, Onome Didi, and Rafiat Lawal, they are among the architects of Nigeria's golden run. Each of three of them win gold medals for their respective categories to account for 9 of the country's 10 gold medals. So meaning out of the 10 gold medals, three of them win 9.

And on basketball, Alem Nano say yes, a six-time Nigerian champions, Rivers Hoppers. They don't start intensive preparatory for the 2026 Nigerian Premier Basketball League season. After official confirmation from organizers, the Nigerian Basketball Federation and the League Management Company, they say the 2026 Nigerian Premier Basketball League season, where they earlier to schedule to tip off on May 9th, say they're not going to start them again. Say it goes shelling now from on the May 16th with 20 teams, where they don't divide into two conferences, Atlantic Conference and Savannah Conferences, or Atlantic Conference and Savannah Conference. So now, so they plan for basketball. They say the Kingsmen, they don't place them for inside Group A of the Atlantic Conference, where they go face Lagos-based Comet BC, Hopes and Red Raptors BC. That is Raptors Basketball Club and Dam Conference Giants of Kogi. They say the games go they scheduled to take place for inside Ibadan, the Oyo State capital, between May 16 and May 26. They say the preparatory day intense. This one, assistant coach Wikisin Saubona, they talk this one. And they say some of the players, they get a very, very little time to prepare it for their game. And of course, they said because the league timetable, as they release them, a lot of them, they surprised. So they don't expect the league to start now. So they don't assemble their players on a very short notice. They say most of them said don't even they come as they prepare it for a very, very obungelucious training to make sure say that the 2026 basketball season will start nothing less than this month. I'm going to let Nano say yes. World record holder Toby Amusu said he's still hungry for more success after he win her third continental title for the ongoing Senior African Athletic Championship, where they shall for inside Ghana. She be the talk this one yesterday evening. Amusu claimed Nigerian first gold medal for the 2026 championship for inside the women 100 meters holders as he crossed the line ahead of Zimbabwe Ashley Miller, while another Nigerian Adobe Tibogbu, that one finished third to win her first individual medal for the country. From the very first time she represents Nigeria for inside home soil in 2018 and her victory for Borussia in 2022, we know say yes, she did not compete for the one where Michelle for inside Morocco 2024. But the woman where break world record that said she be hungry for more.

inside football matter. And who let me know yesterday, say, yeah, Super Eagles for Kelechi Iheanacho. He said that in late winning match penalty for Celtic on Tuesday evening for inside the Scottish Premiership title race after the after firing hopes a dramatic 3-2 victory over Motherwell. That is, after he fired Celtic to victory over Motherwell for inside Fire Park on Wednesday night, I beg your pardon, the Nigerian international introducer from the bench. He come from the bench, can't score that goal. He said this particular game and this particular league don't really wake him up, and him don't come back to a very good, and even better football form. So, handlers of the Nigerian national team, Super Eagles, even the select players for the national team, you know, don't forget Kelechi Iheanacho, where they in far away Scotland, they play for Ogbongelicious Celtic, where they fight for title. And of course, from there, we'll go enter inside the Nigerian Boxing Federation, the newly appointed chairman of the Nigerian Boxing Federation Committee, Aziana Omagege. In don't talk the plans where they get to improve and discover professional boxers, and of course, say them to go, so they will attract good promoters to build sustainable careers for fighters. They say boxing and Nigerian Ogbongege, when Nigerian take, they understand Nigeria back in the days, but right now the sport not really get a lot of followers. Say, but he don't get plan as a new chairman of the Nigerian Boxing Federation how they go take her, discover new talents. Because he they talk this one when they interview him. Say, imagine say Kata FOB content creator, they win 50 million naira bright prize, 15 million naira big prize after in Popo Singa Portable for inside celebrity boxing bout where Bichelle for inside Federal Palace Hotel for May 1st of this month. He said, na celebrity, yo. Say, imagine saying, real boxers saying, go create opportunity when Nigeria go discover Ogbongelicious better people where go fight for the Nigerian Boxing Federation and where go represent Nigeria for inside competitions across the globe.

0: And so the English Premier League go return this weekend with the week 37 games. After this weekend, you go get only one match before they will close shop for England. We don't see other countries' league already close shop already. But England, they go waiting on the last day. But matches go shallow this weekend. Starting from today, Aston Villa go play Liverpool today like this. But matches don't go today, tomorrow, because now only one game go there tomorrow, and an FA Cup final. And that FA Cup final, Chelsea go play Manchester City. For Wembley for FA Cup final. But on Sunday, matches go Shelley, or inside the English Premier League. Manchester United go play Nottingham Forest. Brentford go play Crystal Palace. Everton go play Sunderland. Leeds United go play Brighton. Wolves go play Fulham. Newcastle United go play West Ham United. And a very, very ogbongalicious game. And that will be the last game on Sunday. But on Monday, table toppers Arsenal, they go play Burnley, where they already relegate. Because of their FA Cup this weekend, Man City no go play, so they go carry their match enter on Tuesday, but they go play away to Bournemouth for inside the Vitality Stadium. And Bournemouth right now, they are high day on the European competition. They say at all, a winch. If we don't play Conference League, if we don't play Champions League, we could try to play Europa. If we don't play Europa, make we play Conference League. And they say the visit of Manchester City in done and dusted. Say City go collect them on Tuesday. At this one, I'm waiting most of their players to talk, because after pound out the names of those players. But I will ask now this question for inside the Vitality Stadium. You sure say Bournemouth fit stop Man City on Tuesday? Man City, they travel go Vitality Stadium against Bournemouth. Another point where you go call us, Mickey Shookman, 0201-277-0951. 0201-277-0951 at the number. This is not the spot update with the Football Republic team. Manuel Atana in the year, so Bournemouth go fit stop Man City on Tuesday, because they both say City go collect them. So they need to lose home and away this season. Hello, good morning.
1: Hello, good morning.
0: Good morning. Your name, where do you call us from?
1: My name is Kutu, a free-time caller.
0: Okay, Shookmouth. First

0: The NBA playoffs are underway, and now you can trade every game on Kalshi. 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
0: Sunana bai canza ba, sunana Alhaji Soso Rovia ne, inda wannan yayi muku dogo ku ce Alhaji Soso Pachet. 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
1: I am here to represent the good people of Okwaba Sibom State country. 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
2: All right, all my people, this one at Town Hall meeting.

0: to you, ladies and gentlemen. Last lap of the show, but the commencement of Town Hall meeting with the others. All right, check a time. This one on 8:26 a.m. And the date now 15/5/26. Meaning say the number 15th day of the month of May, the fifth month, the year of our Lord 2026. All right, now Town Hall meeting be this one, and of course, and the last one for the for this particular week. So if you they listen to us now from your bunker, or you let us know that you can join us up for the WhatsApp level 090-87-430-0755 or the call line 0201-277-0951 or 0201-465-7180. Okay, our elders don't come here, and today Mazo is really lonely. Today, ladies and gentlemen,
1: he's got nobody.
0: He's lonely today.
1: Lonely.

0: Alaga is on his mind.
1: Yes, please.
0: How do you know?
1: I cannot know. Feel they misjudge.
2: My name is Mazi Kelechi Subaligo Gokka, by the way. I attended the Boston Public School. Umar Makumi, him technical. What was extrajudiciary removed from the choir? And today, to the glory of God, I am Esquire. I want to say thank you very much. Everybody buy was Obia perfume and body spray

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1: Thank you very much now.
2: Thank you.
1: Me, my own, I say, make we join, but this is the idea of our backyard. As a community, as a unit, as a whole, as one family, as one big compound people, we just join hands together to condemn what you need condemnation. Now, that English is correct, Ada.
2: It's very correct. Good morning to you. Hey, your nine day break. No vex. Hello, good morning.
1: No, call us back. Hello, who did it?
3: Happy standing.
1: Yes, in dollars. Abake. Yes, sir.
3: How are you?
1: I did. Kaja, the way where?
3: Yeah, ODA.
2: I greet you. Fine, thank you. Good morning.
3: I greet you. This is good evening from here. We have the number one original.
2: All right.
1: Now, only you hear what you talk. Now, I don't hear your name. Where are you calling from? Sorry.
2: Uzakwale from South Korea.
3: My name is Chukano, a.k.a. Uzakwale, number one original from South Korea.
1: Where the fake one come from? China? You de Korea?
3: Now you sabi that one.
1: Oh, damn it, Koko.
3: I am original. Perfect. See, Kati, let me tell you, my dear. I'm a businessman. I deal on cement, too. I import, too. I'm a distributor on local companies in Nigeria. See, that seller is 100% at loss. That's very, very bad. Not a good person. If somebody comes to your shop and pay full payment and the quantity receipt is given to him, it's left for him to come anytime. Even they do it on road, people who are into building, that's what's called estate listing builders. You can get, if this guy paid in Tormentor, you're just paying some money to a certain, maybe you wanted to buy 50 bags. And this thing is paid, the guy paid in 200,000 today. Paid another 1 week, pay in 100,000. That's when, anytime he's coming to pick it, you give him at the present what the price of that day. You understand? But if somebody have paid you complete, he's waiting for a delivery. Maybe he doesn't have the place. He doesn't have a place to pack those things. He wants he or she takes it from your shop. He makes use of it. You don't have any reason to tell him you are going to buy this thing on the present this thing. What about his money? You have used it to do business. What about those cement in your possession? You understand? So these are there's no two ways about it. No word you are going to drag. That seller is at fault. The buyer has 100% listening. But another thing is that if you are somebody, you are very truthful to yourself as the seller, you have to call the buyer. Come on, when are you picking these goods? It is something you negotiate. You have an agreement with the buyer. As long as you didn't say anything, the buyer is at the right side to come and pick his goods at any point in time. And you owe him. He does not owe you any money.
1: All right.
3: You understand?
1: Thank you very much.
3: Thank you.
1: Original from Korea. Original.
3: Thank you.
1: For WhatsApp now, don't forget if you drop one or two, 0908-743-0755. 0908-743-0755. Why don't they see that thing for here?
2: Which thing?
1: That thing we see. I know they see for you.
2: No, they see for you.
1: Awalehi.
2: Why?
1: Walehi.
2: Not true.
1: Walehi. Let us move by break. When we come back, we'll hear more on top of this civil case. You got up under now. This now back here at 95.1 Wazobia FM. Odemewokoko. Owokowoko.

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0: Any jang we hear on top of our station, Indo is responsible. Ada dum dum. We just like to get like 2 minutes. Pere, we will just sample one or two opinion on top of this matter. 0201-277-09541. 0201-277-09541. Or make a try 0201-465-7180. If you get any WhatsApp there, a sample. Let's sample. Quick before we go to the market now.
1: Okay, good morning. Since the buyer has paid up, the seller will not keep the money and must have traded with the money. This is not good if the seller is insisting for another money. For now, check for calls from that end.
0: 0201-277-09541. I'll make a try. 0201-465-7180. Now, still that matter of that cement person, what would the reason right about now? Before we go to that market, so which side are you on for this case now? You're on the seller side or the buyer side? And if you're a business-oriented person, business Sabinus, you got a point to now. Now you go get the microphone today to shook mat on top of this level. I, for one, if you ask me, and I never even talk your mind, but if you ask me, I believe the buyer. Nah, ain't go get out for this situation. Yeah, pico. One for the road. Buy it for you, go. Give me one for the road. Chike, give me one for the road. Who did that choke mouth? Our backyard. Hello? Hold on. Brother, network.
1: No network. That's
0: going to market. You know, say also from a business perspective, Ada Dum Dum. If, for example, that person, come on, this time no good, this time no day. Just speak up first.
1: No cut.
0: This time no day.
1: Oh, we lost the color.
0: Go for bid.
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8: Alright, so ladies and gentlemen, of course, energy back still. So I go do this groove right back to back. Redemption song by Lauryn Hill featuring Ziggy Marley. Then I'll go do redemption song by who? Eku by Wyclef on the matter still. So more leak come like this. Right? Can we go like this?
9: One day the phone rings. Bling, bling.
8: All right, radio. Style and pattern.
9: Yeah. One run. Nothing, boy, see. Meet a princess. And she have to meet her. You have to meet her. Saying?
8: But make her part of this sweet.
9: Lauryn. And Ziggy. And Ziggy. You know what I'm
8: saying? Yeah, man. Lauryn Hill alongside Ziggy Marley Redemption tune. So as that when they do this song, Lauryn Hill was them, some say wife, some say of course, the mother of the of some children to Rowan Marley, one of the Marleys, one of Bob Marley children, sons. This song na evergreen. Where they say you go enjoy it,

0: right, so ladies and gentlemen, redemption song by Lauryn Hill and Ziggy Marley. Now let's do redemption song by Wyclef Wagwan. Let's go, lick it.
1: One, two.

0: right. Won't you help me see?
1: Right, you live it in your vicinity and you don't know. The man you go rock at the top of your body case. I'm about to kill and give up the peace. Yeah, so be a 95.1 FM Lagos. Master fire.
2: 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Can we raise the bar now? Raise the bar, raise the bar. Energy don't wake up. Wake up, see you, ladies and gentlemen. Hey! Yeah, man!
3: This life for the day.
2: Wow, wow, wow, wow, wow, wow, wow, wow, wow, wow, wow, wow, wow, wow, wow, wow, wow, wow, wow, wow, wow, wow, wow, wow, wow, wow, wow, wow, wow, wow, wow, wow, wow, wow, wow, wow, wow, wow, wow, wow, wow, wow, wow, wow, wow, wow, wow, wow, wow, wow, wow, wow, wow, wow, wow, wow, wow, wow, wow, wow, wow, wow, wow, wow, wow, wow, wow, wow, wow, wow, wow, wow, wow, wow, wow, wow, wow, wow, wow, wow, wow, wow, wow, wow, wow, wow, wow, wow, wow, wow, wow, wow, wow, wow, wow, wow, wow, wow, wow, wow, wow, wow, wow, wow, wow, wow, wow, wow, wow, wow, wow, wow, wow, wow, wow, wow, wow, wow, wow, 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

0: que dice. 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
1: My market is saying.
0: Who should market? 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Are you boo of the bootless? You're gonna be like, boo of the bootless.
1: Boo of the.
0: Get your ticket now. Hey!
1: Everywhere from boss.
0: And Lagos has got people where they already get bull around. Chicken play your show. Now we be PR. We don't already know. Mm-hmm. Hey, I greet you. I greet you. Oh, Coco, I like when you change you.
2: Oh, my God.
0: That's it.
2: I won't go market before. I can't say today. I know I'll go market. It gets some matters where they grow, where they say, you go, they want some people, make them just talk for that matter, make you hear them. I said today, I go wait. I won't hear your take on this TK matter, the so-called our brother. But you don't break her down. You know what? Well, the thing where they kill woman quick for marriage, now silence.
0: Hey.
2: If you keep your wife
0: women, they try, sha.
2: Keep her malice. See, that's why they say, man, when they talk, blah, blah, blah, blah, the woman don't know where the man they go. So he go just follow her like that. They still go do, blah, blah, blah, go end. But you see that one where they keep quiet. You know, go, no? What did they mind? You could just say, which kind of husband be this? You can see, put yourself in that woman's shoe. What did she go down the pass through? She can't see somebody where I say, what is the matter? You know, say, we they get that feeling where somebody come close to you to know what you they feel, what will be your problem. That is exactly what
0: women when like make people they look their face. How go there with you? Not go look my face.
2: No, you can imagine, Tete. Husband, not go look at wife. Say my wife.
0: They quarrel me.
2: What is your problem? You can't they keep her malice. Can't even they stop say my wife know me.
0: Eh?
2: I can keep malice for.
0: Hey, abomination!
3: Abomination!
0: Hey, you can keep malice for Africa. You should be single, bro.
3: Mm-hmm.
0: I continue to the talk. I'm here. You should be single.
2: For your man. Sandra, eh? We will be Sandra. We know they carry love.
0: Sandra for the girls, them.
2: Sandra
0: for the girls, them. Oh, now your name Zeko. Now your name Zeko. Oh, on a day front now. On a day front now. On a day front. On a day front.
2: I want to talk now before I drop. Anybody that will speak against that woman, whether man or woman,
0: they may not be done wear the shoe now.
3: They don't know.
2: The person never know anything.
0: I hear anybody go call you tell me virtuous woman. Come here and virtuous so that me and you go to Melan Bridge, go fight now. Thank you, Jare. No minor.
1: He
0: did suspension. He don't give you. You need to walk. You need to do here. They lead me astray. He dress like you can't come show today now.
1: Mama, want me boo of the bullets like this?
0: Boo of the bullets. Anybody want to get boo? Hey, you see what he like?
1: You want to my leg?
0: I tell you.
2: I love you. Thank you, Mama.
0: PM, come and help me. Unique is leading me astray on this show today. You need help me. Help me. Help me. Help me, Unique. Help me. How is the show going? He said it's going small. Welcome on top the show.
4: Good afternoon.
0: Uza, welcome. Are they all right? You can see Anana Chooks now. Boo of the bullets is moving around. Chuk say, you,
1: hey,
0: get
1: mama.
0: You get one or two things.
4: No, I beg you. Shake it out.
1: No.
0: That one no concern me now. Yeah, shoes go carry that matter. Go outside. What you concern me? When I'm running down the road, lose. Now shoes go identify you very soon.
4: It's a listing, Debbie.
0: Yes. Welcome on top of the show. Hello? She be na me. Now, today I go work. No, sir, I work. Walk today, I go work. Good afternoon.
5: Good afternoon, Church's mate.
0: Oh, wow. Hi.
5: How are you doing?
0: I'm very well.
5: Yeah, I'm feeling your vibe.
0: Thank you.
5: Yeah, my name is Oscar Attendi.
0: Oscar, welcome.
5: Attendi, yes.
0: Attendi.
5: Church, but sorry, why the lamentation?
0: Which one?
5: You see, eh?
0: That's what now?
5: It is wrong to say woman is the weakest vessel.
0: That's what you people say now.

0: Yeah, but woman is not the weaker vessel. Woman is the worst devil.
1: Women are worst devil, eh? Hey, yeah.
0: Worst devil because man learns from women.
1: He will. Eh? But now they first create now.
0: Women started it from the garden. We learned from the women. So why are you lamenting?
1: Wait now, but not be us the first create. Hold on, no rush. Who the first create?
0: Now we then create.
1: Who they put? Who they put for garden?
0: Now we then put out of pity on our deceivers now.
1: We deceive you out of pity. Now means you know who your side now. I will go deceive you.
0: What will not the love again be that now?
1: I will go deceive you. You know who your side. I guess they are
0: out of love now.
1: Hey, yeah.
0: Give you open heart. You deceive us. You betrayed our heart.
1: Sorry. Let's go to God and settle it, eh?
0: At least give us room to like.
1: Give una room. Una they keep malice. Una sabi malice, but you not go love person. They sabi malice. I go fight with you.
0: Without you cheating back.
1: Oh, make we allow you cheat. Make we not cheat back. Okay. You know, quick talk now.
0: You know, don't do your own for garden.
1: Sandra, don't go do and I know quick talk. If I don't talk this thing like last year. So try now. Make you preach this your revelation. We never get around. If we cheat, they go cheat you back. You go cheat you back. Now even 2-0 now women won't give you now. That 2-1 no really satisfy Sandra. Who they there?
2: Hello, church. Good afternoon.
1: Hi, good afternoon.
2: Yes, you see, I want to create one impression.
1: Fire down.
2: Bible says the fear of the God is the beginning of the wisdom.
1: Mm-hmm.
2: If you cheat back, that's why Christ comes. Christ preach forgiveness.
1: Mm.
2: What can't you forgive?
1: Wow.
2: Look at your name in the book of
1: Christ. Wow.
2: You see
1: what you're supposed to be preaching is, why do we even need to cheat at all?
3: Mm-hmm.
1: Can we start from there? Now the same devil now come to us now. Not be the same devil that talk to you, that talk to me.
2: Now God, I feel forgive.
1: Now God, I can forgive all of us. He didn't laugh. My listener, they laugh. You didn't laugh. Oh no, okay, forgive and forget. The only God feel forgive. The rest of us, we go meet for junction. Who the dia?
4: Smith, good afternoon.
1: Welcome on top this show now. Yes.
4: I beg this marriage issue about Chike and Frankido wife.
1: Mm-hmm.
4: We none of
1: if I say now ex-wife now.
4: Yes, ex-wife. None of us deserve to be cheating against each other.
1: Mm-hmm.
4: If we say we truly love each other, nobody deserves to be cheated on each other.
1: Yes.
4: But according to waiting the word they do now, they say first to do no the pain. Second to do now in the
1: all pain. Of them they pain and people whenever them. Experience and then they talk. Yes, he do me first, he pain me.
4: Him do his own. We know hear from the wife. The wife swallow him, tolerate him, he endure.
1: We the rest endure now. Endurance now our name. Endurance strike.
4: The woman can't do his own now. He can't escalate. Can't they let people they pity him. Make him follow and endure the way the woman
1: is. I wonder endurance is everybody can answer the name. Thank you, Jare. Listen away, make sense. Chachi, I know say this matter I go long. You ain't not go long. You want us to be our great grandmothers, but if nothing happened. Chachi, even if her husband was cheating on her allegedly, I think she got better option than replicating the same bad habit. Brother, call me. You see, no, I don't answer this question before. Do me, I do you.
3: God, no go best.
1: Even man, no go best.

0: down here on the show, I'm talking about do not even start what you can't take. Don't give what you can't take. As a plenty of now, they do this cheating now, and you're still wicked on top of that's my problem. You think these women, they are stone. They a lot of you, too. Your wives are plotting for you right now. You don't even know it.
1: They are waiting for the right opportunity.
0: They wait when they go bite now. They go bite you so hard. You see what she do now? She bite them hard. You are angry that a young chike was doing something with your wife, allegedly. You are now angry on top of her. Look, una read her message. She has cried about this matter. She begged him to stop.
1: And still, he felt as if he's powerful.
0: Yes!
1: And did not listen.
0: Not only him, he's just a fragment of what men
1: are doing.
0: What majority of men they do. Some, they're remorseful in doing it. They let their wife go know and they try to cover up. Some, they hide, they do them. Some, they rob them for yourself.
1: Some, like,
0: you can't do nothing. Now, that character, you cannot do nothing. Hey, I can keep malice even she knows. Why did you get married if you can keep malice?
1: You stay alone now.
0: You can stay alone. Because after all, not everybody supposed even make this marriage
1: not
0: thing.
1: Not everybody.
0: And they told him on top of the show, if you know you're very selfish, stay alone. Simple. If you know you're individualistic, stay alone.
1: Stay alone.
0: If you like, say, get ego pride, you know, like men, they talk to your wife, they feed you, stay alone. Your wife, you be a lucky jar, no go hinder.
1: Yes.
0: You know, say bad belay, jealousy. If they follow you, stay alone. Stay you know, say like to the suppressed women, stay alone. Alone. No, not category be this. You don't get any business with marriage. Because now you be the spoiler. Marriage is a beautiful thing. Have you seen marriage that has love? You don't see them before. If you replicate them, you then whine. You think there are no beautiful homes?
1: There.
0: You think homes where they pray for each other no day?
1: They
0: you think
1: do.
0: Homes where love each other no day?
1: They
0: you can't reach your own. You can't turn pepper soup scatter scatter. You can keep malice. There's no God in that place. Holy Spirit can't thrive in such place.
1: Never.
0: Want to have a faithful home, but you don't carry your faithfulness, rob them.
1: No one play the part now.
0: No one. It's work. You have to work.
1: Put in the work.
0: Well, even your salvation now work.
1: Yes, you work it.
0: And they
1: out.
0: Come here, I go jokingly, they tell them, I said, this heavenly race is tough. Oh. And now why Jesus send helper? He said, I will send the helper.
1: Yes.
0: Because you know, say this race, then it's clear eye, they run now. Everything I bring in here like joke. I tell you, to be a Nigerian self, you need a divine connection.
1: You need divine help.
0: To be a Nigerian, you need divine connection to be a Nigerian. And then the worst for some of us, when they use something, they run on. Like, you know, we're not drunk or anything. We're not NDIA. Clear eye, now they use to become Nigerian. Clear eye, now we use to be citizen of this country. You think it's easy for us?
1: It's not easy.
0: It's not easy for us. Now, remember, we grace now God now. And the grace of God keep us now. Now God keep us. The country get it like fire. If you see all those when they drink, when they do all this thing, it's easy for them. We tough for us.
1: Even those when they drink, concept. After the drink finish, your hair go clear. Now only for the time that thing did your hair.
0: Mommy G. This is your red cloth. It be like a Valentine cloth. Yeah? This, I don't say this marriage thing they prepare you for, but this is what happened. Like, they don't pay you. I don't honestly. Say, did you pray about it? Be nice. Even if you're cheating, just try and be nice so that your wife can even consider you. Yes. Una no even know the wickedness una the cause for. Say, if I be a man, I go to fear for my life. Beyonce sings so I say, if I were a boy. Some crazy things una they do. You don't understand what it means to be a girl. You don't even understand what it means to be a woman. Women get so many troubles that you are not even supposed to be part of it. But now you now put yourself as the trouble.
1: Your own
0: a woman naturally will have biological makeup. It's a problem for her.
1: That issues though. It's not easy.
0: She can handle it alone. Now, by the grace of God, she's trying to be a woman. Then you can't bring your own.
1: Come hard.
0: Husband from Temu. You bring your own problem, come. You can't show love. They ask you, when the last time you hug your wife? If
1: you're
0: child of the devil.
1: Jeez.
0: Why are you married? Why are you in a relationship? Why are you causing commotion? Fallen angel.
1: Aish.
0: Try and love now. You want to cheat? Stay outside now.
1: Don't have to have problems.
0: Oh God, marry second wife. If your wife lets you, but they cheat on me, then I go stay. When I can easily cheat my life. Woskin. Now wait till now they like. See now messages. See now messages. So I'm born again. What? See, Monday on this show, 12 o'clock, everybody go lay hands on this show. When I go give my life to God, I go invite the pastor to come pray for this show.
1: Deliver
0: very sinners in this. My guy is around. Today, we're going. Leave him alone. Now my friend be this. Alpha, find me Mike Ojare. No worry, manage me. My controller today on this show, leading me astray. I asked her, how is the show going? He said, small. I said, now, small, my show they go before.
2: No way.
0: Look at me now. Chooks who gave me work.
3: You balance, okay.
0: How long do you need?
2: Just today.
0: Just today.
2: Yes.
0: So anything what I do today? PMs, anything what I put today? We are in training. Today, how you feeling?
3: I deal with you.
0: I know you're a bull of the bullets too. You're in that space.
3: Today,
0: I'm fine. Today, I'm not excited. Mm-hmm. I don't know. I'm in between. I'm in all my shades of elements.
3: Mm-hmm.
0: But you know, I've been there feel somehow until I see Sandra's, I see her post.
3: Her response, bro.
0: Response where Carrie received. Response where come with fire. I mean, she came blazing. And you go, I love independent women.
3: Yes,
0: no. Because with my full chest, I go call you out.
3: Mm-hmm.
0: I don't know how you feel about that response.
3: You know, so I've been telling you off air that this, when I see that case, you know, it's in a typical Nigerian man-woman case, you know, a typical Nigerian man-woman, you know, case. I know, say, waiting happen with the woman step out.
0: Mm.
3: The man don't do times. Mm-hmm. Times now, so they have church. The man don't do times 1 million. But with this society, we be say if they accuse woman, say she step out of her marriage, everybody go carry,
0: they go one wound them.
3: But if you talk say a man do, and they go just say, more hear the other side of the story.
0: Now,
3: like, maybe
0: you
3: get something. Maybe you get with. Maybe you get something with the woman do. We push the. We push the man.
0: The wife is not treating him.
3: You will find 101 excuse. For that man, but if woman do, a lot of us will carry come and say, hey, you don't.
0: Which we did for the past 1 week exactly, now. What thing would they do? They drag
3: now
0: her.
3: Now where she don't come out with her own receipt. Mm-hmm. Because you see, the people where they drag that time, they go do like say they no see him. They go do like say they no see him. So now why all those kind of kids? Me, I know the two pull my. I know say, you go just talk and talk. Once another thing trend tomorrow, now you don't move on again.
0: But what do you think about Chike now? His brand.
3: I don't think,
0: Nigerians have a way.
3: Personally, Cheche, I don't think anything will happen to Chicken a man in a man's society.
0: Mm.
3: Nothing will do, no worry.
0: You sure?
3: Yeah, nothing will do, no worry. I don't know. I notice anything.
0: But you understand his brand and his.
3: Of course, I understand his brand. He just needs to do some PR on his
0: some
3: own
0: PR,
3: side.
0: Right? Yeah. To correct and speak up for himself.
3: Finally, just run some kind of narrative. Because the narrative that they run against now. You said just run your own narrative.
0: But sincerely, where I stand now, I don't blame any one of them.
3: Church, I know they blame adults. Adults do things with their wants.
0: Yes.
3: So long as they know be crime. So long as they know be say you do anything to we affect other people's life.
0: So are they happy say you day here? And my girl is in the building. My powerhouse is in the building. Precious. And listen, guys. Tomorrow night, International Day of the Boy Child. I like it. I like say this conversation fall at this time, you know. And I like say she day here. So that we fit tie this conversation in. Hi, baby girl.
4: Hi.
0: No, my nana. So she did hi. If you see now mafia, person wear all boys for hand. Now mafia she be. Don't worry, we got you. Just want to throw some intro. Welcome. How easy been there for you too? I hear say traffic day everywhere. Where Lagosians they go?
4: I don't know.
0: They're always chasing.
4: So I'm through.
0: Yeah, they go attend to Bull of the Bull. Let's see. Around town.
3: Friday don't reach.
0: I swear down. Lagos will take a break. But once we come back, you know her. You know so when he consigned boy code, now waiting she hold for hand. Mm-hmm. And tomorrow na International Day of the Boy Child. And even when they carry the girl child on, they carry this one for her. Mm-hmm. And that's why Tunde is here too. Tunde last year too, we've been there to get conversation.
3: So. Yes. So you even been, you know, do boys well.
0: I do boys well last year. Yes. Oh no, I made you proud last year. Mm-hmm. I made you proud. Yes. Mm-hmm. Yes, I was like, what was the last time you've been taken care of?
3: You know.
0: Can I be your boo for the day?
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0: 95.1 Chukma Station was Zobia FM. The only reason why I never discuss a matter on this show now, I just want to upset myself, go spoil my journalism training, because I don't understand Blessing CEO. I can never relate. Moving on, Lagos. 60 minutes over past the hour of 1 o'clock. Unusual, yes, because tomorrow, now, International Day of the Boy Child. Welcome. Precious is in the building. Many people get to hear from you. Who is Precious and why is Precious here?
1: Thank you for having me. It's good to be back.
0: Yes, I know, right?
1: I totally enjoyed myself the last time. It's good to be back. My name is Precious Eniayeko, and I run the Boy Code Africa. It's a community for young boys, majorly from underserved communities, you know, creating that pipeline of economically stable young men, you know, men that can provide, that can earn, you know, that are responsible in society. So that's the work we do at Boy Code Africa.
0: Interesting. And you get the reason why I bring you last time here to feel talk about Tunde. You need to see the explosive we had. If you like, say, go find that interview, go watch on how they, but make I go back on how they be, they focus on the girl child. It just like her sound when I forgot on the but creative side of things. Now they be, they focus more on the girl child, right? Then she can't find out, say, when they don't train these girls finish, these girls go return back to community and all of them go even they pregnant at the same time. And then they begin to ask themselves, what's the problem? Then they come find out, say, you they train the ones where you they train, they return back to the ones where no they trained. They return back to the boys. So why not we focus on the boys now? Because she also mentioned, say, when they don't focus on the boys now, it'd be like, say, the boys going to use their sense. Can they make things better in the society? The girls are no longer getting pregnant. Anyhow. You see that movement, the things strike a chord.
2: You go tackle the problem from the source.
0: Tackle them from the source. Tomorrow now, International Day of the, because I know go day on the radio tomorrow, and now why you there? Which would they run with? What would be the theme for the year? What would be the things where una they also look out for? And the major problems, and you come at this time where the Franco de Hot thingy and the Chike thingy, they try, I'm sure you've seen it. I'm sure you go, don't talk one or two things about, I know you, Precious. First of all, make we hear what you think on that side, and then make we not hear about the boy child tomorrow. Waiting actually they happen. Is there like a theme where they run with to focus on for the boy child and they're waiting? Because I continue to the talk, say, no matter what you do, the family be the cocoa before the children go school, before they go church, before they go begin, they go different places. Within the family, guys know within to tackle at this time.
1: Yeah. So tomorrow the theme is boys to men, you know, not the
0: boys to men.
1: Yes, boys to men.
0: Now who choose this team?
1: I don't know who they choose them
0: today. Which are boys to men now?
2: You know, see now, you know, see the again institution where they handle this.
1: Yeah.
0: I want to know how they arrived to boys to men.
2: They just put, because it says boys to, because I read it this morning. So boys to men, adopting good habits and attitude.
1: Positive masculinity, basically.
0: I don't agree. Yes, you know why I don't agree? Because most of the men, no, they even behave right.
2: Yeah, no. So now why this?
0: Okay, we're talking about the percentage where they behave.
2: Yeah,
0: right.
2: So now why this seems to say boys to me? Because you know men go the boys first before they become men, and most of the things we they manifest when we become men, now things they don't condition into us as boys. So it makes sense to tackle. So this thing is saying boys to men. So adopting good habits and that's because if boy gets,
0: you know, I'm glad you're explaining.
2: Because if boy, if
1: coming
2: if
1: from boy, a male perspective,
0: yes, and I'm sure the boy code boys will love to hear.
2: You know, so if a boy child don't adopt good habits and an attitude when he be boy, of course when he be man, you go translate into that. You know,
1: and I also think it's not literal meaning,
0: okay,
1: right?
0: Okay. Yeah.
1: Because again, if you see a 40-year-old man acting in a way, right, you say this one is a boy, right?
0: Ooh,
1: so
0: yeah.
1: And you see a 15-year-old acting, and you'd be like, he acts like a man. So I don't think it's literal, right? And also, it's them trying to tackle the issue from
0: you. You never tap into your pigeon. They come and they watch you. I don't say she never tap in. She just said she dead stage. You know, she explain to the boys. I know you are coming.
1: So yeah, and it ain't easy to tackle it from the roots. It's easier to build a boy than to repair a man. It's tough. So most of the things you mentioned now, the people you mentioned, they were once boys, right? The people that we see now and we you know, talk against. Now, boy, them be, they come from a family, like you said.
0: Mm-hmm.
1: So, this positive masculinity, where did they talk about? It easy, make them start from the scratch now that they are boys. So, that's, I think that's where the theme came out from. You know, it's deeper than just that three words. It's deeper, you know. All these, how will we put it? All this mindset, right? It dey easy when they grow. You dey correct them. Like boy child will get anger issue. No be from adulthood you go see
0: them. Yeah.
1: Now from 1 year old, 2 year old, you go see, go there, you go correct them. You go they break things. You go say, I'm picking. No, he's not a child, you know. So all of those things are things that informed the theme for, I believe, I wasn't the one that set it, but I think, say, now waiting they see, where they say, okay, let's start instilling this mindset with these boys. Let them have a positive masculine. There are a lot of mindsets that are already established that we need to...
0: That will uphold
1: Yes, that we need to start correct.
0: Tunde, you as a man, yes... I want to know, just run us through 1, 2, 3 of these mindsets, them way day already. Where we say, boys, they groom, the, like, they expect, say, that's what I'm going for. Now, who will be this?
2: So, you know, so I don't talk plenty times on top of this show, say, as boys, for this society, in the patriarchal society, you know, they always go back to the patriarchy, because now, the structure, we don't structure our society around with that.
0: Yeah.
2: And that structure talks, a man, over woman, and now we think they teach us to as boys. You get so say we now we get control over women, and as boys now the mindset way we grow up with that. For example, if you open your phone lines now, talk to me men they call. If especially those one we go public school, ask them if they know tap current.
1: Exactly.
2: When we small, when we did secondary school now, so
1: if they feel saying that they are right.
2: Exactly. Now right of passage.
0: Yeah.
2: If never do them,
1: you know, be big boy.
2: For secondary school now, so all of us do them. And if you look, and that's not sexual harassment.
0: And it's one of the things where initiate you to a strong man.
1: Yeah.
2: Exactly.
1: Yeah.
2: Now sexual harassment. But because we live
0: proper sexual harassment.
2: Exactly. And on the side, because we don't grow for the side, we feel drama and get away with it. No consequences for those kind of things. So now why that thing can't translate into, you know, the kind of sexual harassment and rape or whatever we deal rampant in our society. And from there, we start. All of us, almost all of us. If you know drama, maybe you'll be one gentle, but we know they me. And it go be like, and it go even the yab you say, you know be.
1: Yeah.
2: It be like rite of passage. Like, you know be, never be boy if you go school, you go secondary school. You never tap current.
0: Now we're in trouble.
2: Exactly. So we more or less harass our classmates when we're small. And of course, from that mindset again of say, you're doing control. And now why me I get problem with that patriarchal structure? Because we don't institutionalize them, which means say consequences no good day. And the way abuse they happen, if consequence church, if I slap you now, I go sleep kiri tomorrow, this night, I don't go try them.
0: Yeah.
2: You know, I don't go, but if I don't say if I drum, nothing will happen, Joe. I go drum. And now the cocoa of abuse be that. Because we don't create a society where we say we don't allow boys to do whatever and not face any consequences.
0: Lagos will take this break. Will they come back? And the reason why would they talk about that tomorrow actually be the day for the boy child. No touch your

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1: Make you no miss her.
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Lagos would try to beat that time. Tomorrow, na International Day of the Boy Child. And, you know, nobody, you know, they overlook this thing because you remember what Pressure has been telling us where they happen for boy code then. When should be they pay attention to the girl child and then problem everywhere. When they move to boy code, the problem this

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1: Already structure, I mean, we say, we no go stress ourselves.
2: I see a video, some girls where they go Yaba market and all those markets now, they carry weapon.
1: Yeah. They don't get where they carry cord.
2: Yes. Nah, she carry cord, she don't wipe. If you go she out Yaba, they wipe. I see person where carry a spray, pepper spray. Say, touch me, go enter your eye.
1: Cheche, and this Yaba now market, we girls don't gather themselves. Who the boys, who don't do, they don't do protest how many times?
2: Yes.
1: They don't do, they do market march. Yeah, they created a whole movement.
2: They put them to speak to people, to talk to them.
1: Yeah.
2: Yes.
1: In reality, what do you mean the result?
2: You know why most of the boys, where they you know where they bring them come from?
1: That's what I'm saying.
2: You know where
1: that's
2: they come
1: saying.
2: From?
1: That's what I'm saying.
2: That society never hear anything about boy
1: exactly. Child. That's what I'm saying. So it's good to do that work. But again, if you know Sabah Sitakula fundamentally, from an institutional point of view.
2: But we need to, we are scratching, we are coming.
1: Now Yaba is back to waiting Yaba used to be after all that after market everything. Match after all that work after all that this thing
2: just, because so, the boys went out there when all those work they happen
3: exactly.
2: They don't return
3: come. Exactly. new people don't come back
1: so where, how long where we keep going doing that? How long we keep doing that they just go back go to the root go for the institution go
2: but it needs all of us to move a mess. Somebody said, I can see now that I did not try enough to train my boys the way I should. I have 2 boys and a girl. I kept telling her to respect the boys and see them as head. Oh, mama, you don't switch something. Say, I made her to do almost all the work at home. No. The only good thing I think I did right with the boys was training them not to beat their partner, no matter what. I suffered real beating from their father, who happened to be a military man. Hence, I made sure to train them not to beat their partner. Thanks for this continuous enlightenment on top of the show. Susan, we see you. Ah, mama, that girl, you don't do arm strong things. And you know, the girl child will listen to mama.
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12: 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Let's

0: No. Ah, Tunde, no. No, I will not agree. We should be, we should play our humanism card here. Mm-hmm. You understand? No. So, Lagos, welcome back. I'm so sorry. Usually not how your Friday they be, but we guys do am because tomorrow night, International Day of the Boy Child, and then we, they talk about this thing so that you go feel understand. Thank God for the messages where would they get on how you need to train right. Plenty of the problems where the boy child they get, now parents, they cause them.
1: Yeah.
0: Now our parents, they cause them. Our parents, and but, you know, I know they blame them anymore because they don't even know better.
2: Yeah, they know better.
0: But for the parents, of now where we say you know, but yet you want go do like that.
2: Get iPhone, if you research,
0: you can research, you can read,
2: you,
0: can
2: plenty things.
0: You know, I control you, they say
2: option. you know get excuse.
0: If you know, say you know, get sense now, please don't give birth.
2: Yes sir.
0: Because imagine training person where get sense pass you. Because that's what's happening now.
1: Yeah,
0: you the train person where we say the gadget where in they use, you don't know about them. You don't know about it. A lot of parents don't know that they can channel it. Get anything will happen for that phone, suppose report to yours. And parents don't know.
2: And a white boy, they vex for Gen Z's because they get access to plenty information.
0: They get access.
2: So that they express themselves.
0: They express
2: so,
0: themselves
2: boy, you
0: so
2: know, understand. You listen, ah, these Gen Z's. Ah,
0: they don't get respect.
2: They don't get respect.
1: They bond them with technology in
2: exactly.
1: their hands.
2: Exactly.
0: Aside from even the technology, like I said, they carry some special kind of sense from heaven.
1: And that technology,
2: that
1: is
2: that technology. Because for an average Gen Z person, if they see what's in Gen Z, mate, they do for
1: not
2: China,
1: yes,
2: for Japan, for UK.
1: Now don't see Gen
0: Z. Those ones are fire.
1: Yes. Mm-hmm.
0: Fire. Mm-hmm. Question of, you know, why should I do that?
2: Yes. No, exactly. You go explain. Give
0: you
2: go
0: yes. explain. Exactly. Why is there God?
1: Exactly.
0: You said there's God.
1: Why did you speak to me like that?
2: Exactly.
1: Yes. You will explain.
0: You better explain your mood. Yes. No, you were not smiling. No, I was. You go just the drag. You go look who you the drag with. You go look the eyes. You know, so Lagos, we really will need to wrap up, but then we'll be there. Precious mentioned something about how girls academically, girls they do well, they do better. And then it was a whole argument inside the building when we went off air. And Precious, from your own side of things, I don't know how you see them and why you notice that gap. And then Tunde be inside something will make me, I just shut my mouth. Give two instances, but Precious, may we hear from you first?
1: I think say, it still boils down to the attention that we place on the girl child, right? Whatever you focus on, now they grow. I saw one doctor was giving me an example, right, of a research that they did, how they watered, I think it was, is it puppy or something? I can't remember, one animal, 10, you know, they were always going to check on it, check on them every day, you know, going to just play with them and all of that.
0: Mm-hmm.
1: Then another 10, they just left it for 7 days. Nobody checked on them. They were feeding them. They just give them food and all of that, but nobody was carrying them,
0: yeah,
1: nurturing
0: one where
1: them.
0: They go through care and everything.
1: Yes. So the ones where they don't check on animals or not human beings, they died. All of them.
0: They died.
1: They all died. All of them. Animals, not human
0: so
1: beings.
0: So practical now.
1: Practical. So you cannot at home. You will see a parent. You get pikin. You get son. You get daughter. Daughter go bring assignment. You go be like, oh.

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0: Superstar DJ in the on the wheels. I'm still, you know, when the DJ show up, we go forget your troubles. Me, we get 99 troubles, but I get one big God. See me the dance, so I never believe Safi the dance. My trouble plenty, but one big God and 99 problems. See the wine.
1: See the wine.
0: Either play me chicken song on this show. Why chicken song not there on repeat? See the chicken what I be? Come on that scarf, I go throw him away. Chicken lies. Go sell your market. Lagos, you know our time. This time when we're there now, we don't cut rope. It's DJ time.

I don't forget all my troubles. 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It will take 1 hour before I go remember. My guy, they do show on Sunday. When I show my guy, Lord, DJ Mafe. Sincerely, I go there first tag. Because DJ Mafia they doing show and I go hold my side for red carpet. Hey, you know why?

0: go show you love.
1: Yes, sir. So.
0: And natural love.
1: Yes, sir. So.
0: Organic love.
1: You
0: know that I chop mango.
1: Now what for you?
0: You don't like chop mango.
1: Eat cherry mango.
0: Cherry
1: mango.
0: You know that I chop walnut.
1: You don't
0: like walnut.
1: Asala.
0: You go to do nonsense, nonsense. You go say what do you want to say? Say chicken and chips. You get
1: with eat the wine. When
0: I village, you know chicken and show.
1: Wait now, wow.
0: Now chicken pori pori. If not be big eye, then what do you?
1: Ngoju kokoruna.
0: Another thing, you know they're hardy like that. Mm-hmm. It's not as hardy as you know. It is star apple, like ukwa, like akela, something. Like pop, what do you see? You know the local popcorn. You know the name. You don't know the name. I tell you the name. I tell you the name of local popcorn. You don't go school for Lagos. You don't grace. You don't go school for Lagos.
1: Guguru.
0: Atepa.
1: Guguru. Atepa.
0: Atepa.
1: Combination.
0: Combination fire. You don't see me for control for heaven.
1: Now one for you.
0: Guguru. Atepa. Vincent.
1: Vincent Bread.
0: Hey.
1: Leave me alone. Hey.
0: Cherry mango.
1: Hey, I'm Pierre.
0: And life is difficult for you. Have you eaten mango? You don't shop mango. You shop mango. Cold mango. Hey. Okay, now no get light. Drink, Pito. Pito, where there's small block.
1: Inside.
0: Why life? You don't go forget, say you come from Nigeria.
1: Inside the lion. They come to that lion. You come.
0: And now you go open up.
1: Now you go open up. Hey.
0: You see where can go?
1: Who
0: they do this? I don't understand. It must be you and Chooks. Josie, better give her information. Like nonsense, boy.
1: Yes, so this information today, sweet mistake of saying, now you, where did you go benefit as a business owner, where you be AI without a border, nine don't show the better joint body of Africa and Canada collab, where they happen for Toronto, Canada, for the Toronto Tech Week, where they shell it. But you, where get business, you where want make everybody, where the Obodo Africa and Obodo the world, see your business. Now your chance be this. Make you come connect, come expand, make everybody, where they the world, see what thing you they do. You no matter what you they say, as long as they're legit business where you get it. Come here, make them help you amplify and make all man see the thing so that your market could say wara wara as the matter take be. Oh yeah, sharply enter their website will be www.ai.org.ng. That one at www.ai.org.ng. Or make you even send them email for their email address will be info@ai.org.ng. 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Or make you green them or send them a WhatsApp message on top of 070-6891-4510. That one is 070-6891-4510. 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And you know now when business all man don't see them, you go to sell like it's more not the oh yeah, sharp. Go to connect with them. No time to waste time.
0: Now check out the trend for social.
1: Yes, so
0: who are people when don't get who they look after them?
1: Who
0: are people when they neglect?
1: Hey.
0: Who are people when they keep malice?
1: Hey.
0: People that have been crying and begging for love.
1: GK
0: day for you. This one they love. You know they for them.
1: I know they for them.
0: You know they for them. Because I'm leaving me alone for now. And they come superstar DJ
1: General.

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0: very special to me. Tell me, say, this song they be make in memory of this child, and we just guys today now the remembrance, and they guess they just want the family just want, you know, feel like they really do something. I don't even know what to say, and such a baby, and in face, you know, how is it that the face refused to leave and it just did all around? You feel like he's now an angel. God will always gain them. And there's somebody been say to me, you know, all these things that we cry when our loved ones die, God just they look us like say waiting the worry of these ones. And even those our loved ones way cross, them say they look us in a very funny way. Mm-hmm. Why are you crying? Like I'm in the most beautiful place ever. Now you self are the pity now because you guys come over to, you know, why we pray for long life. Grieve now one thing we be say, I be no really understand them well. But you know one thing my mentor tell me say, how are you gonna teach what you don't know, what you've not passed through? Mm-hmm. Reverend Paul, I salute you, sir. How are you going to teach? Because I look myself, grieve now, actually, I've gone through a lot of things. I've passed through some things. We even people pass through this journey. But grieve now, one thing will never really hit me like. Because when my dad been died, I've been there very young. You know, but this one will hit me a few weeks ago. I look at him, I say, nothing will break my heart anymore. Like, what else are you going to do? But I feel like God, they passed me through something. You mm-hmm. need to go through this because I need you to stand strong. Mm-hmm. For a lot of people, I need you to stand strong for people we go through them after this time. Mm-hmm. And boy, have I been learning. I have.
1: Yes, you have.
0: How I've been upholding myself, I don't know. I just tell God that only you know. I see going through it, but you know, we will always win. All right. So sending love and light, Mr. Bimbo, you and the family. I don't know, you know, sometimes somebody says the one way be children on in the pain pass because you see that they never even start their life. Or Lua, I know you're looking out for your family, you're looking out for your mom, your dad. Mom misses you so much. I go explain to a woman we carry, then bring to life and only to watch that young child go. How do you say sorry to that woman? How? Only God can hold her heart. Even her husband can comfort her. Only God can hold her heart. Sending love and light to the family that God will uphold them, encourage them. David said, I encourage myself in the Lord. You know, anybody where they pass through grief, encourage yourself in the Lord. That's the only thing. I'm telling you what can I do for myself. We go all go. Mm-hmm. But the question is, how did we go? I hope we'll be ready. We'll be prepared to go. You know, I don't want to cry on the show. But anybody going through grief, let the Lord encourage you. All right. Oreoluwa, we love you, but I think God loves you the most. And we cannot drag you with God. Such a baby. We can't drag you with God. We can't drag with our maker. He sees, he knows. Let his will be done. Thank you so much for being on the show today. Every single person, Chooks, you don't they remorseful now. This 1 minute.
1: Mama, I know. If you enter this mood.
0: Yeah, you know they like me when I enter this mood. Oh. It disrupt you. I'm sorry. I'm here for a purpose. Yes. I know. Yes. Love and light. We'll still get party on Friday, on Sunday. Mm. It's a DJ Mafi Inferno 4.0. We'll go there, they're live. We'll shut it down.
1: That's right.
0: Yes. Superstar DJ Indo, thank you for doing the most on the show. We'll still get a few more minutes to go. Lagos, are you dancing or what?

Hold on. Ladies and gentlemen, my name is Young, and I'm a G, and I de hang out with G-Boy Vokulelezo. Do not touch that.

0: out to Welcome on Top 95.1 was a bit of FM. Hey God, thank God send a Friday. This is the voice of Cheap Boy Radio Jagaban, one of Africa. Mama the way should before I wear socks. Only man with a rope on me before I bath. All right, I don't tell you that I say happy birthday to the people where they bought them inside of the month of May. May we now celebrate our birthday? Yes, may we. We may now. May or may not. We may. Inside of May today, 15th of May, that's what the matter does be. I don't tell you that I say my birthday now, 21st of May. May you not forget. I collect all type of gifts. No matter if you just go buy me. Maybe go get some more cake from Evil Forest. I don't go mind. All right, today now open day on top of the show. Ask Chiboy anything. Make we put heads together. We just discover. Say, what do people need now? Advice. Send me a message on top WhatsApp. What do be that thing where they bother you? What is on your mind? And they come back.
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0: Welcome back on Top Radio, and of course, Bima by our guy Reman. We're to the play on Top Radio, 3:14 p.m. Okay, so make I start by to talk. Say one of the things where they fly around these days now, advice. Advice they come front and back. How many people they feel like say the advice don't they confuse them? Advice don't they too much? Advice they too much? Somebody say bath cold water. Somebody say cold water no good for you. Now hot water you need. Somebody say if you want to lose weight, chop rice. Somebody say if you not chop rice, you go die. Somebody say stand up. The other person say sit down. Somebody say look, oh, men are the problem. Another person say now woman, they cause the problem. And you begin to feel like say the world they choke, like say the room where you did don't be small. Too many people telling people what to do. Everybody has turned to advisor, especially on top social media. Even the people where their own life never too straight, you find them telling you what to do. Everybody getting own favorite where they tell them what to do. People are fighting each other. Eh? One influencer or the other. Either you are supporting very dark man or you are supporting very yellow boy. So what thing you need to understand, we say each advice where they come, you're gonna need to get your own level of sense. Some advice now for you, some advice no day for you. No they find waiting no loss, and they wish you well. So today with the open arm, make we hear from you. Waiting day on your mind. This is now your radio station, your chook mouth station. Waiting be the thing where they bother you, where you really need somebody to talk to you about. Waiting the advice before. I go tell you my own small two kobo, and maybe one or two other people on top of WhatsApp go also put mouth to tell you. Say, well, for that person we talk about so and so thing, see my own advice to them. So this now people will not know you, so maybe they no go advise you based on say they want make you day happy, or they want make your husband or your wife day happy, or your colleague for office or your guard day happy. The advice not just from people will no go ever know you. You feel they anonymous, if you put your name as you like. Waiting you go like to ask about. Okay, so somebody said, Chiba, welcome. Waiting they bother me now, now my children, may God help them for me. Amen. Waiting particularly they, waiting you mean your children. Waiting really you want, make we talk about concerning your children. So with the open arm today, this is just your own chance today to say, okay, look, this now waiting I would like to talk about, or I would like to just chuck mouth for my matter, see waiting I need advice about. On your highway, I beg, help me join your feet and my own. For God to help me, give me my own pekin. Oh, yes, I go do that. My prayers go out to you. And would they use you as a point of contact to everybody where they find fruit of the womb? I actually know how difficult it be, especially for this part of the world, when you marry on 1 year ago, no pekin. 2 years ago, no pekin. 3 years ago, no pekin. And from experience, I think the more you begin to worry, the more it hard. The more una begin to think, it go reach point where we say you and your darling dear go day house. It can't be like saying no happiness again. Everything depend on the picking. If una fight, people go tell una say, if to say una don't get picking, all these things no go to happen. Your husband no go to behave this way. If to say you don't born picking for them, some people go tell you say that tribe where you marry you, if you never born boy you, your husband no go happy. You know different things, and then you begin to run helter skelter from man of God to hospital, begin to do checks, and begin to the day frustrated. You know easy for people when they find picking. My prayer be say, make you and your partner calm down and take them easy. It be like saying at that time we wanna they do what they do for room. If you start to do them because now one carry belay, be like say that that time it is hard. Imagine people we just they do boyfriend, girlfriend, belay they almost enter, belay they enter. Some of them they cry, say, oh my God, what am I going to do? I miss my period. Then you go see people we don't marry, where they find picking up and down. Now them can't define them difficult. You know, now that time you go know say that thing where man and woman they do for room, now walk. Okay, more messages coming. Would I ask you, what be your own thing? What do you need advice on top today? Make we chuck mouth and see how we gotta help you. My boss told me today that I'm not helping the business. It touched me. Wow. That is a very big statement. Can your boss be more specific? Can your boss explain what he mean? Some bosses not like person where they bring problem. Some bosses like my PM. PM not like make you bring problem come. PM say come with the problem and the solution. Oh, sir, as we they try do the work, Jen don't, food don't finish for Jen. So I've been get some money for my pocket. So I don't go buy food. We don't they run them now. But this is the bill. Some bosses not just like to put you for a place. Now you then put here and all you they do now to complain. This one don't finish. That one no work. As I reach there, they like make you actually use your brain to they bring solution to the business. Some people not like me, then put you for work, can they help you they think again? I say now you be manager of this hotel, but now me we be your guy where they do other businesses, can they still they manage the hotel? If problem come, you cannot solve it. If I know they there, things no they happen. Oh, yeah. So, madam, my advice to you, share your business, share your type of work with your husband, with your friends. Open up conversations. Not be only friendship for gossip, what they do. Some people actually meet after work and they sit down to discuss their jobs. I'm having difficulties. See where they work, oh, and they work for one printing press and when they get issues. Hey, how you go take do now to get some clients and get some jobs? Maybe the price, what they do? How much they do? You know, start to they talk about other things. I think when they talk about things, we really no matter to us. Every day now, social media is full with man and woman. The husband say, the husband no say. For the past how many days now, person no drink water, keep cup. Everybody don't forget other problems. Now, Frank Edoho, Chike and Frank wife. Now, be the main matter now for Nigeria. You be like say Nigeria no get problem again. Terrorism no day again. Corruption no day again. People no get issues. Price of fuel no day again. Unemployment no day again. Kidnapping no day again. Is now Chike and Frank Edoho and a wife. Now, be the Nigerian problem. Wow. We got it to the calm down. While we talk about these three people, our own problem remain. A whole country of how many millions of people on top Chike and Frank wife. Then what of our own problem? Who go discuss my own? I'll be my problem, don't go.
1: You know me, I really wanna take you for dinner.
0: All right, you say I've been working there for 6 years plus. Because the children are making noise, almost 70 students, only me alone. Okay, I think you are talking about working in a school, and then it means that discipline has to come into order. Discipline has to come into order. You cannot do it alone. One, anytime you are a boss, what you need to do, if you be oga for anywhere, you need to get your soldiers, just like a general. A general cannot command the army alone. He go get an order, whether not lieutenants or captains. You go group them and say, you are in charge. May they not talk saying that you be winch. When I for there for secondary school that year, we did get what they call duty prefect or duty master. They go put one prefect and one teacher to be in charge. They go put the roster. The day where you day on duty, they go to watch for whether noise go there, whether students go, they come to class on time, go for their lunch and breakfast and lunch on time. Then they give something like award for best, most disciplined of the teachers. That one go make them. Remember, say they're not allowed to begin to beat person picking. No, they go find other means. Some other schools, they award points to well-behaved students. If your name come out as a student, when they behave, they go deduct the points. You can give them 500 points. If a student's name no come up for names of noisemakers, it go do only 500 points. Every day where your name come out for names of noisemakers, they go come out 20 points. And then you shall be reported to your parents as soon as your points drop from 500 to 200. Now, to inform your parents, this is to notify them that your child's behavior is not going well. What are the following things? Oh, indiscipline, poor performance academically, noise making, this and that, disrespect to teachers and authority. You go get them, una go announce them. Then the teachers go to receive some little reward, or award, even if not just award for teacher of the month. They go put your picture, paste them for notice board, so that you go encourage behavior. If you want to catch a thief, use thief. If you want to pursue area boys for Lagos, use area boys. You go make inside of area boys, you go elect the one who will be king of Oshodi, king of Bariga, king of Dumota, king of Aja, and that one now ain't going to help to deal with it, because now thief sabi where thief they hide and how to catch thief. I hope so. I don't teach you one or two things. Use your teachers, use the prefects in the school to do the work. Okay, somebody say, my Ogachi, by be a day confused though. My partner is okay and 100% perfect for me, but making ends meet is a problem. He is currently 33 years old and we really want to settle down, but he's currently not even earning up to 100k. Feeding is actually a problem, not to talk of settling down. My parents are on my neck to settle down. I also want to settle down early. I don't know what to do. Yes, so from experience, I like say una reason money as a very big problem, because feeding is a problem, housing is a problem. If two people sit down and cannot foot their bills, they love, they suffer. Eventually, una go begin to quarrel each other, begin to find things difficult, frustration go begin to the day. So it is something to decide. Yes, you need financial advice. Him too need financial advice. If na say na salary work, we know they pay up to this amount, what again can he do to be supplementing this to the put to this income? So me, I believe say every couple no get any business to marry if they never settle the issue of finance. If they never see themselves able to keep money for rent, when I go see feeding money, so it is smart thing to save, because 12 months no go finish, make caretaker come they knock, muko na tenancy on a no get rent. The family where they build on top background of hungry, you no go really to work like that. So I like say you they think in this direction. Sometimes no be only salary work. A lot of people are looking for salary work. Other people don't begin to realize say handwork can go. food business can go. Some people need capital to start a business. Some people don't realize, say, before the capital come, I can be collecting this thing and be selling it. Can you market? Are you a good marketer? Are you somebody who don't check some things? Is that your phone within your hand? Is it for toy? Or you, can you open YouTube and check marketing skills? How can I go and collect somebody's wig and go and sell? How can I be going to pick boxers from somebody market and go and sell and come back and collect another one and go and come back? Can I be selling ladies on this? Is your guy ready to do other things to make money? Is there anything to look at? Use your phone. Press that phone. Ask the AI where they your phone. Ask Google. What else can I do to make money? Salary too low. What can I do on the side? I beg. I wish you well, though. Eh? I wish I get plenty time to talk to you alone. But you know, say, would they share them small, small? And they come back.

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0: Welcome back on Top Radio for 95.1 was a bit FM. Question of the day, what to be the advice where you need us to chuck mouth on top? Somebody say, what would I do to make my husband understand the meaning of marriage? Wow, this one a very deep one, but I like the question. You know why? It shows somebody where they're willing to fix what she gets. A lot of people these days just want come out. I don't tire. I know if it do. I know if it's I'm tired of this marriage. You know, but this one sounds like somebody will still get that love and still want to make them work. Now, the truth of the matter, we say it takes two. No matter the advice where you receive for social media, you receive for radio, anyone where they read for internet, people they talk about marriage. Now, two people, they involved. A lot of people want to make their marriages work. The first thing, the first question, now, whether your partner still there with you. Some men don't hurt their wife to a point where we say, even if the man want change today, her mind don't come out. Some women don't insult their husbands. They don't fight. The enmity. If you see where some people, they insult each other. I regret meeting you, useless man. Man, they call him wife a shower. Different painful words where they don't use. Some people fight don't extend to the family. The wife don't report her husband. And the family of the wife don't call the man, insult them. The man don't insult the family back. You know, so some people, it be like, say they don't go too far. Waiting just deep, see, they just live for the same house. They don't know how to come out. But as long as your partner, your husband, your wife stay, look, I still there with you. So I think the first question we say you need to ask them. No go accuse them. Sometimes we they go apologize to our partner, but the choice of words, because we know sabi how to say sorry, because we don't know, some people know sabi talk. You know, some people words they be like fire, it they be like insults. Some people get bad mouth. Somebody want collect lift, you no get motor, now my motor. Then you stop me. Instead of you say, please, oh, I'm going towards Aja. I don't know if you're going to Aja. Please, if you give me lift. He go stop you, say, you dey go Aja. I'm going to follow you now. Which one be say, may you follow me now? Now your motor, you poof well. Somebody want beg you something. That your mineral still remain. That one now question. I beg, if you give me small inside your mineral, please, I want to share with you. Ask the question. Put please inside. That your mineral. You just drink your mineral only. You never say me. You give me small. Now beg be that. You know. So some of us really need to go back to learn how to talk. Communication a problem for some marriages. You go tell somebody, say, go apologize to your wife. You go there, go tell her, say, so you get mine though. So you know, see me, you know, if you ask of me. That one, I be waiting the same way you talk. Babe, I miss you. I don't like us with a fight. I beg. Anything why do you, sorry. Sometimes you get how you go come, just pour cold water for that fire. Your partner will be the fight, your body go just weak. So madam, my advice to you is to call for a meeting with your husband. No make him look serious. No accuse them. No bring back the past. Just start by to tell and say, despite everything we don't happen for this marriage, now you, I love. I don't want any other man. Now you, I love. I still dey in love with you. And I believe, say, this marriage go work. I dey sorry for the ones where me don't do you. And if you dey with me, I dey with you. I want make we start afresh. We don't know all. I don't know anything. Now human being I be. But internet day, radio day, people to ask day. Can we start afresh again? The mistakes where I dey make, tell me. The mistakes where you dey make, I go tell you. If I know if you talk I'm in a way where no go vex you, make I write them. For now, can we start as friends, respecting each other, little by little? If it no work just under 24 hours, una fit go begin remember some things we go vex una, where una do each other. But ask him, are you still with me? If he's with you, then we need to start afresh. It'd be like, say, we don't understand this marriage team. Waiting, I'd expect from you as a husband. Waiting, they expect from me as a wife. A lot of advice, they go outside there, we know they help. People are really misleading each other. A lot of people. Men, they teach their fellow men. If you know, like, you find another one. If your wife mess up, go find another girl. Carry five girls. Girls full everywhere. Wrong advice. Women, they tell each other, I beg, if you do, leave them. They are crying. They go cry blood. Nonsense. Mumu man. Wrong advice. You see, are they suspect, say, feminists, where they angry. Men, misogynists. Misogynists now, the opposite of feminists. Men, we no respect women. Men, we just kind of just like to put women down. I think these people, we don't take this thing too much. We don't carry them for their head. Are they feel like, say, they're not truly they happy? Are they feel like, say, they're not truly they happy in their lives? I think they come on social media to pretend to get more followers. So that we go follow them. By the time we go realize, say, road no day there. We don't day empty. We don't day like them. We don't pursue our wife. We don't leave our husband. We don't fight the whole world. Go social media, they insult, they fight everybody. By the time you go come, I think say their life now one dark, cold hole. Because nothing where they like again. They don't throw away everything. When are they grow up, I want marry. I want get job. I want a family. I want a wife. I want love. I want peace. I want happiness. A happy home. A job where they pay enough to take care of my family. I want friends. I want to serve God. I want to also join meeting and meet my tribal people, promote my culture. These are the things within my mind. God, family, hustle money, friends, happiness, laughter, good health. Today, social media, they teach us now, say all the things. Marry wife, they say no. Respect her, they say no. Make she respect you, they say no. More than they together, they say no. To me, oh, I don't see anything wrong when say, hey, me and my friend, they tell me, say, ta, this is what you do, no good. If maybe the person tell you, say, no good, your gender go tell you, say, why you go talk to you? Who I be where you no go quarrel me? How is it, say, I be husband, no day where my wife go say, hey, honey, I don't like what you did. They go tell you, say, why you go talk to you like that? Oh, yeah, come out from that marriage. Ba-da-da-bam, come out from that marriage. Every day, come out from that marriage. Come out, come out, come out. Show me road, one. Tell me how to fix them. No. Instead, now go tell me how to come out. So I think the institution of marriage, they under attack. And if we follow and not see any remaining happiness, maybe now children go, they happy. Because I don't know what to remain for this life. If you teach me, say, anything will happen, make I run from mom. Nobody teach us how to manage these things. No forgiveness again. Person no go fit talk to each other again. You wear a dress. Your husband wear, say, ah, baby, this dress, is it not too short? They say, may you leave him. Say, the man, they insecure. Hey. Yes, so I think we really, all of us need to understand the meaning of marriage afresh again. Marriage no be to marry half and leave half. Marriage no be to marry half and leave half. Okay, maybe I should tell you a story. So I get a couple now while they talk to. I just ask them a question. I ask the wife, you dey work? She say she dey work, she be banker. Where the husband dey work, the husband too na banker, but na oga for bank. So in they make more than a wife. 12 years of marriage, I ask the wife, what is your salary before? What you dey take and do? She said she dey use her salary for herself and her brothers and sisters. I say, eh. She say, yes. What do your husband dey use in salary for? She said they use them for their family. If they pay rent, only them. If they pay school fees, only them. If they change their cars, only them. If they take care of hospital bills for the family, only them. Food, only them. Everything on the family, not for the husband. Now they use the money for. Then she, they use her money for her own brothers and sisters and herself. So if tomato finish for house, who they buy them? It's in her husband. If tomato finish her money to your hand, who they buy? She said, I still her husband. So all these years, your husband never ever they broke. She said, sometimes she hear money, they talk, say, you no get money. So you no support him. She said, no. Ah, she hears it for social media. I said, and say, man, no go chop woman money. And I asked the woman, how you dey comfortable to marry somebody where you expect to take care of you, an adult? He go give you money, go buy food, cook, chop. The children where you are now born, you go feed them, pay their school fees. But you believe for your mind, say, instead, where you go give this person your 1 naira, make you die. And you marry this person. So I don't know the kind of advice we they give ourselves. So women say, make their 1 naira no go to a man. Say, Adam, no go chop my money. But you day every day, the food where you chop now from Adam. Your life and your money, which one is more important? If somebody thief now catch you, say, your money or your life, which one you go tell them? I beg, take my money. Is your money more important than your life? You carry your life, put for the man hand. They sleep next to him every day for the past 18 years. He sleep with you, give you belly, you born children. You trust them, carry your life, give them, day with them. You don't use your life, they do music, or use your life, be another person's wife, or use your life, they do. You give them your life, then that your money, you say, I no go ever. If he bring 50,000, another 50,000. If instead we go add 1,000, make it be 51, more complete and buy things, instead might die. Some advice, nobody just to take them because your fellow gender, they shout, whoa, whoa, whoa, whoa, whoa, whoa. Sometimes only you need to think them again. Even the word of God, when man of God don't preach finish, you go rethink them. That's why you have a brain. Nobody say anything when we talk, you go just carry them. Because cheap boy talk. I read them for somewhere because blessed CEO say, Because very dark man say, but you have a brain. That thing where they talk, pieces some can't think of. This thing where this person talk. Forget say everybody they believe I'm. Must I follow everybody? I don't think I'm, you know, work for me. Good afternoon, Chiboy. It's a blessing from Sharp Party. Good afternoon to you. Okay, my advice, I want to know what to do so that my children will be reading.
1: My number one is to do.
0: I think teachers go fit help us on that one. Normally, when we did small, our parents, they do roster. I don't know if parents, they do them again. Before, most parents be lesson teacher. Daddy, mommy. So when you come back from school, daddy go show you where to read and questions go come. Go and read chapter 2, 3, and 4. Immediately after we eat dinner, I will ask you questions. So if you want to make your children read, then you need to begin to bring up the culture of reading. Our parents may want to make we read. Some books, they bore into children. If you want your children to read, then not only newspaper and textbook. When I did small, it gets books, whether they call ladybird books. My parents, they buy us novels. They start from storybooks. Storybooks, all those ones, we get picture, where they draw lady, laddie is a girl, obi is a boy. As we come, they grow. They come begin to buy novels, Burning Grass, African Writer Series, Chinua Achebe. You remember those books? Passport of Malam Ilya, some foreign novels. You understand? They begin buy us novels. In a day, I feel read more than 60 pages. They go buy us novel. I go, they read. So if you want, imbibe, if you want to bring out that culture of reading in your children, include some interesting things. Not only read your textbook, read your biology, read your chemistry, civic education. Maybe also read things, stories too. So you begin to buy them books. Finish that book, I'll buy you another one. Finish the book and come and gist me how it's going. So now my advice.
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0: On the beat. All right, still on top of the show. Good afternoon, Ogachi Bad. Enjoy your program. Oh, God bless you richly. Keep it up. Well done, work. Blessing from Mile 2. This one says, Chiboy, me and my husband, don't they do poultry business for the past 6 years? After then, I be the work and I be the do. After 3 years, I resigned to face the poultry, but he know they give me anything as profit or appreciation from the business. I have talked to him about it, but he doesn't want to change. Am I free to be settling myself on my own? I think you are free to finally tell him, say, you see, this is not the problem. You are doing well, and everybody deserves, every adult deserves a own money. Every adult. Some people just say that they give their wife everything, so what does she need? No. There is some money you cannot explain. To buy your pad and ask your husband. To dash your mother money, ask your husband. To send some money back home, you go ask your husband. If you tell him, so I sent money to so and so person. So it's time for you guys to sit down and discuss. Say, honey, I go like make you. You go tell him. Then if you know go feed do them, then you need to do something where they give you money. I would like to do my own thing on my side. I don't really support when you say settling yourself on your own. It will come be like say maybe person the like say person they pull hand for which you know be own, come the thief small. But I believe that you deserve your own salary. Me, where they even add you say when you teach your children to come and enter your business, then you are teaching them to also be making something. Anybody where person they work in a shop, constant shop, come restaurant, your daughter with the secondary school, they come, they work. You see, she see all that staff, we be cook, we be waitress, you dey pay them salary. But you say because she be daughter, and now where she dey work, this is where we're making the money to take care of you. The truth of the matter be say, we know children don't really owe their parents, if not be poverty for this country. Children don't owe their parents to work for their feeding. Yes. If you're 18, then you're eligible to work. Even if you're 18, don't reach adulthood for Obodo Ibo, your parents even expect you, you go begin to contribute to the rent, then you don't become adults. You know? So, yeah. Now, what do I feel? You need to have this conversation with him and make it very, very clear to him. Yes. I cannot be working because you're my husband. You could just come pocket the whole money, put for pocket. Can't they ask you? Small. Can't they give me 10 naira, 2 naira? Even toothpaste, I go beg you. This one say, high five, Chiboy, for this your marriage counseling. Thank you. And this one say, Oga Chiboy, always making sense. Josephina from Festac Town. Thank you for your message, Josephina. This one say, Oga Chiboy, thank you very much. You're doing a great work. Patience from patience from where you stay. Well done, well done, well done. Gachiba, good evening. Thanks for the advice. For me, relationship has become a non-tolerant institution. So exhausting. Most of the male gender are not committed to making meaningful relationships. Once there is a slight misunderstanding, they are quick to tell you that you are the problem. And I don't ever say to them, even if I'm uncomfortable, in the beginning, it's always good. But along the line, they'll forget the love they professed. We are training bad husbands and wives these days. I did cry. My heart did break for waiting at the sea for social media. My heart did break. Take, for example, Frank Edoho issue with his wife and Chike. If you see some advice, remember something. The women they celebrate, say, if not men, men they cheat, they go, they say, may women endure, may they still manage, endure, pray for your husband. That advice was never good. Some mommy Gio, they do that thing. Woman go come cry, tell you, say, husband they cheat on them. You go, say, make you pray for your husband. Instead of to call his speed, talk bad. That man is doing wrong. Now, women now feel saying a time for revenge. If you do me, I do you. We just spoil the world. Some people, they hear Chike. I see a married woman, we talk, say, how Chike go say, may she call sleep with her, she no go agree. Because a whole Chike, fine boy, we go, they sing for her, see, they make love to her. Say, I beg, may husband go one corner. And they hear some kind of things. And they wonder, what thing will really they teach? What thing they really occur? Are they fear? Are they fear? Honestly, are they fear? Anyway, we go this break. When we come back, the show go continue.
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1: Welcome back on Top the Radio. And more messages with a read on Top of the Show. Would I ask you, what do you want make we chuck mouth for on Top of Your Mouth? Good afternoon, Chiba. Well done, welcome. More wisdom to you, Onye from Jakonde. Somebody say, please, what will I do to a woman that does not know how to tidy up the house? She doesn't care about dirty things in the house. I have talked and advised her tire, but still no changes. Anonymous. Well, this now the person where you choose normally would expect to learn from our partners. The reason why would they marry? Not be because we sabi everything. You know they marry perfect person because you yourself know they perfect. We be imperfect people. The problem with us be say we think say we good. Everybody thinks say them good. Now their partner bad. Yes. Imagine after everything I did for her. I've been telling her. The woman go dey one place. They say, I've been telling him, my husband. We always think, say, now we good. Now our partner bad. Now their mistake there. Now, this is a very, very good question. What you go do to person way, not they take serious, the issue of tidy. Now only teach you go fit teach. Because you saw this partner. You chose this person. A lot of people, know they like when you don't marry them finish, come begin to complain about some things because those things been there before you see them marry them. They feel like saying an excuse. When a man begin complain, saying, wife, they dirty, the woman go say, because you don't see other girls outside, you just define what to talk about. When a woman begin to complain, say, oh, my husband, they come back late, you do this, say, hey, your own are just to complain, you know, they see anything good in me. The problem with our partners, maybe not the way would they talk to them, would they talk to them in a way where it make them, instead of to listen, they fight us. Because as Africans, as Nigerians, we know to get soft voice. We know they romantic, we know get manner of approach. You can be saying the right thing, but in a wrong manner. You can be saying the right thing, but the softness no day there. There is another way where another person go take talk to her. She go feel bad and say, okay, oh, my husband, I don't hear. Eh? I go do something. I promise you, you go see my changes. So please, maybe not the manner of approach. Maybe that the man of approach. Somebody say, hey, her man of God, don't they tell her, say, make sure you talk to her husband about the way they come late. She say, okay, I'll talk to him. She still complains, saying they come late after 2 months. The man say, you don't talk to them. He say, okay. Next time, when you go to talk to your husband, record them. As she go, when she call her husband, now she put them for record. The man, no. Tony, I don't tell you. If you know, say, you're going to come this house, by 10 o'clock, 12 o'clock, 1 o'clock, no cuckoo come. Nothing will they come back and do for me. I don't feel dead this house. May you come they knock for me. Come they knock for me and these children, they wake me up. Say, make a couple gate for you. After you don't go yeah yourself with all those stupid guests where they die outside with. Instead, may you stay for that place. No disturb me. No come back. Bam, the husband begin para. No, they talk to me like

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6: 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And I be your girl, your one and only plug for everything Ofofo. You know, saying that because of you, I carry this Ofofo for head now. Yes, my name na Mercy Edewede. Yes, so now the Ministry of Information now carry this one come here this evening. First thing first, oh, make I first gist you about Eko Bridge. You know, say the first talk say then go block and one. Everybody done they sweat since last week. People has they do big. Say how they go take waka like this since the federal government go lock the place. Pata. See, you feel breathe for now, because the Lagos State Comptroller of Work, Olufemi Dare, he don't come as I talk say they don't give us 1 week grace, yo. Into say instead me they block everywhere, may hold up, come they choke. They say the closure na till next week, May 21st. And now inside middle of the night, 12 a.m. bam, now they go lock that Eko Bridge. What did they cause the delay? You go ask me. Where's the engineers? They don't see some crookery things for inside the waterway they for under that bridge. Now why they press pause first? Say me the first face front, me they check every before they lock that bridge. And on the same story for Kata Bridge, for very close to Eko Bridge, oh, you know, say they don't give the contractor, they don't sign all the paper where they're supposed to sign since May 6th. But they never start to bring all those their big machine, may they come they destroy anything for that bridge as at now, whoa. Because say the reason now, the checkbook, they say if they block Eko Bridge, cause they block Kata Bridge, the whole of Lagos don't turn to Giants parking plots be that too. Everybody go just they cry inside motor say which kind thing be this. But you know say repairs don't they active for Edo Bridge, so for now make everybody they enjoy the traffic as they flow. Many things happen for inside Lagos this week, oh. But before I enter the coco, make I first quickly go Ikorodu for one very important update where I hear. So if you stay around Aga, Sabo, Otaono or Ladiga, hear this one sharp. Today na the final day of the traditional Ikorodu Oro Festival. Remember say strict movement day for some areas as then talk am. And I just want to tell you say make we respect their culture,

0: safe and only waka for the place when they say make we waka for. Now, make we enter the coco of the matter. For inside this week, for Secretariat for Alausa Ikeja, no breathing space at all. Everybody just they busy. Now waiting my eyes, now they tell you so. And waiting cause some. Now because of the ministerial press briefing, where they go on fully, as then they mark the 7th anniversary of Governor Babajide Sanwo-Olu era for inside Lagos State. Yes, that's now 7 years of the Theme Plus agenda. And all the conditioners them, they don't come out with their receipts, with their report card, with their numbers. Say, make them bring final plans for the final lap of this our Governor Babajide Sanwo-Olu now. This ministerial press briefing, so now Monday, now they start time, and it begin with the Ministry of Transportation. Now they start time. And since that time, different ministry don't they come forward to show their own report card on top what they don't achieve and the future plans under the Governor Babajide Sanwo-Olu administration. The Commissioner for Transportation, Oluwaseun Osiyemi, on Monday, he opened mouth to say, all the automated cameras and traffic officers then catch over 19,000 people we no obey traffic laws for inside this our Lagos state inside the past 1 year alone. In talk how many thousand motor we they under seize and lock for offense, like say they drive one way or they try to beat traffic lights. But beside the enforcement matter, the ministry comes a major junction works around Allen Avenue, Okwebi and Tony Street don't almost finish block to block to make sure say the road they free. Yes, so the report card where the Ministry of Transportation presents, my eye see an, if my eye no see an, I go tell you. Under that report card, so then say they give out over 1 million automated roadworthiness certificates to show say Lagos they move small, enter smart next level transport. Make we hear from the Commissioner Osiyemi himself.
1: Our expectation is that you all will own and protect this project, and more importantly, we ask for everyone's cooperation and support to move our dear state forward.
0: After everybody don't check the report card where the Commissioner of Transportation bring come on Monday, on Tuesday, now time for the Ministry of Health. The Commissioner of Health, Professor Akin Abayomi, in step out to shoulder pad, come give us the many updates as they shele for inside Lagos State through the Ministry of Health. It talk one thing we shock everybody for there. He say malaria level for inside Lagos don't drop from 15% for 2010, where he did before, to 2% for 2025. Clap for Lagos now. That one means say people they go for better checkup, and Lagosians they test before they swallow medicine. But Professor Abayomi can still give one in the draw ESA. This one good. Another one there. It's a Lagos State get big manpower challenge because people know today plenty will be medical workers. Many people don't jack by now. Me and you know that one. Right now, according to a report card we submit, it said Lagos State gets about 7,000 active doctors, but the state really need like 30,000 doctors and 40,000 nurses to take care of the people for inside Obodo Lagos very well. That report card we submit, so solution follow amo. They don't cause say to block that gap, government they expand medical training schools, they upgrade primary health care centers, and they do small touch-up for general hospitals where they for inside Obodo Lagos. May we hear from the commissioner now.
2: So we're planning now in our next phase of rollback malaria to start household assessments. We've already started the early framework for this. In fact, later today we're having a meeting to discuss how we're going to implement this.
0: As Professor Abayomi carrying report card go sit down for Tuesday, so Commissioner for Economic Planning and Budget, Mr. Okpe George, in carry Lagosians enter inside the world of numbers. When I listen, it be like say I don't understand what they talk, but I gas focus because of this so work where they do so now. It show say the 2025 budget score they impressive. It give an 84% performance rate. What it means say the state do major of the projects where they promise. That means say they promise and they deliver. For the remaining part of 2026, Incon talk say Lagos go face 4 key areas. That's now road, housing, food, and to support local business. That one join money for big projects like Okpebi Mende Link Bridge. They go repair some parts of Lekki Ekpe Road and to expand the massive food logistic hub for Ekpe to reduce out food the too quick spoil and to make the supply of food better throughout Obodo Lagos. Make we hear as I carry my evidence come.
3: In terms of how it affects the economy, you know, it's going to help, obviously, ease of doing business is a lot better, property appreciation, you know, commercial expansion around that area. Those are all positive effects. You know, we also have effects in things like construction and completion of various housing units, projects like 504 units, Lagos Homes in Sokoto in phase two.
0: When we come down, they enter the middle of the week. Everybody don't they turn face to education matter. Ministry of Tertiary Education carry their own report card. Come and said with full confidence. Commissioner Tolani Sule, in talk say the industrial dispute we been they happen for Lasu. They don't settle and pata pata. And now because say they sit down yan the matter where. As I they follow you, they talk so book reading and learning and everything book. It don't start fully for Lasu. But the biggest gist na say, government they plan to build brand new University of Medicine and Health Sciences as one ogboge solution for the problem of say they not to get doctor, they not to get plenty nurses for inside this Obodo Lagos. The ministry is still they throw money inside vocational educational, solar technology training, and many scholarship opportunities. This one na so that they go fit prepare all the younger people for inside over the Lagos for all these big companies. And for inside all those then campuses, in come as I talk say, they don't tight vest, tight chest, tight everywhere, every. All the laws don't dig ground to fight sexual harassment and to make sure say students they all right as then they learn.
4: We are committed to transforming Lagos own tertiary institutions into global standards as we invite all stakeholders to join us in this noble endeavor. Together we can build a brighter future for our students.
0: As I continue my fofo work for inside this week, make I come download that for you as usual now. Another people will carry their report card come. Now the Ministry of Waterfront Infrastructure Development. Commissioner Dayo Bush Alebioshu. He raised alarm, raised voice, say, hey, making a yeo. Sun don't discuss where for Lekki Ajah area because of illegal overdredging things where they happen for there. According to Ainte Yandimata, he said this thing don't affect how much then they take build. They can't even they contribute to road where they swear. And on top that one, it is scatter all the fish then, all the animals then, all the aquatic animals then, where they live for inside water now. And they're threatening their life now. Those fish they get right. With all those money where in drop so, in continue talk say, now over 50 kilometers, nine ferry carry people pass for inside water for Obodo Lagos. Think of open up, say, water transport don't they better small. They don't still upgrade many jetties there. Bring all the safety things when they need for water transportation for the key places, join Agbon Iketu and Bayeku.
5: This floating concrete pontoon that we have embarked upon, I think we have done on about five jetties at the moment. The reason for that is to move away from what it used to be to looking into the future, because it is said that it's very effective as regarding the area of
0: and as all the ministries then they bring their reports card, they submit and they talk everything where they happen now. It can reach ton of Ministry of Wealth Creation and Employment. 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Money they waka shao. Commissioner Akinyemi Ajigbotafe. 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You know, trust me, I record a sharp I see the token.
6: While significant progress has been made, we remain conscious of the evolving economic realities and the need to continuously innovate and expand our intervention to meet emerging demands. Consequently, the ministry will continue to strengthen strategic partnership, deepen digital employment initiatives, scale up entrepreneurship and vocational development program and enhance social protection system on vulnerable rest.
0: Yes, so welcome back. Now on top Lasgidi Extra you day on top 95.1 Wazobia FM. I've been there update you on the every all the 044 way I don't do for inside this week for every corner for inside Lagos State. Make a sharply tell you one very important pattern will happen before I carry my load they go now. All of us know say land matter and landlord wahala It they raise many people blood pressure for inside this Obodo Lagos. Land grabbers, some onile full everywhere. They no send you at all. And to reduce premium tears and heartbreak, Governor Babajide Sanwo-Olu, he don't finally set up the Lagos State Physical Planning and Building Control Appeals Committee. This joint body so, they stand gidigba. Now so they be like VAR referee for match now, people where they watch football. If you feel say Lagos State they corner you, they deny you planning approval, maybe by mistake or person don't want to do well for you on top of the property where you use your own money buy, you no need to just sit down they look at your face, they cry, egg by me. Carry the matter, go meet this joint body. The governor don't give them re-power. Power, oh yeah. This power, now to torchlight all those kind cases. To call those people where their eye reach the matter. And to make sure, say, everybody obey the law when it comes to this kind matter, we concern your property for inside Obodo Lagos. These people, they know they look anybody face, so they know they do party for there at all. Oh. Listen to the governor, I think they give this joint body the order to march forward.
7: But see, we know that no system administered by human beings are infallible. And where decisions can be wrong, there must also be a pathway to redress those wrong decisions.
0: Waiting. Everywhere choke for inside Lagos this week. Oh, everybody just they busy. Those way they submit report card, they submit. Those way they walk. Those way they travel. Everybody just busy this week. Oh, now everything we me carry come on top last giddy extra for all the ofofo we are don't go do for inside Lagos for you be that. Oh, and no forget. Oh, now Ministry of Information now he carry am come ya ear this evening. My own name na Mercy Ederide, your number one plug for all the ofofo where they shele for inside Lagos State. Until next week, same time, same station. No forget to they continue to the choke mouth on top your number one choke mouth station, 95.1 Wazobia FM. Bye bye na.
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0: Welcome back on Top Radio 95.1 was Obey FM. Joey, almost Joey, with my baby on top show here. Back on top of the show, 36 minutes now come up from 4 o'clock. We know to get time, but I see plenty people. They say, yes, Chiboy, please say something about malice. Okay, make I start like this. I'm not really interested in dragging Frank Edoho, because I no go gain anything from him. Now man in be, now man I be, now human being in be, now human being I be. So I cannot waste my time or your time to be laughing or joking or yabbing or dragging another human being mistake when be saying a mistake where most of us don't make. The truth of the matter be say, we supposed look approach that issue, malice on its own. We could talk about malice and what he do to damage our marriages. Leave Frank Edoho, leave what he talk. That is not the most important. Because I see a lot of shows, a lot of podcasts, a lot of social media. See here, yeah, man. My mama gonna keep mad. He say, he even get mad. He say, after laughing at him, after making fun of the story, it changed your life. You can't gain more money. You can't add more money. It can't better your person. Did we learn anything? We don't learn anything. We just laugh, Frank. Those who support them. So, what did he add to your brain? You dey busy, they follow the drag. As a dragger, you dey laugh. You dey you funny, you dey post your comments. Did you gain anything as adults? No. You don't gain anything. We waste time. They watch what they happen. How about our own marriages? So how about we talk about the danger of malice and actually look at them to learn from them? The truth be say, men, they keep malice in marriages. Women, too, they keep malice in marriages. Can we say the truth? Everybody make them look as if Frank Edoho do something when nobody don't do before. He probably talk his own. I think the reason why in Gree saying they keep malice, nobody ask him. He won't explain, say he know they beat his wife. Then he think, say, maybe that malice na a better option, na the answer to problem in marriage. I know they beat woman. They say, no beat woman. I don't decide, so I don't go beat my wife. Her mouth too run. She too insult me. If I talk, she go talk back. I did physically stronger than her, but it did wrong to physically abuse my wife. I don't go beat them. Instead, I go do it and go pain them. So in things say, this one, make I learn malice, make I hold them well. Unfortunately, he go pain her, he go destroy her, he go destroy the marriage, and it's not advisable. Malice is abuse. Emotional, psychological abuse. It is traumatized. Some people, they keep malice with you. So you go, your brain, when I go there for house, you and your husband, you and your wife, house go quiet. So they be like, say me, you just shout. Like, say me, you run outside naked yourself. It is even as dangerous as physical abuse.
1: Baby, you are messing with my mind.
0: But the truth of the matter, we say a lot of married people, they guilty. Some of them keep malice for 30 minutes. Some of them keep them for one day. Some of them know they talk to their husband right now. Some of now this morning, when I no talk to my wife since 3 days now, and I know the answer in greeting. But it's easy to be laughing at Frank, as if to say na him do what nobody don't do. So can we keep that childish laughing aside and face the truth of the matter? We are all guilty at some point in time. A lot of women, they keep malice with their husbands. You know why? Because maybe the man, they repeat the same thing when he did do. If I they talk your mind, please tell me, say, Chiboy, not true. You are a woman, you are listening to this program. You are guilty of this malice, but maybe no be you start them. The reason why you do and be say, you know, feel bitter. You know, if he say you no go give her food, you know, if he sees a phone, you know, if he sees a car key, you feel helpless as a woman. How I go do to show this man why I marry, say, I know they happy with him? He go call out, he go come back late. Baby, I'm sorry. Since 3 years now, late coming, drinking, text messages from women, the same thing way they complain, it just they apologize, but still, that thing they repeat. It they repeat. So it can't be like, say, this is apology in a water. He just they talk him, he don't they change. He say sorry by Monday, by Thursday, he don't do the same thing. So sometimes you just want make you do something to punish this person. You think, say, if I no talk to them, he go show and say, this time I don't vex. Unfortunately, malice be like virus. If you start them, you go teach your partner. Then your partner go learn them. You go see, say, before, when you no talk to your husband or your wife no talk to you, 12 now no talk for 1 hour. It be you like say something they wrong. For where you dey for shop, where you dey for motor, you go dey check your phone. Unlike my husband, unlike my wife, no text, no call since morning. Your body they do you small. But then you see the problem with malice, there is that devilish voice where you go to hear inside your brain, where you go to ginger you, say continue. It could even they tell you the points. After all, okay, you want call him. Okay, you want go message her now. Say, how far? Why him never message you? Why she never call you? malice get something, a spirit inside of you. We're going to ginger you. The first time when you and your partner keep malice, you nearly no sleep. You nearly no fit chop. You know they used to am. Then you survive that day. If you see, say, on a keep malice one day, after on a settle, the next malice will be 3 days. The next one will still be 1 week. The malice can't they grow. When I can't they become professional on top of the team. Too often, I can't they blame each other. This one saying, the other one teach them. The other one saying, you teach them. Now you start them. Now me follow you. As you start them, the wife can't they ask and say, now only bad thing they learn. I start malice, you follow me. Okay, so I start business where they make money. Why you no follow me, learn good thing? Now only bad thing they teach us for marriage. And my husband start them, now follow them. And now my wife be the first person we do them. Now I copy them. Can you not copy something good? If you have never kept malice, raise your hand. All of us don't do them. Maybe 1 hour. You stand up for parlor, go sit down for room. Eh? If they talk to you, they do like say, you know, they hear. If they send message, you can't answer at 1-1, 1-1, 1-1. Okay, I'm going to give you a short story. A husband and wife don't keep malice to the point where we say the man falls sick. Eh? Driver bring and come inside house. The man fall down, collapse inside house. The wife there for kitchen. She see when her husband fall down, plate fall. Bagaram. She know they talk to her for the past how many days. You understand? So the plate where they near her for the table shift. Pow! Fall. The man fall. Driver run. Enter. Oga, oga, oga, oga. The wife no talk to them. Something say, rush, go save your husband. Something say, ta, you don't forget so I know they talk. May you, you know whether now what they do, make you talk to them. She go back kitchen. The driver put her for motor rush her go hospital. The man was really down. In blood sugar, something day down, and the man pass out, then put her for bed rest. It day 5 days for the hospital. The wife one message him. Something tell her, say, hey, you don't enter problem. When he fall down, you day, you no go carry him. Now, Ingo don't count her for you. Say, so, you saw me dying. No message him, hey, she don't know what thing to do. First day for hospital, she no fit go there. She think to cook pepper soup, go there. The question go be say, so where you day when your husband fall, where you no come this hospital? She, the driver don't tell and say, the mama of the husband don't come. Doctor, they there, colleagues for office, and friends don't gather. They no see you, you no come the first day. How she want go the second day? May they go face panel. Say, your husband the hospital, you no come. Now, so she day 6 days, she no fit come to the hospital. They discharge the man come back house. These are some of the things about malice. Day one, the thing go come the big. Now, small thing start that time away. You decide, say, you no go talk to your partner. Before you know, the thing don't the big. They don't greet you 3 days now, you no greet answer. The table don't turn on top of you now you know they talk to them. That person where they greet you, don't tire to they greet you, you know they greet you again. If you're not the past, if you want to enter kitchen, it go shift for you. May your body not touch your own body. If they cook, you know they chop, you don't stop to cook. Now you don't see fault in her. She's no longer cooking. Then she send message to you, say drop money for food. Then you send message back, say since you stop cooking, who go drop your money, come beat me to collect the money. When I come to do competition, who he go pain pass? Who go first talk to who? Who go apologize to who? The matter is getting worse and worse. Malice of 3 days, it don't they go 2 weeks. Now, so this thing they grew. Malice they wide. It be like virus. It go they spread. Different things go they enter. Other people advise. So you may say, still not they talk to you. Forget about that man. Move on. Bad advice, don't they come.

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1: Yes, better correct informate now on Sunday this minute. As my Oga take come, talk come now 21 minutes. Now 5 o'clock, don't take stand. Attention at the matter. And this one with them in my hand, they come from Professional Fighters League of Africa, and yes, they don't land inside the Lagos. Yes, so history is about to be made, and Yusef need to day life there, make the watch the history as the team he days up. This one not be just a fight night, or this one a night of global spectacle, as in a combination of a combat culture and pure energy. You know, guys, miss some at all. Africa's biggest MMA organization don't bring this one come your doorstep and inside Obodo Lagos as the matter take be. So picture this one, 13 fights, 26 fighters, and all man go run and inside we are inside 1 kg. You know, guys, miss some at all. This one are Nigeria versus the world. This one are power versus precision. This one are heart versus legacy. Chai, oh, you bo. And Yusef Inogo, guys, mean the main event of the night. Second, say Wasu Adesina go step and gas with European Nacho Campos. And also the clash of the Titans, Patrick Ocheme go take a 1-2 with Cameroonian Octave Ayinda. This night is not go easy at all. So make you mark your calendar. Second, say 13th of June, 91 the Shelley. And where is the Shelley? Inside Eco Hotel Convention Center. Now, so Nadia is the Shelley. Then go transform everywhere with better high energy, premium arena lights, and waiting again, world-class action, nine go follow. So from the workout to the knockout, you know, guys, miss some at all, everything will be something to remember. You go feel amo, my brother, no worry yourself, you go enjoy yourself as the matter it take be. So make you get ready, mark your date again, June 13th, now it happens 6 p.m. Ponquem, everywhere done this up, so no let them pass you by. As I talk, I'm 13 fights, 26 fighter, and 1 kg. You know, guys, miss some at all. So sharply then mark them and make you know the venue. So come say you go day life, make you experience this one as e day hot. Yes, so still on top informate matter. So come say I go the sunshine give you back to back as your Odogu information minister. We are be, and this one they come from where? Go first. Yes, so go first. He done show for Niger, and this one go be the biggest. So come say now the 10th anniversary of Go First 9BDC. You say if you know the matters now, they need the carry last at all. If you come there, better music go there, food go there, game go there, entertainment break it, like say tomorrow not day. Yes, so this one are 10 years of football culture, football energy, football every. Oh, my brother, myself, I don't feel even wait. Make I go to mark my calendar as it dey hot like this. May 30th night is the Shelley. May 30th night is the Shelley for Balmoral Convention Center, Federal Palace, Victoria Island, Lagos. Now, there, everything in this up. Make a call the venue again. Balmoral Convention Center, Federal Palace, Victoria Island, Lagos. Now, there, this up. So, no door yourself. No miss them at all. Second, say the final for UEFA. You go bad. You go the opportunity to watch them live for one big screen. Big bongola screen. Now, there, go watch them. Thousands of fans go there. One energy. Crazy vibe as the matter take a be. Oh yeah, sharply go they register as it's in the hot like this for www.gofirstnigeria.com. 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

Welcome back on top of the show. Make I check the messages away, don't get so we don't get a very long conversation today. No be small thing. Somebody respond to the person we send the message. We say my wife can keep malice for Africa. Usually I know they too jump when I see person that accuse their partner. Because I they like ask you unko. I believe say marriage like this, nobody holy pass. When you see somebody say, my husband there, not my husband. What of you? Sometimes we need to stop to accuse our partners. The best way to solve your problems in marriage is to accept, say, myself, I get my own for body. Some people believe, say, since when they enter that marriage, they have never done a single thing wrong. They cannot apologize. They cannot accept. If you follow here, they go follow here. If you block here, they go block here. If you say, what of this one? They go say, Yunko, what of this one? That time, some people have never agreed to say sorry. You can never catch them where you say, okay, maybe I did wrong. I'm sorry. I've been dating, say, well, what you make me do them? In short, okay, as you don't talk, I don't hear. Some people have never, ever, 9 years, 11 years, 7 years, they never, if you talk, they go just form quarrel so that they go shout, so that they go bang door, they go come out. Instead, when they go greasy, then do wrong. May heaven fall. That is a very wrong way to approach marriage. Marriage is about two people when they're perfect. We just try to support each other. So no talk say because I marry you because you're perfect. You yourself know they're perfect. All of us are making mistakes. Nobody really know the way. Nobody, even your man of God, still they learn from inside the marriage. Nobody go say, since when they born me, now 100 over 100 I get for marriage. All of us just define way. If you try this one, you know work. Try this other one, whether it go work. You cannot come to marriage with one style. All your style now shout. Since when you marry, now so shout, insult. When I go shout, insult. Why don't you say, together, baby, you don't tell. 6 years now, we don't curse each other. We don't abuse our family. Still, this marriage get problem. Can we just calm down? Children, when we born, don't they grow? Don't they get sense? They don't they come, they see us. Don't they follow our hand? Now, our last born, don't they say, mommy, why are you crying? Mommy, why are you shouting at daddy? Daddy, why did you tell mommy that she's stupid? You see them? Don't they fall your hand? So instead of accusing your wife of shouting for Africa, I think you should also, of keeping malice for Africa, I think you should also think about yourself. Because I don't believe say she should keep malice with you for nothing. She's not keeping malice. She's keeping malice, no day wrong. Many times the one person go start the malice, but would they join them? Yes, they go start. You call say, hey, you don't start now. I greet her yesterday, no answer me. I greet her on the next day. I don't greet her 3 days. I don't go greet her again. I give her food. He say no go chop. The next day I give her food. I don't go give her again. So instead of to bring a pattern, we're good. Would they join our partner for bad thing? Then later we'll come to explain. Say now then teach us. Like say now the bad thing, now we they learn. Now I want to ask you now something. Maybe when I don't hear people they talk and then they talk about malice, Frank Edoho, then turn them to a man thing and begin to use them. They castigate men. They bring down men. So yeah, man, mumu man, man. When they talk to your wife, now she go outside. You call it. Look, it's not about man. It's not about woman. Ain't no day based on gender. There is nobody when no get power to keep malice. Nobody, no woman, no man. Man they do them. Woman they do them. So make we stop all this fighting. Gender, any small thing will begin to fight whether now women they do them. I mean, a man they do them because they bring a name and a video of a man we claim say him be king of malice. We don't turn out to joke. Some people don't do poster, don't put crown for a head. It's not funny because after you laugh him, your own marital problem never solve. After laughing, Frank, she be one person marriage now with the tear. Everybody they enjoy him. Supporters club of Chiki, supporters club of Frank, then supporters club of Frank wife. She be the sweet now. Meanwhile, in your own marriage, fire the bone. You leave that one, they laugh another person. Then instead of us to use them to learn lesson, to train ourselves, say, okay, all of us, they like this guy, you. Some of us, they some men know they beat their wife, but they're teaching a better way. Yes, and they say, okay, I don't beat her. She no go complain, so they beat her. But also, you go tell her and say, that malice too, you know, they help. Some people immediately, they think, ma, she talk too much. They don't want anything we go provoke them. They go just carry their khaki, enter motor to come out. Or they go parlor, go sleep. Or they go joints, go take two bottles. She go talk, insult, to shout. And you go see, say, the more the man, they keep the malice. The more you no talk to her, the more she they try to push them to talk. Useless man, animal, yeah, man. You no go talk, coward. They push them, either make you slap them, make you fight them, make you insult them back. It's not easy.
Nobody holy pass. When they say now, saying they keep malice, you go to say maybe the wife keep quiet, then him might keep quiet. No, she's probably insulting, shouting, saying things where they hurt them. Then him can't think, say the best method, make her just keep quiet, leave her. When he talk finish, she go. Now be that malice, so. Then she don't hurt them, talk insulting things. Later, you know, say woman could finish. When they don't run their mouth. Later, come be like, say their body don't calm. Zhum. Then you can't say, I cook, what do you want to eat? Maybe the man now is still a pain them because who you insult, now you know they forget. You get a lot of things where they talk when we they angry that if they play the tape for you, you no go believe saying that you talk all those things. Your partner come to tell you, say, you call me stupid, you call me useless. Say, me? Which time I talk them? Because you were angry. You no know. You feel deny. The truth is better to say, I don't know when I talk them. So now she suddenly, without apologizing for all the things will come up from her mouth, he just come meet and say, guys, don't finish, I need money. Then the man just changed channel or stand up worker. Then be that malice. Now you don't count them. You know, to explain where the malice come from. You know, so a lot of things. It ain't easy to judge another person, marriage. Meanwhile, some of these things, we they practice them on our own. But nobody don't shine touch for our marriage. So it ain't easy. Now, Frank, on today, all of us, they celebrate. All of us, when we say we get 100 over 100 for marriage, we don't come out, they love them. Like, say, if they look our own, you know, pass their own. Okay, we'll check messages before we round up to go. Good evening, Radio Jagabana. I enjoy all the talk where they talk. I don't miss many Wazobia like 3 weeks now, but I travel to Ghana. I thank God I'm back now. SK from Ago Palace, welcome to Niger, welcome to Lagos. Good evening, Agachi Boy. My husband always says, oh, yeah, sorry, even when it's my fault. Chidema from Ojota. Chidema, you see. Then you go see, say, one voice going to tell you, say, no, gree. When you come, they tell you, sorry, you come, they shift your hand. I beg, leave me, Joe. I beg, no, let that voice. Once your partner can apologize genuinely, even if you shakara the first one, sorry now, leave me, Joe. Sorry now, leave me, Joe. The third one, I beg, just tell them, say, I don't hear. But you know, say this thing, what you do, you go say, don't do, I'm sorry. Okay, me too, I'm sorry. Try always, every time chance day to make up. Make up first, that time. Another time. No, be that time, you want to say, you know what you did? You know, so now you, now me, you know, so, now the thing with the cost problem. The person who they apologize to you, in honey, in vex for waiting, you tell him, he just decides, say, make I just be mumu here. One of us must bow down for peace to reign. So, no provoke that one. Nobody saying don't calm down. No, he just won't beg you. So, you fit accept the apology now. Another time go come where you go tell and say, no vex. So, you see that thing that day, I beg. Okay, this one they laugh, ha ha ha, got you, but Chizoba Polly, what did I talk? I didn't tell you, this I say, Chizoba, man, we sabi. Yes, so I just want to tell them, I say, it's not anything to laugh about. Frank and his wife and their marriage, no be anything for us to use the yeye them. Things where they happen for their marriages, for that marriage, they happen for their marriages, we no holy pass them. We could just learn from them instead of to use them, they do caricature, turn them to man thing. Who tell you say malice the writer for forehead of man? Some women self keep the malice pass. Some women keep malice past the men. Some women they, even you, your fellow women, you get friends where you block. You get friends where you know they talk to. You get celebrity movie producer, actress, where her friend, one of another actress, come event. Come talk to them. That one come off face. He come this side, talk to them, he come off face. Abi una no no. She been a man be that. Abi na Frank Edo do that one. Let's behave mature. What do you mean a man, men? So among women, two sisters, they, now as they talk to you, will be blood sisters, we did this Lagos, we never talk to each other for more than 5 years. That malice, she been a man be that. More leave all this, every small thing a woman they do, and a man, all these men, all this, no, come on. Anybody when they teach you that one, it's not something to come and be using, women come they hinge, malice, they are this king of malice, come on. Your gender they do them, my gender they do them, make we just learn. Not be something to use, they insult people. Chiba, good evening, sir. Now, what happened to my marriage with this? So, him, they beat me, but I still, they beg him, leave me. They carry women up and down, and they always pray for him, for God to change him. But he go try. So, him, leave me now. We go our different ways. Today, him won't make a comeback, but I don't move on. This is 7 years now. I never remarry. I just believe God for a better life. Thank you. Thank you. Greetings, Chiba Wazobia. So can you differentiate between being an introvert and keeping malice? It's two different things. Keeping malice be say you coldly refuse to talk to the person. You ignore the person. You refuse to touch anything we do with the person. You understand? Being an introvert be say you know the person where they too talk. You know me say you know they talk at all. You are a quiet person. If your partner know say you know they too talk, they're not going to notice say they keep malice.
to notice a leaky mouth is say you say something to somebody, the person stay on his own too long, longer than the normal time we want to stay before we talk. You go show on something, he answer you, he push you aside, he no talk to you, walk up past you. Yes, I will not be picking. Somebody go say, why you go say they keep mad? You talk to me, I no answer. We are not children. You go feel them when your partner, they give you cold shoulder. It always show. It always show. And when the message is, well, if you take, I see you. If I TCMG, thank you. You say, thank you, Chiboy. Thank you, my brother. Thank you. Say you join us to listen. Chiboy Jelle from Ojo. Writing, you see why I call you brain box. God just call it seven people give you. My ex-wife said, keep malice. In fact, that's what led to our separation because I stopped trying to fix what I didn't break. Oh, wow. So sorry. Chiboy, the moment I heard about the malice between Frank and his wife, I remember that that's your teaching about malice. Then I conclude he must have overdone it. Chiboy, thank you for what you do for us. Pascal from Mogba. Thank you so much, guys. Enjoy your weekend. I will see you on Monday. Bye-bye.

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1: 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Remember say, Fortbet Nigeria gets special fair cash out feature where they increase better payout pass normal cash out. This correct sporting experience now from one of the biggest betting communities for Africa. 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Play responsibly. This one no dey for person with over reach the age of 18, no.

0: And so welcome back. Check you down here now. So we need a joke. We aren't joking. A chance to win up to 200 million naira. And that'll be the fastest payout and the biggest for the whole of Africa. I need a lie. And of course, for fourth bet, they say every customer matters. So just go register www.fourthbet.ng. www.fourthbet.ng. Go register right now. Make you the cash out, because they get fake. They get fake cash out like never before. They get bigger odds, better bonuses, and you will get opportunity to win big with maximum pay out of up to 200 million naira. With 70 plus branches across Nigeria and of course in Lagos. Fort Bet in the joke. And so this weekend we got some selected games what we'll talk about. But before I talk about that game, I get with me. The media manager of African biggest betting brand. I'm gonna come here and I'm gonna talk about how we're gonna take win the big millions. My dollars is that 100 million. Ladies and gentlemen, auntie and uncle, welcome, Faremi Samuel. Good evening and happy weekend, bro.
1: Yes, so good evening to Lagos. Good evening, Manuel. Good to be back again. As your eye did that 200 million, now so plenty Nigerians I self did that 200 million, and I can tell you, see, and now where we did here, we won't make you win that million. And this weekend, a lot of game buckle day on ground where we say you go cash out, you go win them this weekend. And congratulations to league winners, we don't win, and then PSG, Barcelona, Inter Milan, those people, they don't win league already. But we never know who go win league right there for Premier.
0: England. Congratulations to Inter Milan, they win league for Italy last weekend. What a beat, Lazio away, 3-0. And of course, congratulations to Paris Saint-Germain. Congratulations to even Galatasaray, our Nigerian brother,
1: yes,
0: Victor Osimhen. 26 league title for Gala there. And of course, the guy contributes. So this weekend, match day week 37 for Inside Obodo, England. Matches, they start from today. Go reach on Tuesday. And of course, a big one, FA Cup game day. But I would like to make a ask you. I want you to tell us something about this, the Aviator rainy season campaign. What is it all about from Fort Bet?
1: Yes, the Aviator rainy season, we don't talk them. And of course, we go still the talk them because now waiting we they do for Fort Bet right now. Now, be that. If you don't get bonus on top other betting company, on top Aviator, the kind of bonus where you

0: get for Ford Bet Aviator, it did different. And I tell you, all you need to do first off now to go on top that our website will be www.fortbet.ng. 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Yes, on top that Ford Bet Aviator, we they give out free bets. Now we they give out every four minutes, 400 free bets. Now we they give out every four minutes right there. And I tell you, no betting company they do that kind of thing for this Lagos, for the North Nigeria. So if you they look for free bets after you don't even play, now Ford Bet Aviator, now if you get that kind of thing, and you go play between 500 and 10,000 if you won't get that particular free bet on top of Ford Bet Aviator. 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
1: Chew, I don't hear him. www.fortbet.ng. 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NG with small letter. .ng with small letter. www.fortbet.ng. And of course, opportunity for you to claim massive money up to 200 million naira. Now that they pay out. Five selected games for this weekend. Of course, I go let Nano say for tomorrow, starting from 3 p.m. Now the FA Cup for inside England, Chelsea, Man City, they play. On Sunday, 5:30, Newcastle United, West Ham United. On Sunday, 3 p.m., Leeds United versus Brighton. And on Sunday, 6 p.m., Sevilla go play Real Madrid. On Sunday, Juventus go play Fiorentina, 11 a.m. These are the five selected games. Juventus, they unbeaten for inside Serie A since the start of March. But they still need to hold their own strong for that top four and opportunity to qualify for Champions League. For Fiorentina, then they play for anything again. They're still there inside the league come next season because they come into these particular fixtures on 15 points, 15 position, 38 points. While Juventus, they're number three and they got 68 points on top of Serie A. So then I'll bunga game. Faremi, someone go tell us about these games and how you go take play and the odds are. And so Moku start with the FA Cup game tomorrow, where it will be Chelsea, Man City.
0: Yes, sir. Now that game be the biggest game for this weekend, right there for England. Chelsea, they know too they get better season, but we know say you know if you underrate Chelsea, the season where they need to do well now. When did they always win major title? We don't see them do them for Champions League, for Europa League. The big question for fans be say they feel do them again against Manchester City, where they already win Carabao Cup and wasted it. Think say they feel win the Premier League. Chelsea, they play Manchester City. So the fourth betting community contact say now this team will be Manchester City get the highest percentage to win this game. But then make we this save this weekend. We no one go for Chelsea straight win or Manchester City straight win. Make we go for goals. Now why the fourth betting community contact say no matter how bad it won't take be, we go see at least two goals for that particular game. Now I can decide say make we go for over 1.5. so if you want to put your money on that particular game this weekend, you feel try that over 1.5. and if you go on top of fortbet.ng to check that particular odd, now like 1.23 now be the odd for Chelsea against Manchester City over 1.5 right there this weekend.
1: Better game. And as this, if person don't get if somebody won't get Fourth Bet app, I won't take do am.
0: Yes,
1: so
0: if you
1: get phone,
0: if you won't get the Fourth Bet app, you go on top that website where I call www.fourthbet.ng. You go scroll down left right bottom corner, you go see mobile app right there. All you need to do now to just click and you go download the app on top your iOS or Android right there. So the thing there is straightforward, they user friendly, just like you feel they use the website, you feel they use the mobile app as well, right there on top of your phone.
1: Okay, so this selected five games now we're good for this weekend. Code go there where people
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1: Welcome back from that last break. And of course, before we come up for this particular segment, we could just ask Foremi Samuel to with him if he elaborate a bit with less than 60 seconds where he talk about what did they call that weekend promo. Promos and giveaways.
0: Yes, sir. The weekend promo now, the you know arrangements where Fortbet Nigeria do make we give back to our punters, to our clients. We do some of our branches every weekend. We don't do them since we don't enter Lagos, and we go still continue to do them this weekend. If you never know, make I let you know this weekend. I dey come Shomolu Bariga side for those branches. We go do giveaway for our clients, for our punters. We dey there now. So we dey always do them every weekend. Last weekend we dey for inside Lagos for K2 area where we go do you know the giveaway. We go Agege side, go do the giveaway this weekend. Now Bariga Shomolu side, now we dey go for that weekend. So join us for our branches where the area, and of course, you go win something.
1: All right, for our Bariga people and Shomolu people, fought by the come your way this weekend. And don't forget, say every other Friday, we're always there from 6 o'clock on top of your Shookmount station, 95.1 Wazobia FM, with a book your ticket with the Football Republic team. And so, don't forget, just the play, because I say for Lagos, they get over 70 branches.
0: Yes, so over 80 branches now, we don't do Lagos, and we still they open more. Every month, now we open more because we want everybody with Lagos make we benefit from this, you know, bonus from this promotion where we do for Fortbet Nigeria. So, watch out for more branches for Inside This Lagos.
1: When I don't hear them now, when I don't hear them now, they say they will get bigger odds and better bonuses.
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1: 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I'm the media manager of FortbetNigerian.com. Now, in the talk, I'm firing me somewhere. And so, we'll go back break today. But 6 o'clock on Friday again, we'll go there again. Join us for a chance to win 200 million naira with the Football Republic team. On top of 95.1 was Zobia FM. But not to worry. Everything football never finished because tomorrow, 2 o'clock, the Football Republic team go full inside studio and they go summon another live commentary of the FA Cup final between Chelsea and Manchester City. My name is Emmanuel Atta. That's why I go drop water, drink cup, pack my kaya. But I'm going to listen to Zobia FM.

0: Yes, all right. Good evening and welcome to Weekend Friday on Top Evening Oyo Yo. And we don't show on top the level of a Weekend Friday on Top Evening Oyo Yo. And the level we say on top the on Top Evening Oyo Yo, how would they do? I'm around 6 o'clock, carry go reach 8 o'clock, 8:05, we go drop the matter way day down. And after dropping the matter, we in between around 7 o'clock, world news for the day go show around 7 o'clock. And after then, when we talk the matter, go we'll continue to talk. They go, we'll go hear your opinion, and then we go chook mouth together, reason on top one or two. And from then, we will show around 8:05. Action time go happen for 8:05. Action time go carry us go reach 8:20. And after then, informate minister go drop one or two. Yes, he go drop one or two for inside the matter. To and then before after that, we'll go run, go buy one or two things. And when we buy, finish, we go come back. And when we buy, finish, we go come back and then continue to the chook mouth on top the matter where we don't drop down. And we'll go kind of down and go reach around 9 o'clock with them say news where people all over the world they listen to go happen for there. And with that one, so we'll go wrap up, talk, drop the news, read the news, them say news. And around 10 o'clock or 10:30, we'll give way for Club Wazobia with Papi Spending and General DJ Indo to carry you on top better gbedu as he be say the weekend he don't show face. So you don't need to go anywhere. Welcome once again to Evening Oyo Yo. And make we go buy one thing with they come.
1: Oh Gary, I say no touch that time.
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0: right, welcome back. And as you know, today on a Friday, weekend Friday, and on a softer landing now we did today, as it be say, na weekend. And again, waiting, I see, where we say, I go want you to know, yesterday, we remember, we talk about how the one scrap mathematics come out from jam. Yes, the one carry mathematics come out. And today now, that one, and many of us been choked out on top of the matter yesterday. But yeah, another one where I can see today like this, why reasons? Okay, maybe reason one or two on top of this one. And the story goes, a student stranded after Lagos private school proprietor allegedly disappears with WAEC registration fee. And they say several students like this, they stranded for inside one school like that, private school for inside Lagos, after the proprietor, that's the owner of the school, Ben Johnson, with 80,000 naira WAEC registration fee. Where we say students, plenty students, they don't pay. They already pay to take, prepare, and plan for their WAEC examination. According to the report with the online, we just said the student like this now, they no succeed to sit down for their exam. Oh, they no fit stay for their exam after they see say the registration fee. The registration fee will be say they're supposed to pay before they go fit to write their exam. They no pay the registration fee complete, and so now they no fit stay for their WAEC exam. All right, yesterday na mathematics, today na say the school proprietor na he run with a WAEC registration fee of student. So this thing come they get me that he say true, you sure say some kind things, some kind monkey hand never enter on top of this education matter for inside Obodo, Nigeria. Because I don't really understand why be say this kind person go hold the future of people, children, hold their future into ransom after they don't pay money, 80,000 naira, 80,000 naira each for WAEC registration. And the next thing, this person now can't get mind to feel run, disappear with them. They are. Okay, you hear I'm there, where everybody they para, parents they para on top of the matter. So they need to provide the owner of the school. They need to provide the owner of the school. After they don't suffer, work hard, their hard-earned money, begin arrange the money finish to register their children for school, they pay money, and the next thing, proprietor don't run. He don't Ben Johnson with the money where be say student suppose, he suppose take register student for school. Waiting really they solve, waiting be the thing where they happen now for inside our education system. All these things now, it not supposed to be, but see how the whole thing, they play out. Waiting really be the issue. Waiting be this thing where they happen inside our education system. She something day, where we say we don't really know. Abi, he just be say these things just they happen. It just they happen like that. So I would like hear you from you. Make you call me on top 020 1270951. That's 020 1270951, and you feel still drop your own on top 080 9597 5808. Waiting be that thing where really they happen for on top our educational system. Waiting be the issue where they happen there. And even say if you feel sick, call alternatively on top of 020-1465-7180. Okay. Hello, good evening to you. Welcome. Hello, good evening. Hello?
1: Good lady.
0: Mommy Gozie.
1: My love, how are you?
0: I did very well, thank you.
1: Welcome, job.
0: Thank you.
1: Your never come.
0: Debbie, you begin Puma there now. No Puma there. Debbie say, Nasu my God, they do. Because I know they smile with you.
1: Now you, they remind me. Now I want to for the matter. You don't carry me.
0: Oh, yeah, sorry.
1: But Nasu your God, they do.
0: Okay.
1: Njo? My dear, this one is terrible.
0: Tha.
1: How come owner of school do such a thing for students?
0: I no call no.
1: This is unbelievable. And those students did not even know anything about it until the date of the exam.
0: I did tell you.
1: They have missed the wire now, they have missed it. This is too bad. I don't even know the day we'll hear the time news. Then our government, federal government, do that one.
0: Imagine now, you see, Abba.
1: Why would they wicked ourselves? People get the opportunity that you will use and help your brother and sister. You will use it and wicked them. And so what in put on her, those children jam that woman when she don't old? What would they tell her? What would they do to her? Hey, this is terrible. I just imagine how we can, if I'm those in the two of those parents. This is too bad. That woman, I don't know how to put it, because the cost of those children, in fact, God will hear the pain of those children. This is too bad.
0: Too bad. Thank you. And share you there here. After now, we say... this, government, this, that. Hello, good evening to you. You get 1 minute.
2: Hello, Jubelry.
0: Yes,
2: evening,
0: good to you. Welcome.
2: How are you?
0: Very well, thank you.
2: Okay, Madam, what I want to say is that in Nigeria, anything goes. Our leaders, they do their own. We masses, we are doing our own. Okay, this proprietor now, did he go away with the school?
0: He no go away with school now.
2: Let them shut down the school now.
0: So,
2: how can somebody like that take
0: very big school
2: that this student paid to sit for YX?
0: Very big school.
2: Oh God Almighty! Have they caught him?
0: It's a person, but just you know, yeah, where the parents they shall say they need to find them.
2: Yes,
0: they need to find them.
2: Have they make them shut down the school? Pata pata. That is it. Okay. It is well with Nigeria.
0: I see.
2: Madam Fon from Trulere.
0: Thank you, Madam Fon. Say you
2: check
0: me out. All right. 80,000 naira. Oh, ding, ding. 80,000 naira. 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For children, we don't prepare plan to write exam. Now, wow. So now we do ourselves. So, make I go buy something. They come.
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4: 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Hey.

0: Hello, good evening to you. 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
1: Hello.
0: Hello, good evening.
1: Hello.
0: I didn't hear you. Good evening to you. Mju, baby.
1: How are you, my
0: I did
1: dear?
0: Well, I'm thank
1: getting,
0: you.
1: I'm getting you for the very first time.
0: Congratulobio.
1: So let me have my shake.
0: Okay, wait, collect, collect, collect, collect, collect, collect, collect.

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0: Good evening. And the matter we did down, ABC, school proprietor carry registration money, WAEC registration money of a student, carry and Ben Johnson, who na so students not succeed to fill right WAEC exam again. After all the money where they don't pay, prepare very well for the WAEC exam. But when they reach, he shocked, they say, hey, proprietor, he don't carry every, he don't run. What's really they happen inside our educational system? All right, this person dropped this message. He say, Omo, that school proprietor, now so he suppose they suppose arrest them and then close down the school. Hello, good evening to you. Who did my phone line?
1: Good welcome. Yeah.
0: Welcome, Mamima.
1: My brother, uncle.
0: Very fine. Oh.
1: Good evening.
0: Good evening to you. Welcome.
1: I greet everybody, home and abroad. That your last caller, I greet her. Mom, I greet you, ma. You say my brother. Help me greet my brother. Where? I don't laugh, but I don't fear. Angel baby. You see that person, why you talk now? That person, if they see him now, now very criminal somebody, he be there, supposed to even get that one now. Life in prison. I mean, no. Which kind of life be this kind of one? Where these children now? Walk out, walk out, go again now. Eh? Mm-hmm. Where this year? Oh, no, we can't finish without these children. Waka. Now, this kind of thing, I make children now, they join one thing or the other. Eh? Parents go hustle. Make the kids go to school. Eh? What do we, while outside, they do to ourselves? Government not even do half. But come out, we too weak, we human beings. Me, as I talk now, we too weak. We, like this. We too weak, our own people part government. Can our government, I do this one now. Mm-hmm. Okay, now you talk, say, make them bring, so I'm out, don't bring them out for you. Where are you now? Like my brother, now, this kind of thing in the world, this kind of work, now in the work. Okay, make these children now register now, finish for your hand now. They carry their money, they offer. And this man, now they go carry and tomorrow now, go police station, where they don't track him now, then. Before you go, no people, where they go put them out for that, quickly. They will go bail them out. Those people, they don't go, no. Eh? One for cocoa and one more so for that. If you keep it about all about one mamu. So my own, if they catch the man, my life in prison, I mean, I don't judge my own.
0: Right.
1: I greet everybody home and my brother. I'll get any other movie.
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0: All right, welcome back, and different messages there. This one say patient from Orile say now wow, say different story now with the year. And Benga from Sulere de Yante, he say now wow, Auntie Unju ha. Say this matter we concern education every day, the thing they get serious by the day. And how we say yesterday na matter we concern say they won't carry mathematics come out, and today you say pro Python begin John Ben Johnson with people children fees where they're supposed to write wayek na so you take drop and Benga from Solera, I see your message. And okay, this one B from Iju say, I had the same experience when the person that I worked for, who was the principal of the school, did the exact same thing to some student. By the time I got to find out, it was on the day of examination, I was shocked and confused. He collected money without registering those students, and the worst part was he was actually updating them on every information when they showed him all the text and chat. I froze, had to start begging for the issue not to blow out of proportion. When I know fee handle him again, I involved the owner of the school. He advised us to register those students for NECO so they won't just sit at home. And why doing that, by the time NECO comes the next month, WAEC registration kick off. So those students gain schooling and NECO exam. But waiting paid me now my money my boss used to pay for those students. When he sits me down and say, now lesson, so you go trust person with duty like that and not pay close attention to everything he does. Okay. All right. It's a good evening, sweet 16. I did very well. Thank you. From B from Iju, thank you for that particular message where you drop. And yes, more messages are still there on top here. And this one say, now wow, which way, where we dey go, na so Ebuka, na so you drop the message, where we dey go. Why be say the man go do like that? And now waiting be the fate of those children where be say them pay to write the exam, and yet they no fit write the exam sake of say the proprietor don't carry the money run. Na so Ebuka they ask me. Well, me and Okukuma know waiting will be their fate right now. Omo, the matter na very, very serious and a very, very critical issue to think about. It no make sense. It no really make sense at all. For me, and I really no get, and I feel say government really need to begin the checkmate every as the matter take concern education or anywhere, whether now most especially safe private schools, because this school now private school now this thing happen, because I know quite well say government schools, since now government school people go choke eye on top the matter where well, but sake of say this one now a private school, people will just believe say everything will work out well how it's supposed to go. But then see waiting the school owner do to students, see waiting they do to students just like that. Now wow, now only God will help us. So for this matter we consign education inside Obodo Nigeria. Anyways, if you still call on top 0201277 0951, and even say if you drop your own message on top of our WhatsApp for 0908743055, that's 0908743055. Yes, you fit drop your own message there and share your own opinion with me. What you to say they happen for inside the education system for Obodo Nigeria. Yes, I did wait to read your message and to receive your calls. Okay, all right. Okay, messages they drop, and this one say, good evening, Good evening, Pachi from Ikorodu. He say, good evening. That school owner, they need to arrest them and collect in license. His license need to be revoked. And so you take drop and Pachi. Hello, evening, good to you. Who day, my friend?
1: Baby.
0: Yes, Mama, welcome.
1: How are you doing now?
0: I did very well, thank you.
1: Please, God will bless you. God will keep you, yeah?
0: Yes, thank you.
1: Thank you. Yesterday we talked about mathematics and cut off mic.
0: Exactly.
1: Today, the whole private school. If those students are there, 200 students now. You got a lot of their money. It's 80,000. So you don't see the wickedness of people, but everybody's heart. You don't even know who to go to. You don't even know who you want to be. So that just that. Everybody should just be careful. I don't know that the condition of the country, and they make people now call the wicked now, call the day bad. Everybody don't learn badness. Now, to do what people just want to do now. For how long are we going to get it right if we continue like this? With the child government, do you want to do to ourselves? So you mean that government is going to laugh us? So if I can't say, we are bad. You see you people now. I don't understand. How would they get this person now? They need to track fast. They need to track fast to get down that person because you don't drag children's education backwards now. Because they will not be able to write what you say. Is it going to be possible again?
0: No, be lie.
1: At the next year now. Unless you're the one that's up on Neko. Oh, God, that's very good. You are not anywhere where one go. One lie.
0: You didn't go anywhere. Go there yet together.
1: I can tell you. No, yeah, you. I won't move.
0: We're there yet together. Whether I like it or not. Move, go where. Mama, I see you there. Hello. Good evening to you. Who did my phone line?
2: Good evening.
0: Welcome.
2: You, baby.
0: Yes, sir.
2: I greet you. Good evening,
0: I catch your greeting. Thank you very much.
2: Yes. My name is Kokoti.
0: Welcome, Kokoti.
2: Yes, wow. I say, I greet you.
0: All right. You know, want chukmat for the matter?
2: I want chukmat for the matter. You understand? But the way of my chukmat, you say, this life no balance, generally.
0: Okay.
2: This life no balance. No matter which thing you do, that confusion of life more day inside life. But it's still good that people they share. You understand that kind of stuff. Thank you. Have a great to get expensive for me. Thank you.
0: All right. Thank you very much, Kokoti. Hello. Good evening to you.
3: Thank you, baby.
0: Welcome.
3: Good evening.
0: Good evening to you, sir.
3: I'm good. Thank you.
0: Indeed, very well. Thank you.
3: No problem.
0: Welcome. No. Chuck him out.
3: You see the system where we see ourselves in.
0: This one now, not proprietor, not be governmental.
3: Now, that is where they talk now. So this one now, na yahu, the man do this in Pekin, the Mavi, I've been waiting. So we go call and yahu, I've been na smartness in this one. Now children were supposed to lie, why yes, now they know right there, why yes, again. Because of greed. Or because of, I don't, what you go call them? Because of greed. Or because of smartness. After we go, they call government. But within day, our mind, nothing bad past this, our government, where it is. Because what would they call our government? Within day, our own mind, past this, because if none of us will say we get position of this government, we go do past this government, this our bad leaders, where we get for this country. We go do more than them. Imagine within this man do now. I mean, they follow us, they complain about the leaders. The country is not good. The man follow the complaint. Okay, this one now when he do now, now he better pass. For children, when he born, in fact, we too wicked for this country. We too wicked. You are very well done, Jared.
0: Thank you so much. Well, no, say you choke mouth. Okay. All right. This message there, yeah, this one say good evening. Okay, he say me, I go just advise those parents to quickly register their children for NECO because registration day on, and may they know just day for house they cry. You say, Nana, parents need to act fast because time no day, yes, time no day. Thank you very much for that message. And this one say, good evening. Helene, our sweet shower shop. Baby with multiple names. Well done, work. Heart of man is wicked. If not that, I'm in love with Wazobia Radio. I say they give me joy. When our ear no go hear good news. Ah, this life no balance. Helene from Igondu. That's why Helene take drop that one. All right. I feel our government really need to checkmate, begin the checkmate every way they happen inside our educational system. If truly nothing they stop for there, if truly they get us for mind, aside the insecurity where they happen, this matter we concern our educational system, they really need to chuck eye on top the matter well and take this whole thing where they happen there seriously. Now imagine now what thing will be the fate of these children. How they want to work out this work out now with all the hard work where parents don't work finish, you could begin gather money, say make children go write the exam, and you feel say the best thing to do for them now to carry money begin run. Ha, now wow, this life true, this life in no balance at all, in no balance. We didn't complain say government, but we by ourselves still they take hard the wicked ourselves by ourselves. Now wow, I never see you. Ha, and they come make I run go market go buy one or two things and they come back.
4: I say no touch that dime. Make you no touch. Make you sharply enter market when they come back. Make you no touch.
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0: Friday and time for better, better, better. Second, so we don't enter the level where we say weekend, don't show, and now time to relax. All the hustle, all the bustle, every, where we say you don't do something from Monday, Tuesday, Wednesday, Thursday, and today, now Friday. Now time to breathe in and breathe out, and then chillax well, with your own action. Beaters on top action time today. Welcome, informate minister. Drop him.
1: He dey hot too. Yes, on action beater time. And I'm beaters. And you say, you know, say action beater and the drink. Where if you the drink come, you go to get better, correct action for body. You know, now action, they stop with action beater. Anyhow, you know, say as Friday don't reach like this. Hey, yeah. You say, you know, say you need to get your own action beater. Make you the drink, and so that's the rest of the weekend. Action go full body, no go do yourself at all. Sake of say them make action bitter with correct African root, so herbs plus including alcohol. Then sunchamp do one well for you with the enjoy bitters we enter body. Intercontinental Distillers Limited. The maker of action bitter say yes, my people no go ever do themselves. Sake of say action bitter gonna give them better action as the matter it take be. So no do yourself, go to get your own action bitter. Make your positive action they kajad. I beg, if you never reach 18 years, no near the domot of action bitter, and you whether reach 18 years, make you drink come with this.
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1: Sense. If you get belly, we they beg you. I beg no reach the domot of action bitter. Oh no, before you. If you they drink, make you no drive. If you they drive, make you no drink. Yes, so no action bitter. Now be this and make you go to get your own, so that you go to get within. You go to get better action.
0: All right, you hear I'm very, very well. And as I don't tell you, say from Monday carry corn reach now. You don't work very hard. You don't hustle well. And you don't do everything possible to ensure, say, the money for the week is complete. And now, on a Friday. And as it be like this, Friday na night, where we say you day on a chilling mood. That's your relaxing mood activated. Yes, Friday night, na be that night. Friday night, have na the night, where we say all those messages, where we say you not reply from Monday, category Thursday, na time to sit down and reply them. And yes, we now, I won't ask you, where you day, as it be say na Friday night, and na weekend something, don't show like this. You know, say, some people go, your day, they don't say, as Friday don't reach, oh, make a just day, my rest for house. I don't want to go anywhere. I don't tire. Why some people say, oh, share, let's go there. Friday don't show, and our time now to flex today outside. One location or the other, all of them don't sit down. Some of them don't did it. They don't did. They take one ball. The other one, they take two ball. Some they even sip and down with pepper soup, catfish, anyone, chicken, all of them. And some say, come knock and joy with action beat. So it's supposed to be. And you know, say for this life like this, no be every time you go walk, you go walk, so you want key are safe. Have fun, no. Try to give yourself small enjoyment. Sake of say, you like this, you one, you deserve her. You deserve her for you. They don't work hard. You deserve it. You deserve to get peace of mind. You deserve to find one corner. Sit down. Just there, enjoy yourself with your own bottle or sachet of action bitter. So the question where I carry come for you today, where be day? Where you day? True. Call me, make you tell me where exactly you did. Share you there outside. They take one ball. They take your action bitter. I be you there inside. Just there on a chilling mood. Just there. They enjoy yourself with your own action bitter. Jelly. Oh, yeah, nah. I dey wait for your call. May you call me. Make you give me the gist. Where you did today? Hello, action time.
3: Hello, good evening.
0: Action time.
3: You want with us?
0: All right. Where you did? Correct. I won't say you sunshine, you join now with a very hot plate of pepper soup.
3: just make me relax well.
0: All right. Wait till your name.
3: My name is Ada.
0: All right, Ada Beke, Informate Minister, baby. Thank you. Action time.
4: Action
0: Peters.
5: You won't withdraw, so.
0: Okay, what is your name?
5: My name is King Solomon.
0: How your I'm kingdom?
5: Calling you, I'm calling you, baby, from Ibejuleki.
0: Welcome.
5: I'm just chill outside with them because they're not like the Lakwe here. I just collect fresh. I even want to go and buy my action meter with PLS.
0: Why you they delay? But, why never buy a since? I mean, let me remind you.
5: I should be done at 400, 300. I'm going to emitter them, please.
0: You they see all the better thing where they make. How much you want me to sell? 5 naira, 10 naira.
5: Right.
0: Anyway, I shall be that they hear you. They go put you into consideration. Maybe they'll do your own separate. I hear you. Not be my organ name. Now my organ name be that. No, they call anyhow. All right. Yes, the more calls still there. Action time.
4: Action beaters. The one where me and my darling Unju drop so much.
0: Okay.
4: Unju, baby.
0: Where you dey?
4: My dear, I dey house, so they just come massage my knee now.
0: Away. Ndo.
4: No, sir, I fell down for over a month tonight.
0: Oh, Ndo. So you dey house now?
4: Don't come up. I think also, I don't tell a girl, say they just massage and depend much.
0: Correct, you know, as they go. Correct. Yeah, nice one.
4: There you go, top.
0: Anyway, you go send them down. Make I send dispatch to call Coletta.
4: Don't worry, I go send them.
0: No, I'll have to wait for her.
4: Don't worry. You know, God bless you, my love.
0: Thank you, I Mommy Gozzi.
4: Do. Don't work out to load Corona.
0: Hold on, dear. I know they agree for my girl. No try, Amo. Mama Gozzi. No worry. I'll go report when you call. No worry. All right. Yes, you feel now. You feel still call me. Hello, action time.
5: Action beta. You want to try?
0: Yes, sir. Are they here?
5: Good evening, baby.
0: Evening, good to you, mama.
5: How you doing?
0: I did very well, thank you. Where you did?
5: I dey front, one joint in front of my house.
0: Correct. That means say you dey outside like this.
5: I don't say na cool go when they talk.
0: Okay.
5: I'm enjoying my house.
0: All right.
5: I dey enjoy my show better with pepper soup while they
0: down. Okay.
6: Oh yeah, as usual now. Nacos action beaters for me and my comrades there.
7: Correct action, Bobo Wesabi. Now your action beaters be this.
6: Thank you, Dodo. You be correct person.
7: Action Bokomo. They talk say you get action very well. You sabi your work. No matter where you find yourself, action very kicks for your body.

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2: Yes, where are you there on top of the level of action time today? That the question, where are the RCB that? Where are you there right about now? Action time. Action time.
3: Action time.
2: All right, wait to be your name.
3: Fine from Rococo.
2: Ify Baba. Welcome.
3: My name the comeback.
2: Okay.
3: I don't have in fact the prepared food. Nah.
2: Okay.
3: So I don't take action bitter and afternoon time.
2: Oh. So you know they go anywhere today. You day inside house.
3: All right.
2: Enjoy.
3: Good night, yeah.
2: Okay, bye. All right, where you day? For me like this, I feel say maybe I all finish with this. I go just stretch my leg. Step out. May I go take one bowl of action bitter. We better goat meat pepper soup as I they always they like them. Yes. Now dear me now go show myself. Sake of say tomorrow no show. So chop the one if you chop today. Now so the matter they be. All right, good evening. Okay. Now yes, sisters, where you dey? Now the question where they ask be that. So just tell me where you dey. No, just send me message, they greet me, say good evening. Where you dey right about na. Where are thou? Mm-hmm. So yes, as I've been to tell you, you know, say this life like this, tomorrow no really sure. So anything where you dey do, just remember say you guys enjoy yourself. You guys they relax, you guys they chillax, yes. And now waiting action bitter they try to tell you be that. Waiting action bitter this the message where action bitter they bring to you be that. In all you do, make sure say you find time to feel the relax. Or you go out to spend time with friends and your loved ones so that one day, you know, consider they think of your life, they look and say, I no enjoy my life. Oh, why action bitter they tell you that time, enjoy. You say no. Coconut head, you say no. And no forget, say action bitters. You guys drink responsibly. If you never reach the age of 18, action bitters. Not before you. You don't even reach the age of 18. You go sabi say action bitters. You go drink cram responsibly, and you no go drink and drive. On top of the matter, we consign action bitters. Now so it take be on top action time for today. Remember, say action bitter na true African root herbs plus including alcohol that they may come. On top this one, feel the power, taste the passion. Always and every good one on top of the action bitters way. The action way. And you know say na positive action, na action bitter they give you anytime, any day. Yes. Now so I go close mouth on today edition of action time. Weekend Friday. Enjoy yourself. But do I'm small. Why you? No overdo. Enjoy yourself. Bye.

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Now you day so, and if you check your time, you go see say now 21 minutes. Don't walk out come out for where 8 o'clock sedan. And yes, your Odogu information minister Don Joto Sanju informator. We dey glad in the heart. And this one they come from where? Kids FM Festival 2026. So I go shout them. Mama, papa, everybody make una get una kids ready. Sake of say, Oga di kwak pok po. He go be kwak po for Kids FM Festival 2026. So you know gas me Samu. Oh, your pikin need to come enjoy this better one way Kids FM don't carry come. Sake of say, na full day of fun, laughter, music, game, and unforgettable memory for the whole family. Hell, experience where if you experience, when I go just take a picture for the Kids FM Festival, you go come go enlarge them or put them for palo. When you look them, you're going to say, yes, sir, you go better festival with Kids FM carry come. 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Self go there for you to chop late. So wait till you they wait for. Shapali go carry that calendar where they look there. So go mark the date. Second say now, May 27 to 2026. Now, it is Shele for Balmoral Convention Center, Federal Palace, Victoria Island, Lagos. Pongquem 12/19, it is Shele. Make out to come again 27th of May. Now, it is up for Balmoral Convention Center, Federal Palace Way, Victoria Island, Lagos, 12 o'clock. Pongquem, now it is Shele. So, oh yeah, open your phone. Oh yeah, go register for www.kidsfm.ng. 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

0: sabi da ke shiga duk inda ke ciwo don kawo sauki yi amfani da rub extra menthol a yau don inganci da sauki nan take idan alaman ciwon ya wuce kwana biyu a tuntubi likita
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0: 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Now you still listening to 36 minutes. Don't work a commodity for the hour of 8 o'clock. And yes, I get to correct better information for my hand as your Odogwu Information Minister, WIB. Yes, so the one with the my hand, they come from AI Without Border, the better joint body of Africa and Canada collabo, where they happen for Toronto, Canada, for the Toronto Tech Week. We they shell it. But now better opportunity don't come for you, where the business owner, where they there, we want make everybody, where they Obodo Nigeria, Obodo Africa, and Obodo the world to see your business. 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And you know, now, you know. 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Or make you even send them email for info@ai.org.ng. 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Or make you green them. Or even send them WhatsApp message as the matter it take be on top of 070-6891-4510. That one is 070-6891-4510. Now there you go, send them message. When you send them the message, everywhere don't go for your business, so they say wara wara wara as the matter take be. Oh yeah, go to connect with them. No time to the waste time as like this as idiot. Yes, so yeah, voice we don't increase now. Waiting now four and bitters time, and I'm be this one. And yourself, you know the matters now. For the four and bitter time, one person will get opportunity to chop one carton of four and bitter, but you need to put your ear down, bim, for you to know one or two questions where you go answer. Yes, so you know say this month where we there now workers month, and we know say workers in don't hustle waiting no good from the hustle and bustle of every morning where you go wake up, you go work, you go bring money come house, you go still face traffic, you go do every but still you see they push, you see they consistent in every way you they do. Oh, workers is not easy, my brother, but still you see need that one thing where you where understand your body in case you collect and your body go just the chigri as a matter it take be. And waiting me that now four round bitters. So yes, so four round bitters, the taste they very smooth, so, and the feel itself also they very powerful. Now make with the scream am every time now say with four round bitter, energy now water, vitality now water, enjoyment. Oh boy, yeah oh yeah, oh say you dey want yourself, go get the four round bitters. I beg you, life is too short, make it they enjoy as the thing it they go, whether now for work as you just close after work or we can enjoy them as weekend don't reach now, just go get your four ambitas, make the take up, may your body self the enter the matter. What then I let night cruise with your guys self, that one self day, or the chill with your goons them. Every join inside the matter. Oh, yeah, go to get them, make it feel the experience with four rambitas carry come for you. On top of that one, you know, say four rambitas, they only do one challenge where everybody will get business or will get idea for business to take benefit on top. They don't bring them. And the challenge name now, the four round bitter business money challenge. Make a call one more time. The four round bitter business money challenge. Name the name of the challenge. And this one, if you get idea for challenge for business, you go sharply go picture. Make it very creative, very realistic, and make you feel very hunger. Say yes, so I really need this package. No be lie. So when you picture me, if you be saying you, if you think they're smart enough, if you be saying you, if they pick you, everywhere don't go for you, my brother. Oh, remember me, oh, and remember me as a matter I take be. Oh yeah, sharply enter their social media page like this, go to drop your own idea as it be for business. And their social media page now at four round bitters, make a call and one more time at four round bitters. Now there you go when you go drop your idea as the matter take be, follow all the instructions and make you drop your own idea before you know if it be you. I beg you for four round bitters, if you never reach 18 years, no near the domot of four round bitters at all, and you will not reach 18 years, make you the drink with sense. If you get belly, I beg with the digo, with the say I beg, no try go the domot of four round bitters. You know before you, if you get belly, no before you, longer truth, no before you, no drink am. Oh yeah, now the four round bitter time be that. If they drink, make no drive. If they drive, make no drink. Make us see who they my phone line. We go chop the one carton of four rambitas as it be like this. We are the phone line. Make a sharply run the phone line. The phone line is 0201 277 0951. one. Hello.
1: Hello, good morning.
0: I greet you specially. What to be your name and where they call me from?
1: Okay, my name is Godwin Akpa and I'm calling from Ikoyi.
0: Now Godwin. Hey, oh yeah. You don't they very, very, very, very, very ready to answer my question. I be you know hard now. Just
1: yeah.
0: Oh yeah, now sharply. One of the south with four ram beaters. Waiting. Oh yeah, call him.
1: At four ram beaters.
0: With four ram beaters. At the talk this something now. Something now. What are they call?
1: Yes.
0: And they say with four ram beaters, energy now waiting.
1: Energy challenge.
0: Oh, Next caller. Hello.
2: Hello, good evening.
0: I greet you specially. What to be your name and where they call me from?
2: My name is Ada from Fadeyi.
0: Eh, you say what in?
2: Ada from Fadeyi.
0: Oh, yeah, Ada. I don't let the talk say with four rambitas. This one, that one. What are they call?
2: They always talk energy
0: in
2: the water.
0: Mm-hmm.
2: If you never drink, no drink.
0: Oh, you try energy now, water, vitality now, water, enjoyment. Water. Oh boy, yeah, no. Yeah. Abi,
2: yeah, yeah.
0: You
2: yeah.
0: Try. You, as long as you just energy now, water, that one day. Oh yeah, call your phone number, Jamaica. I'll give you the one or two. Are they come? Wait.

0: Welcome
1: Thank
0: to
1: you very
0: Happy
1: much.
0: Life.
2: Ne diyeyim, ne diyeyim.

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0: 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Not before person will never reach 18 years old. Drink with.
2: Yes, so this is Jolly Johnny on the streets. 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

0: Oga expensive for Wazobia FM. He want read them say news now. The news where everybody from all over the world they wait for 9 p.m. Now you dead there, they play. Oga expensive talk say, if you no know, you no go fit to know. Now you make them dead there. Oga expensive, carry go with your bag.
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2: My name is Magvani, aka Bomboy. I'm hanging out with my father. E to the S to the P, expensive himself on Wazobia FM. And the other one is a Kianta feed. I love you all.

0: und an 11. 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Danke, don't come. I will come to F. As it's 11. Kick us today. I will be very black. I forget us our jeopardies. I will for us station and get us. I will for evil. Amen.
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2: Ah! 你好，我是，谢棍仔了吗？我谢谢，我谢什么啊？想你保佑你。 Language get us to be even Chinese people they listen to. Them say with expensive. Asawana, get out.

0: Benji, Benji, what do you say them say? Hey, Benji, Benji, who tell you say them say? Which day will you become commissioner for news, abi minister of information? I beg you, my fellow countryman and woman, if you want hear the main news, make you join expensive for them say for Wasobi FM. All right, oh, my name na changer, and I deal with expensive now. Make you myself join them now, so that you go fit here the kind thing where they happen and the way Wasobi had they take the carry and they come here the mouth. No waste time, join them now.
1: You say, who say that them go tired?
2: Who say you yes?

And body they sweet me, body they totori me. It's not time for them say news for inside the last day for this week. 15th of May 2026. And as you know, this now not time for you to bring out your radio and increase the volume very, very loud. Make you share them with people where they are around you. No be time where we say you go there stingy with that your radio. Anywhere where you day, whether you day inside bus,

you there inside that your compound? Abi you still there for your shop? Or now office now you there? Now better time now make you forfeit to increase the volume of that your radio so that everybody go benefit from your kind gesture. And don't forget Abokina. Abokina will get shop for that corner of the gates. I mean, at the one where we say, eat the roaster, suya, they say suya for that corner. Alfana. Oh yeah, no carry that your radio, press out for your ear alone. 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Especially that customer will come buy suya from your side. And if you now come there for that compound, you guys call everybody, put the radio for the center of the compound, and begin the waka door by door to call everybody out. So that everybody go feel listen to them say on top that's your radio. Yes, you will be bus driver, you don't day road now, you don't day go with your passengers inside. To ensure say you increase the volume of that your radio so that your passengers go fit put here for ground, yeah, every on top them say for today. And as you can't begin the waka they go, so you can't reason, can't check, cause you say your fuel don't go down and you won't refill that your fuel tank, yeah, so now time for you to look and check and well. Check for the filling station where be saying that them say they blast from that their radio. And once you see up, now that filling station go now you suppose enter. Plenty gist today on top there. Say news for this evening. And I don't want you to miss any of this information at all. So now time now, make you carry that your radio. 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

0: As I they tell you so. 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All right, now me, myself, Unju baby one, Oyoyo baby one, Abicha baby, JT, Unju jury. Yes, so the only OAP we carry plenty, plenty names on top 95.1 Wazobia FM. And yes, a love and light from E to the S to the P, expensive himself, Doctor. Yes, Doctor, expensive himself. In fact, now Doctor Ambassador, expensive himself. Why I go even forget? Ah, that my guy. Hey, ah, correct OG. So I don't need to miss any of his title at all. No go anywhere, make I go buy one or two. When I come back, I go drop every.
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0: say for this evening. Police has sacked 5 inspectors for armed robbery, kidnapping in River State. Police deny reports of alleged influx of Fulani herdsmen in Abuja. FCT police relaunch Operation Sweep. Vow crackdown on criminals. EFCC arranged a blessing CEO over 36 million fraud. Outrage as food vendor caught blending maggot infested pepper into paste for soups in Lagos. Too much consumption of salt. Dangerous to health. Na experts na then begin they warn. Confusion in Lagos as school owner vanishes with students' WAEC fees. Court jails woman 20 years over alleged ammunition supply to bandits in Plateau. Oyo State abduction. Gunmen kill teacher. Motorcyclist set vehicle ablaze. Na police na come out, they confirm. Bandit attacks troubling. S. Kanu deputy governor Gwazo calls for prayers. Article to Tunubu and political vendetta. Release Erufai immediately before Idil Kabir. Driver arrested after allegedly killing cleric, escaping with SUV, phones in Asaba. HIV positive man remanded for allegedly raping minor daughter in Anambra. And on top, them say extra for this evening. Taiwan not sovereign nation. China now begin they insist though. Michael Carrick confirmed as Manchester United manager in surprise permanent appointments. All these ones and many more, now you go here on top, them say today for this evening, 15th day inside the month of May 2026. The Nigerian Police Force, we hear say they don't scatter armed robbery, plus kidnapping and even criminal conspiracy syndicates. We include seven policemen. And then they numbered eight inspectors. We are say all these officers, they don't make sure say then disturb people where they live for inside Port Harcourt, where you both call residents, and some other parts of River State. The police come out to begin the year and say now 8 inspectors. 5 of them were they attached to River State Police Command. Now them, they don't give their paper. Tell them, say, oh yeah, pack your load, drop your uniform, remove this one, and out. After they don't checkmate them, carry out different orderly room procedures on top their head. And we just say, why 3 other inspectors where they attached to Zone 16 headquarters for Yanagoa, Bayelsa State. Then now they come for inside River State to call operate. Say these ones go face disciplinary action and they go charge them enter court sharp. Abusa Police Relation Officer Anthony Placid. Now I begin the yarn this one. So news story people, when he parade the 8 suspects. And this one been happen for the headquarters of River State Police Command, where they for Moscow Road for Port Harcourt on Thursday evening. Oga Anthony come begin the yarn. Say they don't checkmate. Say three others inspectors, then they link to this crime. Where they link to the crime, they don't Ben Johnson, you know. But very soon, hand go hold them. And Oga Tony come begin the yarn. Say the police officers where they arrest, then they operate with Sienna cars where then they use for patrol, then go arrest and even abduct victims. They go come carry them go to corners where be say nobody there, come force them to open their phone, and then they go begin tell them say, oh yeah, transfer so money enter inside a particular account. He said no be smart, you know, as na plenty money we run into millions. Now they tell people to transfer come off from their accounts. And they call make a run go buy one or two.
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As I've been telling you before, we go that market. Yes, now so that the Colombian people put them aside and then transfer money from their accounts or from their mobile phone. The Deputy Commissioner of Police begin to drop their names one by each. And the names of the five inspectors where we say they don't pursue their commands from the police force. Now John Okoy, where in be 35 years. Eigbo Asukwo, where be 41. Udo Ndimong, where be 38. Bright Nwachukwu, where be 43. And Anele Ikechukwu will be 36. Ina ko begin the yano. See, on top all the investigations where they carry out, come begin the checkmate. Say, all these inspectors where they involve on top this badness. Say the people were supposed to supervise all their activities. They're not really, really took eye on top their work. And even self, they're supposed to give direction. Say on top a matter we concern use of all those mini buses for patrol operation. Where we say these inspectors now waiting their use, they carry out all their badness for inside River State. Like this, we have said the five officers then go follow the orderly room proceedings. They don't follow them already. And like this, they don't carry their load. Waka come out from the Nigerian police force. The Federal Capital Territory FCT Police Command, this don't come outside though to cancel the report we done day on top social media where they allege say Fulani herdsmen say all of them don't carry themselves on top Gongoro enter inside Abuja. According by the story where they work out of social media, they begin the yano. Say that matter where they yarn. Say Fulani herdsmen been show for Agwam Dobi for Gwagwalada Area Council of the Territory. Say that will not be true at all. And with this particular one, so you don't begin put panic and fear inside the citizens of Abuja as they cause a security threat. This one they post as a security threat for inside the area. However, talk person of the command, Josephine Ade, she now can come out after she see the videos, plus including all the new where they waka they go. Sharp, she no waste time. Now so she sent operative to show for that location and checkmate. Make be say the operatives them use their own korokoro eye to see whether everywhere done they waka on social media whether not true.

0: checkmating and investigation. Then now come begin they drop on top one statement. Say no unusual gathering, suspicious movements, or person matching the claims in the report were found within the said area or its surrounding environment at the time of investigation. The command can begin to assure residents or people where they stay for inside the area. Say then they put eye, then put their eye for ground. They ensure say they checkmate every way they happen for there. Why then begin they carry out a different investigation to really check whether true. Something like that they happen for inside Gwagwalada Area Council of Abuja. Meanwhile, the FCT command on Friday they don't reactivate the joint security operation where they call Operation Sweep to ensure say they carry matter with concise security for head or for inside Abuja. We have said this operation then bring them back on Friday. And now for inside Eagle Square, now they do the relaunch by the FCT Commissioner of Police, Ahmed Sanusi. And then been do this one, join body with other security agencies with the support of the FCT Minister, Yesom Wike. According by the command, they call come outside the yard now. Say this operation, then bring them back a sake of say they won't ensure say police carry their eye, they chook well to see everywhere they happen for inside Abuja. Ensure say anything we concern crime, you know, continue, stop them from happening at all. And also to arrange fast response to security threat inside the Federal Capital Territory. We have say all the personnel we show for inside this relaunch, they include officers from the police, military, DSS, immigration service, civil defense, Federal Road Safety Corps, and the Federal Fire Service. Now all these security agencies, now all of them join body show for inside the relaunch of Operation Sweep for inside the FCT Abuja. We have said the Lagos State Lagos Zonal Directorate, one of the Economic and Financial Crimes Commission, they don't arrange a social media influencer and relationship therapist, Blessing Okoro, where you sabi as Blessing CEO, on top the alleged 36 million fraud. Now on Friday, now they arrange and before Justice D.I. Dikpeolu of the Federal High Court, where they sit down inside Ikoyi for Lagos. And then be arrange a NACA 2-count charge on top matter where concern say she collect money, she take by force collect money. Plus including say she thief from people. According by the EFCC, Blessing CEO, she now collect 36 million naira from one Mrs. Ifeanyi Nonye Okoye, where she begin the lie, or where she lease out a 6-bedroom detached duplex where they for number 1B Tubosun Oshobo Street off Kuboye Road for Lekki, Lagos. On top the commencement of proceedings, counsel to the defendant B.I. Nwafor, he now come begin to inform the court, saying client government be done return 24 million naira to Mrs. Ifeanyi. And he now can begin the ask for short adjournment to fee allow the both parties, that's Blessing CEO, plus including Mrs. Ifeanyi, may they settle the matter, and Blessing go give the woman the balance of her money. According by the council, he can begin the yano. He said, we are asking for a short adjournment to resolve the outstanding balance. The nominal complaints agreed. Yes, that's Mrs. Ifeanyi. He says she agrees, say if the balance then pay her. Say she now go relate, go yarn with ESCC to drop the case. The lawyer can begin the yarn, they tell the court. But then the prosecution counsel, that's the lawyer of Mrs. Ifeanyi, S.I. Suleiman, can begin the yarn. Say the federal government don't begin the chook eye on top the matter. And say, like this, eh? All the proceeding, everything will continue. Justice Dikpe Olu, on top of in ruling, come begin the yano. Say, Blessing CEO, plus including Mrs. Ifeanyi, that's the defendant and the petitioner. Say, they no go disturb the court proceedings, oh. We dey come back.
1: 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Make you sharply enter market. We dey come back. Make you no touch.
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4: 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E dey relieve cough. If symptoms persist after 3 days, go see your doctor.

Welcome back. One of Federal High Court, when they sit down inside Abuja, don't hand down 20-year prison sentence to one housewife, Halima Haliru Umar, after she now use her own mouth to confess, say true. She hold two 302 rounds of AK-47 ammunition, and said this one. They take and provide support to terrorists. As she now she they carry this ammunition to bandits for inside Plateau States. Now the Department of State Service DSS now they catch Mrs. Umar for inside just north Plateau State with all the ammunition. Plus, including 57,100 naira cash, where they see for her hand. We are saying this woman been buy all this ammunition from Zaria for inside Kaduna State. And now one allergy

At the time when we arrange this report, authorities never drop any official statement on top this matter. Meanwhile, health experts and advocacy group, they don't come out, they cut ear for people. Say no to the chop salt. Too much salt is no good. As it be said, cases of hypertension, stroke, plus including heart disease, it don't increase wella for inside Obodo, Nigeria. Experts and advocacy groups, they've been caught this warning to people for inside Abuja on top of activities where concern World Health Awareness Week 2026. And this one they arrange and organized by coalition of healthy food advocacy. And on top of the event, the country director of the Network for Health Equity and Development, Dr. Emmanuel Sokpo, he can begin the yarn. He said many Nigerians they like to they chop too much salt. And then no sabi say salt did still there for inside their seasoning cubes, their noodles, all the jaku jawe that they chop. Plus, including different fast food where they chop. The coalition can't begin the call. They cut here for you, cut one in well. Say reduce your salt. Reduce salt. Too much salt no good for body. Therefore, they call for strong public awareness, improve food labeling, plus healthy food policies. So if we reduce different diseases where concern where people go fit get when they chop a particular food too much or particular ingredients too much.

The Oyo State Police Command don't come out to confirm on top abduction of numbers of students. Where we say they not really give the number of students for inside the state. According by the reports, we said the students they kidnapped them for inside Hahoro Esinile community for Orire local government area on Friday. We are on top this one. Then throw away bullets on top the teacher body. And even serve the police public relations officer of the state, Olayinka Ayolade, on top one statement where he dropped. He can't begin the yard. He said, Commissioner of Police Abimbola Olugbenga, don't visit the community. And he said, the commissioner don't give order. The sharp sharp made a begin investigation to checkmate the thing where happen and even serve to remove the cause of waiting really go wrong. The statement come begin the yano. Say the suspect where operate on top of Kada where you sabi at motorcycle. They show attack Baptist nursery and primary school where they for Yawata. Plus including community grammar school where they for Esile. Even serve a primary LA primary school for inside the same community. They affected on top this one.

0: Deputy Governor of Kano State, Aminu Abdulsalam Gwazo, Ina don't come outside to condemn recent bandit attack on top Yankamaye community for Shanyawa local government area and Lakawaya community for inside Gwazo local government area of the state. He could begin to describe this incident. He said they very, very tragic and deeply disturbing. The Yawa. The Layawa attack, where been happened on Thursday. Yes, and are two people kaput for inside, and plenty people collect better wound jury on top. This incident, they happened just a week after war attack been done happen for Yankamaye community for Shanyawa local government area of Kano State. On top of one statement where the talk Percy, of the deputy governor, will they come?
1: I say no touch that dime. 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

Welcome back. As I've been to tell you, talk pressing of the former deputy governor of Kano State, Ibrahim Garba Shuaibu. He could begin to express concern on top the worsening security situation. He could call on security agencies to ensure, say, they stand strong to protect residents plus including communities for inside the state. According by him, the situation is troubling and calls for prayer. I call on the state and federal government, as well as relevant security agencies, to intensify efforts to address the security challenges facing our communities.

Before Vice President Atiku Abubakar, he don't come outside to call on federal authorities, plus including the Kaduna State government, say make they release a former Kaduna State Governor Malam Nasir El-Rufai. He can begin to condemn and say they leave him inside detention. Especially time where we say Muslim for inside Obodo Nigeria, then now they prepare for the sacred Eid al-Kabir's celebration. He say it's not good at all. When he begin to describe him with Oyibo, he say they very cruel, unjust, unjustifiable, and deeply troubling. He now come outside they describe this development. He said this one a disturbing assault on civil liberty, democratic decency, and the rule of law. He said this one now they raise grave concern about deployment of state power to intimidate political adversaries. And on top of what statement when being dropped on Friday for inside Abuja, and a senior special assistant on top public communication, Frank Schwaibu, now begin to describe the detention of the former Kaduna State Governor, say they troubling and they politically provocative and wholly inconsistent with the principles of justice, democracy, and basic human decency.